goes. Becky Hill and Topic with My Heart Goes on Star 102.7. Good morning. I'm Nikki and my heart nearly stopped the other day when I fueled up. You can tell that fuel excise is well and truly ended now. I paid over $2 a litre. Yeah. If you've just gotten back in the car and not feeling so great after fueling up, here's something that'll make you feel a bit better. Noah Kahan with The Great Divide on Star 102.7.

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0: That's Harry Styles coming in at the end of our 20 songs in a row with Dance No More on Star 102.7. Good morning. I'm Nikki, and I don't think I'd be dancing or walking around freely if I was at the centre of an investigation and the police somehow got a hold of my personal messages. I tell you what, my besties and I have some very unhinged conversations because we love true crime. Now, if you're the same and you love Australian true crime, then you can actually listen or watch Australian true crime for free on the iHeart app. So Mesha Laurie's Australian True Crime podcast goes beyond the headlines. It actually uncovers the stories, the people, and also the unanswered questions that are at the heart of Australia's most gripping cases. Now, it also features exclusive conversations with victims, also investigators, and those that are closest to the story. Now, the best part is they've got new episodes weekly and hundreds available to binge right now. So if you want to stay up all night listening to true crime like I do, then listen or watch Australian True Crime on the free iHeart app. Something else coming up for you next. I'm going to get you all fired up with Pat Benatar right here on Star.
1: 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A half-eaten burger in one hand. 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And somehow, you've got to do it all again for day two at the iHeartRadio Music Festival 2026.
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0: Green Day for your Tuesday morning on Star 102.7. Good morning. I'm Nikki and I was lucky enough to go and try out the Grafton Hotel. If you're thinking, well, why is that so lucky? Because they've been around for ages. Well, they have actually reopened today after a major refresh. So this has been awesome. You go inside, it looks like, you know, the bones of the same Grafton Hotel. Inside, though, absolutely amazing. If you know what the Grafton Hotel bar looked like before, I tell you what, this is a shock to the system, and the food, absolutely incredible. I actually ordered some lasagna bites last night, which were like crumb pieces of lasagna, which had layers and layers of pasta. It had the cheese, it had the bolognese sauce. Just amazing. And they've got some great salads there as well. You know, they say you don't win friends with salad. That's a lie, especially at the Grafton. They've got some great steaks and even better service there. I swear the staff were coming around every 5 minutes just to make sure everything was perfect and that we were happy with it. So if you haven't already gone and checked out the Grafton Hotel, which has reopened today, then go and swing by this afternoon. We've actually got Dylan there broadcasting live from 1 to 5, and I might even sneak there on the way home, swing on by and say g'day and possibly order some more of those lasagna bites because they were absolutely incredible. But I tell you what, we've got some great music on the way, and it's Teddy Swims next with Mr. Know-It-All on Star 102.7.
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1: You know, isn't it funny? We make it through Monday and then we start counting down for the weekend straight away. Well, that's because we're excited about Meat Tray Friday. 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If you haven't already, make sure you've got it on your calendar to grab your free meat raffle ticket from star1027.com.au. Do it Friday morning just after 6, then cross those fingers and be listening out just after 8:30. Johnny and Inky might just pull out your ticket as the winner, scoring all that yummy meat thanks to Clifton Beach Butchery. And if you haven't already, check out their sizzling weekend specials on their socials. And listen out for Robbie Williams. He's on the way after 11. Amy Shark's in there with the biggest dick as well. And the latest news, sport and weather coming your way next, as well as your chance to get on that standby list. So if you haven't already registered, go and hit up the website. 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
13: Morning, I'm Britt Aylin. Canberra is urging pet owners to remain vigilant as the bird flu outbreak intensifies. Federal Environment Minister Murray Watts says we need to keep an eye on our dogs, our cats and our chooks.
14: We'd be encouraging people with backyard chickens to do what they can to keep their chickens away from wild birds. But there's no reports of that kind of thing happening at this point. There is a low risk of dogs and cats contracting bird flu, but it is possible.
13: That's on the ABC there. Sportsbet and the TAB are among those appearing before a Senate inquiry into the federal government's proposed gambling advertising reforms as it continues in Canberra today. Yesterday, former rugby league player Luke Bateman told the panel he'd been offered drugs and alcohol by betting companies in order to entice him to gamble more. Aussie researchers are beginning to figure out exactly why breast is supposedly best for new babies. Scientists at QIMR Berghofer have isolated the protein in breast milk that helps protect against respiratory infections. And Professor Simon Phipps hopes we'll be able to learn how to mimic the effect in baby formula.
15: It's known that early life immune health needs to be triggered in infancy because potentially if you miss these early life windows, you don't catch up in later life.
13: And up to 1,000 Qantas jobs could be outsourced to India as the airline eyes a deal with an offshore consulting group. The Financial Review's reporting some of the areas that could be impacted include marketing, finance and human resources.
0: Cairns RSL Club. If we're not your local, move closer.
13: In sport, Isaac Cooper stood down from his leadership responsibilities with the Dolphins after reportedly opting to go out on the town instead of cheering on his teammates in the pool at the Commonwealth Games. In a statement, Swimming Australia said his failure to attend the final day of competition was in conflict with team expectations. And Matt King says it's a huge honour to be appointed the New South Wales State of Origin coach. He's taking over from Laurie Daly, who yesterday confirmed he'd be stepping down.
16: To know now that I have the opportunity to guide the team moving forward, to lead the program over the next little period, as I mentioned, means the absolute world to me.
13: That's the latest in news and sport.
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1: Not looking too bad around Cairns in the far north. There are a few clouds out there, but just a slight chance of a shower, becoming less likely as the day goes on. Those winds keeping up, however, and dropping down around 17 degrees tonight, with a partly cloudy Wednesday tomorrow. Just a slight chance of a shower in there, but a mostly sunny Thursday at this stage. Today, we're heading toward a top of 26 degrees. If you're currently walking around the Cairns CBD, we're just about to hit the 24 degree mark.
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0: Steal my standby.
1: Well, I tell you what could go wrong straight away, and that's missing your standby call. Now, Lee Scholes from Smithfield has jumped online and registered for her chance to get on that standby list. Up for grabs, a trip for two to Vegas worth $20,000, return flights, tickets to the iHeart Music Festival with a massive lineup, plus a five-night stay at MGM Grand Las Vegas, plus $3,000 spending money. Lee Scholes, this is now your good chance. If you happen to know Lee from Smithfield or you're working beside her, give her a nudge. Tell her to give us a buzz back on 40 41 1027. We could be sending her and a mate to Las Vegas to the iHeart Music Festival. So if you happen to know Lee, tell her she has half an hour to call us back. Otherwise, someone else is going to get the chance to get that spot on the standby list, which is all thanks to Savannah and the Round, the ultimate long weekend with your mates happening from the 8th of October through till the 11th. But this is a man that is actually going to be at the iHeart Radio Music Festival himself. It's Benson Boone on

0: That's Noise Works with No Liars on Star 102.7. Good morning, I'm Nikki, and one of my favourite photos of my mum is of her wearing a Kiss mask when we were really little and she was riding one of our bikes. It is absolutely hilarious, and these are the sort of photos we want to see for Johnny and Inky's Big People Little Bikes, because we have the MXGP of Australia heading to Darwin. Johnny and Inky want to send you along with them, mate. Now, the prizes were $6,000, including return flights from Cairns to Darwin with Air North. You also get 20 kilos of checked baggage with complimentary refreshments and also spacious seating. It's the best way to travel. Now, you also score 3 nights in a deluxe room at Novotel Darwin Airport Resort with breakfast for two in there. Of course, you get those 2 3-day hot passes to go and check out the MXGP of Australia nice and close. If you want to be in the running, jump on a little kid's bike like my mum did, snap up a funny photo, which I can't upload, because she will absolutely kill me. But you can upload yours at star1027.com.au. And finalists will race their bikes live on Friday the 14th of August, with the winner taking off for Darwin. Fly, stay and roar to the MX World Championship with Air North. You can book now. Also, still waiting for a call back from Lee Scholes. Her name has been called out to put on that standby list for that trip to Vegas. So Lee Scholes, S-C-H-O-L-L-S. Maybe you know Lee from Smithfield. Give them a nudge. 40 41 1027. You're running out of time. I've got Alex Warren and Ella Henderson up next on Star.
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2: All right, now this is your chance to steal a spot on the standby list. We actually did a call out at around 11 o'clock for Lee Scholes, S-C-H-O-L-L-S. 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So if you happen to be over the age of 21, you've got a passport with at least 6 months validity, then give us a buzz. 40-41-1027. This is your chance to steal Lee's spot on the standby list, scoring for yourself flights for two to Vegas worth $20,000 because you've got tickets to the iHeartRadio Music Festival in there. Line up, including Cardi B, Snoop Dogg, Benson Boone, Goo Goo Dolls, and a whole stack load more. You get that 5-night stay at MGM Grand Las Vegas plus the $3,000 spending money. 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
2: 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Woohoo!
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0: G'day, it is Johnny and Inky on the show tomorrow morning. Em Rusciano, the singer and comedian, is going to be joining us on the phone.
1: Another chance as well to win a double pass to head along to Taste Port Douglas Festival Village, going down at the Sheraton Grand Mirage.
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0: This is Nikki Plantykin's best music to get you through your Tuesday morning here on Stardo 2.7. But as that clock gets ready to click over to 12, get ready to come back in time with me. Up for grabs, your chance to get along to Thunder in the Canefields this weekend. Yeah, it's going to be a great two nights of Speedway, but we've got some great old school tunes just around the corner.
1: Hey, how you doing? Sorry you can't get through. Why don't you leave
0: it? Actually, I used to know someone that had this song as the voice message on their phone. Oh, how I got sick of listening to it. Eskimo Joe's also in there taking us to a foreign land. But first, the latest news, sport and weather to get you all updated on Star 102.7.
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5: Hey there, I'm Brooke Seychell. A Labor frontbencher has responded to claims that betting companies are offering alcohol and even drugs to keep customers gambling. Those claims were made yesterday by reform advocate Luke Bateman at a Senate inquiry. Murray Watt has told the ABC his testimony was harrowing.
6: That was obviously very distressing evidence given by Mr. Bateman, and for anyone to be offering illegal drugs as an inducement or for any other reason is obviously a crime.
5: Authorities have confirmed more cases of the H5 bird flu have been detected at the SA-Victoria border overnight. Yesterday, we had our first recorded mass mortality event after a group of dead birds were found in South Australia. Pauline Hanson is under fire from her opponents today after the One Nation leader banned some of the media from a press conference yesterday in Melbourne. Social Services Minister Amanda Rishworth has told Nine it's confusing.
7: By saying you've got nothing to hide, I don't know why she would want to bar ABC, The Age, the Guardian. I'm not sure who was left at her press conference.
5: Overseas, Russian authorities say a Ukrainian drone strike has killed 7 people, including 3 children. The hit on the beach in the south of Russia near the Black Sea is said to have injured 40. 17 have been taken to hospital. And a former Supreme Court justice has been named as the new governor of Queensland. Thomas Bradley will take over from Dr. Jeanette Young in November.
4: Cairns RSL Club. If we're not your local, move closer.
5: In sport, Broncos NRLW legend Ali Brigginshaw will front the judiciary tonight over a shocking tackle on the Bulldogs' Taylor Preston. Brigginshaw is facing at least 3 weeks out, which would be one of the longest bans in NRLW history. And Hawthorn have locked in coach Sam Mitchell for another few years as the side gears up for another finals campaign. He was already locked in for next year, but now will continue to lead until at least the end of the 2030 season. That's the latest in news and sport.
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9: Well, there's a few clouds hanging out above Trinity Inlet that look like they could have a shower or two in them, but you know what? I think we might just be okay this afternoon. Although a fair bit breezy out there, dropping down around 17 degrees tonight, we are expecting a slight chance of a shower tomorrow, but a mostly sunny Thursday at this stage with those winds picking up over the next few days again. Today, though, heading toward a top of 26 degrees. We're nearly there at the moment. We're actually sitting around the 25 degree mark in Edgehill.
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10: The biggest hits from back in the day with the Throwback Lunch.
9: And first up, throwing it back to 2009. Avatar was the highest grossing film of the year. Windows 7 replaced the unpopular Windows Vista. And Angry Birds was released and quickly became a mobile gaming sensation. Followed up by a movie later on. But we're heading back to 2009 right now with Eskimo Joe and their smash hit, Foreign Land, on Star 102.7.

which was the year we met Homer, Marge, Bart, Lisa and Maggie in a little show called The Simpsons. Coming up, though, we're going to take you back to 1997 with T-shirt and also ask you a question from that year which might just get your backside trackside with a family pass up for grabs to the Cairns International Speedway. Thunder in the Canefields firing up two big nights this weekend, both Friday and Saturday night. So if you want to be there, I want you to think back to 1997 while I take you back to 2004. It was the year that Australian swimmer Ian Thorpe absolutely dominated at the World Championships. Also the year that U2 bought out Vertigo, playing for you now on Star 102.7.

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0: That's Miles Smith and Niall Horan with Drive Safe on Star 102.7. Good afternoon, I'm Nikki, and I'll tell you where there are going to be a lot of cars driving fast this weekend, and that's at the Cairns International Speedway. Now, we've got two big nights of racing firing up both Friday and Saturday night with festival vibes including food trucks, merchandise stalls, the big LED screens, the flames, and, of course, fireworks on Saturday night. So if you would like to get along, as promised, I have a little throwback from 1997. Remember when Elton John brought this song out? He actually originally wrote it for Marilyn Monroe, but re-released it in 1997 for someone else's funeral. I want to know whose funeral that is. She was nicknamed England's Rose. 4041 1027. If you're the random caller to get through and get it right, I'm going to send you along to get your backside trackside this weekend for Thunder in the Canefields. But if you do miss out, they're actually going to be doing a sprint car convoy parade on the Esplanade tomorrow afternoon. That's kicking off at 5, followed by a free event at Bar 36. So this is where you can go and catch up with the drivers with a free meet and greet from 6:30 through until 8:30. But again, if you want to be there at the Speedway this weekend, 4041 1027, and answer my question. Up next, though, I'm going to take you back to, let's say, 1990. Remember Freedom by George Michael? It's about 3 minutes away right here on Star.
1: 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We actually do it. So you'll hear this. The noughties tunes you love.

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0: 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Who have we got?
1: Hi, this is Emily.
0: Emily, what side of town are you hanging out on, mate?
1: I am based out at Trinity.
0: What's the weather looking like out there? Because we've actually got blue sky in here, but there are a few clouds floating around out there.
1: I'm about to head into Smithfield for work, but it's not looking good out here. It's a bit grey.
0: Oh, don't tell me that, Emily, because we've got two big nights of racing this weekend at the Cairns International Speedway. When's the last time you went to go and check out some racing there?
1: Oh, look, I actually haven't been to the Cairns one.
0: Oh,
1: so
0: really?
1: I went to the one up in Springmount, but not the Cairns one.
0: Well, we need to get you along there, mate. Okay, so Elton John brought out a song in 1997, Candle in the Wind. He originally wrote it for Marilyn Monroe, but re-released it in 1997 for someone's funeral. It could have been for a better reason, but whose funeral was it?
1: It was for the lovely Princess Di.
2: And it seems to me you lived your life like a candle in the wind.
0: Oh, there you go. We actually weren't allowed to say a bad word about Princess Diana because my best friend absolutely loved that woman.
1: Oh, I think everyone did. I was too young, but...
0: She was definitely the people's princess, and she scored you a family pass to get along to the Speedway this weekend, Emily.
1: Awesome. Thank you so much, Nikki.
0: You are very welcome. And if you do want to get tickets to the Speedway, head to cairnspeedway.com. Otherwise, I'll have another family pass up for grabs tomorrow. But right now, Walk the Moon, we Shut Up and Dance on Star 102.7.

0: It is Nikki getting you through your Tuesday afternoon with Cairns' best music here on Star 102.7. I am out of here, though. I'm actually going to swing past the Grafton Hotel on the way home. If you didn't know, they have actually done it up and it looks absolutely spectacular. And the only thing better than how it looks is the service. Second to none, I tell you what. It is incredible air. I'm going to swing by on my way home, say good day to Dylan and maybe grab myself some more of those lasagna bites I had last night. Oh, just delicious. Anyway, I'll be back tomorrow kickstarting your happy hump day with 20 songs in a row from 9 right here on Star. Have a great night.
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2: Can you whistle on command, Johnny? 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
14: Hey there, I'm Brooke Seychelle.
2: The federal government is defending its recent tax changes amid a plunge in the housing market. It's been estimated 34,000 first home buyers who took up the 5% deposit scheme now owe more than what their property is actually worth. But Acting PM Richard Marles says their reforms are helping people get into the market.
14: We are trying to create an opportunity for younger Australians to get into the housing market. And what we've done at the budget is a really important step, as the 5% deposit scheme was as well.
2: Meanwhile, the Agriculture Minister is warning the current bird flu strain could circulate across Australia for years.
15: This could be a long period of time and a very long journey. We have seen other countries have been dealing with this since 2022, this particular H5 strain, and we've certainly seen some devastating impacts overseas, particularly of birds.
2: Julie Collins there on the ABC. So far, 78 cases have been confirmed across the country, while South Australia recorded its first mass mortality event. Aussie swimmer Isaac Cooper has given up his leadership role with the Dolphins after he reportedly went out drinking in Glasgow when he was supposed to be cheering his teammates in the pool. In a statement, Swimming Australia said his failure to attend the final day of competition was a conflict with team expectations. And Amazon's market value has gone past $3 trillion for the first time in the company's history. It now joins an elite group of just five tech giants to have ever reached the milestone.
13: Cairns RSL Club. If we're not your local, move closer.
2: The AFL has issued a warning to clubs about tanking in the final few rounds of the season. They've been threatened with fines if they rest key players in the weeks before the finals. But Swans vice-captain Isaac Heaney has told Seven they have extra motivation to have their best side out there.
16: There'll be some management of some sorts, whether it's game time or whether it's actually a rest of some sorts, but we want to lock in that top two spot at the same time. And I think that's an important idea for us to play two home finals here.
2: That's the latest in news and sport.
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21: Today, partly cloudy with a slight chance of a shower, getting up to a top of 26 degrees. And tomorrow, more of the same, partly cloudy with the medium chance of showers near the coast, most likely in the morning and the afternoon, and a near zero chance elsewhere, getting up to a top of 26 degrees. And right now, we're sitting on 24.
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0: It is Star 102.7 with Dylan this afternoon. How is it going? I'm having such a great afternoon because I've actually just got here to the Grafton Hotel in Edmonton because it is back open today and we're going to be broadcasting live until 5 o'clock here to celebrate. So come on down and have a look at the refurbished local. There's a new kids playground, a revamped beer garden, which I'm sitting in right now, and plenty of room for lunch, dinner or a catch up. It is definitely the place to be this afternoon. We've got a stack of giveaways and also I'm going to tell you how they're actually giving away a tinny as well. So yeah, heaps happening this afternoon. So come on down to the brand new look Grafton Hotel in Edmonton as we get into Eminem right now as we continue Cairns' best music right here at Star 102.7.
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0: 102.7, it is Cairns' best music. You've got Dylan hanging out with you this afternoon, doing it live from the Edmonton the Grafton Hotel in Edmonton right now. This is definitely the place to be right now. It is around lunchtime right now, so come on down, check it all out. They've had a massive refurb, and it's looking amazing. You know what else is looking amazing? Everyone here in the beer garden where I am, they're actually eating their lunch right now, because it is lunchtime after all. And let me tell you, some of the food that's coming out looks incredible. Generous portions, that's for sure. And all your favorite pub classics. I've seen chicken schnitzels and palmies. I've seen steaks, burgers, even some pizzas have come out. Wood-fired pizzas, in fact. They look so good. So, yeah, if you haven't had lunch yet, pop on into the Grafton Hotel in Edmonton, just off the Bruce Highway. This is the place to be this afternoon. And the place to stay for more of Cairns' best music is right here. Macklemore and Ryan Lewis, they're going to team up together for Thrift Shop on the back end of this at Star.
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0: Live from the Grafton Hotel in Edmonton, this is Star 102.7. Dylan here playing you the best music and also celebrating their reopening because they've just had this massive refurb. It is incredible here. Now, it's actually been part of the Edmonton community for more than a century. And let me tell you, it is the new place for locals here. So much happening. I mentioned before, they've got a brand new bistro here. And let me tell you, some of the food that's coming out looks incredible. All your pubs, classics, and also wood fire pizza as well, and it looks all so yum. Also today, so yeah, the kitchen's open till 2:30, and that's back open from 5 till 8:30. But also today, as part of the opening, they're doing this really cool thing. It's called the hot seat raffle. It's happening at 4 p.m., 5 p.m. and 6 p.m. and basically you sit on a numbered stool in the public bar, and if your number is drawn, you get to spin the wheel of prizes. How cool does that sound? Another thing that's also pretty cool what they're doing today is the Great Tinny Giveaway. Yeah, your chance to win a Quintwex Explorer Pro with trailer and rego. You must be here to win on Saturday the 12th of September, and T's and C's do apply, but yeah, you can enter that today as well. But just come on down and celebrate the new look Edmonton Hotel here at the Grafton Hotel in Edmonton, because it really is the place to be. On the way next, more of Cairns' best music with Calvin Harris at Star.
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0: Right across Cairns in the tropical far north with the best music. You've got it locked on Star 102.7 and you've got Dylan this afternoon doing it live from the Grafton Hotel, which is back open today. So we're broadcasting live here in Edmonton to celebrate. So come on down, particularly if you haven't had lunch yet. Want a late lunch? Their kitchen's open till 2:30. And if you're chasing a proper pub feed, this is the place to be. Their menu has all the classics. I'm talking snitty, snakes, everything you love, plus also wood-fired pizzas fresh from the oven. And let me tell you, I've seen some of them and I can smell some of them and they smell so good. So yeah, if you haven't had lunch yet, the kitchen's open till 2:30 and it's really the place to be. Bring the kids, bring your mates, or just pop in for a drink or a bit of a feed or just a good time here. It is the Grafton Hotel in Edmonton, just off the Bruce Highway, broadcasting live until 5 o'clock. We've also got the Star Street Team with me, actually, and they've got the Spin a Wheel happening on the go at the moment, where they've got heaps of prizes to give away, including venue vouchers as well. Yeah, $20 venue vouchers. How good is that? So come on down to the Grafton Hotel in Edmonton, just off the Bruce Highway, and check it out. You'll love it here. I'm loving it here already. We're going to check in with the newsroom next, right here at Star.
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3: Hey, I'm Brooke Seychell. Betting companies are being grilled about inducements given to gambling addicts to keep punting. Anti-gambling advocate Tim Costello told the Inquiry of a gambler who had stolen $12 million and was given $50,000 bonus bets from TAB and would be offered escorts and drugs by Sportsbet. Sportsbet's Jules Norton-Seltzer denies that happened.
4: We have zero evidence of the allegations made by Reverend Costello yesterday. We have no tolerance for that kind of deplorable conduct. No information has been provided to us beyond what was referenced yesterday.
3: At least 102 cases of H5 bird flu have now been confirmed in Australia. The majority are in South Australia, where our first mass mortality was also confirmed yesterday. The virus hasn't yet spread to the poultry and agriculture industries. The federal government is again defending its housing tax reforms. That's after the opposition produced figures warning up to 34,000 first home buyers could fall into negative equity if prices fall by another 10%. But Social Services Minister Amanda Rishworth has told Nine prices will go up again.
5: Treasury is very clear that there will be a sustainable increase in house prices, and the Reserve Bank has said that less than 1% of borrowers actually are facing any sense of negative equity.
3: And Qantas is reportedly in talks to send 1,000 jobs to India as it ramps up the use of AI in its operations. The airline's marketing, finance, HR and other back office positions are in the firing line.
2: Cairns RSL Club. If we're not your local, move closer.
3: Triple Premiership Tigers player Nathan Broad is calling time on his AFL career. The 33-year-old will hang up the boots after Richmond's clash against the Saints in round 23. He's played 189 games for the Tigers since making his debut back in 2016. And Storm half Jerome Hughes is tipped to sit out another week as he recovers from a hamstring injury. Hughes was ruled out of last week's clash, and with the Storm having the bye next week, the club is not expected to take any risks. That's the latest in news and sport.
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9: This afternoon, partly cloudy with a slight chance of a shower, getting up to a top of 26. And tomorrow, partly cloudy with a medium chance of showers and a maximum of 26 as well. And right now, in Edmonton, we're sitting on 24 degrees.
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9: And a very good afternoon to you. How's it going? Doing it live this afternoon from the Grafton Hotel in Edmonton, just off the Bruce Highway. They've actually been part of the Edmonton community for more than a century. And let me tell you, they've had this incredible refurb. It looks incredible. Come on down and have a look at the refreshed local. There's a new kids' playground. Lots of kids having fun in there right now. There's a revamped beer garden. That's where I am right now. And there's also just plenty of room for lunch, dinner, or a catch-up. And if you haven't had lunch yet, the kitchen's open till 2:30 today, and then it's back open from 5 p.m. for dinner. So plenty of time to come on down and check it out. Maybe you just want to come down and have a bit of a catch-up. It is the place to be this afternoon just for a drink. The weather's not the greatest outside right now, so I reckon coming to chill in this undercover beer garden is the best choice. So yeah, the Grafton Hotel in Edmonton, just off the Bruce Highway, that is where we are right now. And the place to stay for more of Cairns' best music is right here, because we're going to continue it right now with a banger. How about this one from Disco Lines and Tanisha? It's No Broke Boys. It's Star 102.7 live at the Grafton.
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0: G'day, it is Johnny and Inky on the show tomorrow morning. Emeril Sciano, the singer and comedian, is going to be joining us on the phone.
1: Another chance as well to win a double pass to headlong to Taste Port Douglas Festival Village going down at the Sheraton Grand Mirage.
0: We'll see.

0: On Stamina 2.7, it is Cairns' best music. You've got Dylan doing it live from the Grafton Hotel in Edmonton this afternoon, just off the Bruce Highway. And let me tell you, it is the place to be this afternoon. So many people here. But I just had a lady, just as that song was wrapping up, cheers me because, yeah, I had that on our Star Instagram where basically if you rolled on in, cheers me, you got actually a venue voucher because we are celebrating the new look Grafton Hotel here in Edmonton this afternoon. The kitchen's going to close shortly, but it's back open from 5 o'clock. And let me tell you, the menu is amazing. So good. I just had the yummiest steak sandwich there. So yeah, definitely worth checking out. Something else to check out a little bit later this afternoon is their hot seat raffle. They're going to be doing this Monday to Thursday, in fact, but basically it happens at 4 PM, 5 PM and 6 PM. And it's where you sit on a numbered stool in the public bar. And if your number is drawn, you get to spin the wheel of prizes. So that's happening Monday to Thursday, including today for their grand reopening. Also, they're going to be kicking off trivia from next Tuesday. So Tuesday night trivia is going to be happening here. It's going to happen from 6 PM and bookings are now open for when it kicks off next week. So yeah, definitely worth checking that out. On Thursdays, they're going to do musical bingo from 6 PM. So that sounds like a stack of fun. Friday, they've got the Tradie Club from 3 PM where they're going to have a tradie barbecue and lots of food and drink specials for all the hard workers ending the week. Then Saturday, live music from 8:30 PM in the Beer Garden. And let me tell you, I'm sitting in the Beer Garden right now, and it is the place to be. It's such a great setting. On Sunday, they've got more live music from 2 PM here in the Beer Garden, and also some free kids entertainment from 12 PM until 3 PM. And they've also got the Sunday Roast on the go as well on Sundays here. Rotating meats available till sold out, and it's recommended that you do book for that because I reckon everyone wants to get amongst a Sunday roast, particularly in the Beer Garden on a Sunday afternoon here at the Grafton Hotel in Edmonton. The perfect setting to end the weekend, I reckon. So yeah, it is back open. We're celebrating, so come on down, check it out. And we're going to check out more of Cairns' best music in just a moment with Miles Smith at Star.
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0: You're on Stoner 2.7, where we're doing Cairns' best music. You've got Don hanging out with you this afternoon, doing it live from the Grafton Hotel in Edmonton, just off the Bruce Highway. Come and say good day. The Grafton's actually been part of Edmonton for more than a century. It was actually built in 1910. That's right, 1910, when the area was a small settlement closely connected to the cane industry. And the pub back then welcomed locals, travellers and cane cutters, becoming a genuine community meeting place. And that community role is still at the heart of the Grafton today. Familiar faces, good value, and somewhere everyone feels welcome. I can definitely tell you that people feel welcome here because so many people are coming down to check out the refreshed Grafton Hotel. There's a new kids' playground, lots of kids having a lot of fun there right now. There's a revamped beer garden where I am right now, and there's just plenty of room for lunch, dinner, a drink, a catch-up, whatever you want to do. Come on down to the Grafton Hotel in Edmonton. It is the place to be. They've just reopened with their fresh look, and to celebrate, they're doing the great tinny giveaway. Yeah, your chance to win a Quintex 350E Explorer Pro with trailer and rego. You must be here to win on Saturday the 12th of September, though, and other T's and C's do apply. But yeah, come on down and enter that, as well as checking out the new local, the new look local. It is the place to be, the Grafton Hotel in Edmonton, just off the Bruce Highway. We're going to throw it back and play Salt and Pepper next at Star. You got the keys.
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13: 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Mulgrave Road or Gordon Vale. I like it. 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

0: 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Sounds old. 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

0: This is Star 102.7. We're doing Cairns Best Music live from the Grafton Hotel in Edmonton this afternoon for their Fresh Look reopening. Let me tell you, it is the place to be. And also the place to be is staying here, because after 3 o'clock, we could be sending you and a mate to Las Vegas for the iHeartRadio Music Festival, thanks to our mates at Savannah in the Round. All you've got to do is register now at star1027.com.au to get your name in the draw. Then be listening out after the 3 o'clock news. I'm going to call out someone's name. If that name is yours, you've got 30 minutes to call us back, and if you don't do it in that 30 minutes, someone could steal your spot on that standby list for that trip to Vegas for the iHeartRadio Music Festival. So yeah, been listening after 3 for that, but also come on down and check out the new look Grafton here in Edmonton. Your news is next on Star.
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2: Hey, I'm Brooke Seychelle. The Environment Minister is warning that Australia's first mass mortality event linked to the bird flu won't be the last.
13: That is something that we have seen a lot overseas, and now that we've had that occur here in Australia, we're likely to see more mass mortalities.
2: Murray Watt there on the ABC. So far, there have been 102 confirmed cases of this bird flu strain. The role of protests is under scrutiny during the Royal Commission into Anti-Semitism today in Sydney. New South Wales Jewish Board of Deputies President David Ossip says Jewish people were encouraged to avoid the Sydney CBD during a pro-Palestine rally out the front of the Opera House. He's told the inquiry it was insulting.
14: It was effectively the police saying, we can't keep your community safe. And as I've said in my statement, in my view, it was effectively the police transferring control of the CBD to the protesters.
2: Meanwhile, Victorian Premier Ben Carroll has announced his cabinet reshuffle. A week on from Jacinta Allen's resignation, 20 ministers have been sworn in this morning, including a new AI minister. Overseas, Venezuelan authorities say the death toll from the country's June earthquakes has topped 6,000. Rescue teams are continuing to sift through the rubble of the massive quakes on June 24 that caused nearly 200 buildings to collapse. And the trial of former broadcaster Alan Jones continues today. The 85-year-old has pleaded not guilty to all of his 22 charges.
12: Cairns RSL Club. If we're not your local, move closer.
2: In sport, another Essendon official has left the hangar. Assistant coach Cam Roberts has resigned, joining football boss Daniel McPherson in leaving the club at the end of the season. In the NRL, Souths are banking on welcoming back several players as they desperately try to stay inside the top eight. David Fifita and Cam Murray are among those expected to return for Saturday's clash with the Eels. And Norway's Sigrid Haugset has taken out stage three of the Tour de France Femme overnight. That's the latest in news and sport.
15: So why did you come to Peace?
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0: For the remainder of your day, partly cloudy with a slight chance of a shower, getting down to 18 degrees overnight. And tomorrow you're in for another partly cloudy day, but with a medium chance of showers and a top of 26. And right now in Edmonton, we're sitting on 24 degrees.
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0: Why don't I just say Edmonton? Well, that's where I'm broadcasting live right now because the Grafton Hotel is back open today and we're broadcasting live to celebrate. So come on down and have a look. There's a new kids' playground, a revamped beer garden and plenty of room here for lunch, dinner, catch-ups, drinks, whatever you want to do. It is the place to be. And, oh, talking about celebrating, you'd be celebrating if you end up winning this competition because we could be sending you and a mate to Las Vegas for the iHeartRadio Music Festival. Yeah, you've got to register your details at star1027.com.au to get your name in the draw. Then we're going to give you a name. I'm about to give someone a name. And that person will have 30 minutes to call us back on 4041 1027 to join the standby list. Fail to do so, and we'll then open up the phone lines for someone to steal your standby. So, let's give out a name, shall we? This hour, we're looking for Melanie from Mount Sheridan. Melanie from Mount Sheridan, you've got 30 minutes to call us back on 4041 1827 for your chance to score this trip of a lifetime to Vegas for the iHeartRadio Music Festival, which is happening in September. Savannah in the round, the ultimate long weekend with your mates, October 8 to 11. So, yeah, Melanie in Mount Sheridan, call us back right now. 4041 1827. Let's get back into Cairns' best music with Oliver Tree and Robin Schutz. 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

We're Cairns' best music. We're still on 2.7. Dylan here, and we've still got the timer ticking for Stars Steal My Standby, thanks to Savannah in the round, where we're looking for Melanie from Mount Sheridan. So if you're Melanie or you know her from Mount Sheridan, call us on 4041 1027 because we want to get you on this standby list, because once that time's up, someone could be stealing your spot on that standby list for that ultimate trip to Vegas to check out the iHeartRadio Music Festival worth $20,000. And while we're talking about giveaways, I'm doing it live this afternoon from the Grafton Hotel in Edmonton, just on the Bruce Highway, because they're celebrating their refreshed look. Let me tell you, there's a new kids' playground, a revamped beer garden, and just plenty of room to have a drink, lunch, dinner.

0: or a catch-up or whatever, and we've got giveaways on the go right now. So they're doing a great tinny giveaway right now, so come on down and check out how you can enter that. Also, from 4 o'clock, they're also doing it again at 5 and 6 o'clock, they're doing the hot seat raffle, where you basically sit on a numbered stool in the public bar, and if your number is drawn, you'll get to actually spin the wheel of prizes. And talking about prize wheels, we've also got the street team here as well with our prize wheel, where you can win a whole stack of prizes as well. It's prizes galore. And don't forget also, while we're talking about prizes, if you come and say cheers to me, I'll give you a $20 venue voucher as well. So plenty of chances to win all afternoon here. But yeah, come on down and check out the new look Grafton Hotel in Edmonton for their refresh and their refurb that they've had. It's looking incredible. Definitely worth checking out. We're going to check out the latest from Delta Goodrem. It's called Hologram on the back end of this at Star.
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13: A reminder from Star 102.7 that the 40 km/h school zones are now active. 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Mulgrave Road or Gordon Vale.
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0: Right around Cairns and the tropical far north with the best music. You've got it locked on Star 102.7. Dylan with you this afternoon for your Tuesday. And the Grafton Hotel is back open today, and we're broadcasting live from Edmonton to celebrate. So come on down and have a look at the refreshed local. There's a new kids' playground, a revamped beer garden, a delicious bistro, and all types of things here. It is the place to be. So come on down and check it out and celebrate their new look. And talking about celebrating things, now's your chance to celebrate, because we are doing Star 102.7 Still My Standby at the moment, and Melanie didn't call us back, which means you can steal her spot on the standby list by calling us right now on 4041 1027. To win this trip, it's worth up to $20,000. Return flights for two to Vegas, also a five-night stay at MGM Grand Las Vegas, $3,000 spending money, and also tickets to the iHeartRadio Music Festival, which is happening in September, with an incredible lineup of artists: BTS, Cardi B, Snoop Dogg, Weezer, Muse, Benson Boone, the Goo Goo Dolls, Zara Larsson, and a whole stack more. So if you and your mate want to go and have this experience of a lifetime by going on the standby list and stealing Melanie's spot right now, call me on 4041 1027. Let's go to the phones right now. Jenna back in the studio. She is going to put me through to someone that's called right now so we can steal this spot on this standby list for this trip for two to Vegas. Let's go to the phones right now. Hello, Star 102.7. Who's this?
1: Hi, this is Ashley.
0: G'day, Ashley. How are you going?
1: I'm good, thank you. How are you?
0: Yeah, going really well. Have you been to Vegas before?
1: I have, but not for a long time.
0: Yeah, gotcha. What do you reckon you'll get up to if you go to Vegas? So you get tickets to the iHeartRadio Music Festival, but is there anything you want to revisit from your time you went last time?
1: Well, I was a lot younger and partied a lot harder when I was there last time, so I think this time I'd enjoy seeing the Grand Canyon, which I didn't get around to last time.
0: Oh, I've been to the Grand Canyon. It's amazing. You'll have a blast there, as well as checking out that iHeartRadio Music Festival if you do win. But you are now on the standby list, so good luck, okay?
1: Amazing. Thank you so much.
0: No worries. There you go. Ashley's now on that standby list to get her and her mate to Vegas for the iHeartRadio Music Festival. And you can also get your name in the draw. Just register your details at star1027.com.au. Then we could be calling out your name on the radio on the Brekkie Show tomorrow morning with Johnny and Inky, or across the day with Nikki and myself. And if we call out your name, you have 30 minutes to call us back to join that standby list. And yeah, if you fail to do so, like what just happened a moment ago, we'll open up the phone lines for someone to steal your standby by spot. 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On the way next, I've got Harry Styles at Star.
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0: On Stoner 2.7, we are doing Cairns' best music. We've got Don doing it live from the Grafton Hotel in Edmonton, just off the Bruce Highway. They've got a brand new look here, and they've just reopened, so it is the place to be this afternoon. And lots of people are rolling in here right now, getting amongst all the action here. Now, something they're doing today as part of their opening is happening after 4 o'clock. They're also doing it after 5 and after 6 today, and that is the Hot Seat Raffle. Get amongst this one. Basically, all you've got to do is sit on a numbered stool in the public bar, and if your number is drawn, you'll get to spin the wheel of prizes. They're also giving away a tinny as well. That's right, they're giving away a tinny. So come on down and find out more details about that, and just check out this brand new look. There's a new kids playground, a revamped beer garden, and just plenty of room for lunch, dinner, a catch up, a drink, and just a great time. So yeah, the Grafton Hotel, that's where we are right now in Edmonton, just off the Bruce Highway. Come on down and say good day. But next we're going to check in with the newsroom for the very latest right here at Star.
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2: Can you whistle on command, Johnny? 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
2: Hey, I'm Brooke Seychell. Betting companies are rejecting claims gamblers have been offered drugs and escorts to entice them to keep punting. Former NRL player Luke Bateman told a parliamentary inquiry yesterday he took drugs with senior staff of one betting company after being flown to the Gold Coast. Kai Cantwell from Responsible Wagering Australia says any evidence of that should be given to authorities.
15: Some pretty egregious claims have been levelled against some of my members and non-members in the committee yesterday. These are incredibly serious. RWA and our members strongly refute these claims.
2: It's claimed thousands of first home buyers who took up the government's 5% deposit scheme are now in negative equity thanks to falling house prices. The coalition estimates 34,000 homeowners now have property that is worth less than what they owe on it. Nationals leader Matt Canavan tells News 24 it's a huge concern.
16: What we do know, of course, though, is confidence in property markets are crashing very quickly. We do know that there are going to be tens of thousands of people in this situation.
2: The federal government's called for the Strait of Hormuz to be reopened and a de-escalation of hostilities in the Middle East. Acting PM Richard Marles says the shutdown of the shipping channel is absolutely unacceptable. And the ACCC has extended a pause on free-range egg labelling rules in the wake of the bird flu. Farmers can now move their hens indoors to protect them from the spread and still use free-range cartons. Australia now has 102 confirmed cases of the H5 strain.
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2: AFL clubs have been warned they could be fined for resting key players in the week before the finals, but Doggies coach Luke Beveridge tells Fox their team selections should not be scrutinised.
17: I'd question how the AFL could question a club, because you're questioning the medical department from a club as well. We're all trying to win. So no matter what happens, you're going to go out trying to win that game.
2: And the Cowboys are expected to welcome back several players for Thursday night's clash with the Titans. John Bateman, Reid Mahoney and Griffin Neame are all slated to return.
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0: Today, partly cloudy with a slight chance of a shower. It's going to get down to 18 degrees overnight. And tomorrow, you're in for a partly cloudy one with a medium chance of showers and a maximum of 26. And right now in Edmonton, we're sitting on 24 degrees.
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0: And Edmonton, it is the place to be this afternoon, because that's where we are broadcasting live from at the Grafton, because they're back open today with a refreshed look. And let me tell you, it is looking incredible. There's a new kids playground, lots of kids having fun in there right now. A revamped bar, beer garden, which I'm at right now. And let me tell you, there's people pouring in right now. It must be like nearly knockoff time, because people have started their afternoon early here, and it is the place to be. Plenty of room for lunch, dinner, a catch-up, a drink, and just a great time. And also, they've got a big lineup of weekly entertainment, which I'm going to tell you about in the next little while. Plus, also, if you come down here, you can win some prizes. You can go in the draw for a tinny. You can also get amongst their hot seat raffle. That kicked off just a moment ago. It's happening again at 5 p.m. and 6 p.m. where you sit on a numbered stool in the public bar, and if your number's actually drawn, you get to spin the wheel. We've also got our prize wheel here as well with lots of free stuff with our street team. So come on down, get amongst it, and the kitchen's back open from 5 p.m. as well. So yeah, plenty of reasons to come on down and check out the new look Grafton Hotel here in Edmonton. It's just off the Bruce Highway. Come on down and check it out, but let's check out more of Cairns' best music right now. This is Milky and Mall Grab. It's Just the Way You Are at Star 102.7. Good afternoon.

0: Starman 2.7, it is Cairns' best music. We're doing it live from the Grafton Hotel this afternoon in Edmonton, just off the Bruce Highway. And look who I found here, two-story Corey.
1: Look who you've pulled in from the gutter, two-story Corey. What's happening, Dills?
0: Oh, well, it's reopened here, mate, and it's looking absolutely refreshed. It's looking absolutely amazing. Now, we're actually broadcasting live beer garden out the back, which has had a massive refresh. How do you reckon this looks?
1: How good does it look? Unreal compared to what it did. I swung by last week, you know, to suss out the joint, and I couldn't believe it. They've completely opened up the inside, the bar, completely, pretty much refurbed the entire inside, and even the beer garden out the back looks unreal. I've got a bit of envy of these kids playing on the playground because I want to have a little go in it.
0: Well, the playground's also new, and I actually reckon, sorry to disappoint you, but you're pretty tall. I don't know if you'd be able to really fit in that playground.
1: I don't know. They might need to get the jaws of life out to cut open the slide if I was to go down there. I don't think I'd fit.
0: And you've been pretty busy here ever since we rocked up and stuff like that. So you haven't actually had a chance to eat some of the food, but you have actually looked at a fair few people eating the food all afternoon. How good does the food look?
1: The food does look good. Nikki said she came last night and she got these lasagna. Oh, what were they? They were like, I don't know. It looked like almost
0: lasagna bites.
1: Lasagna bites. It almost looked like deep fried lasagna. It was like lasagna in like crumbs, and that looked unreal. You had a steak sandwich.
0: Yeah, that was delicious.
1: That looked unreal. Yeah. Haven't quite gotten to the menu myself, but no.
0: Well, they serve like all your pub classics and also Woodfire Pizza here as part of the refresh. Mm. What is your favourite pub classic to have?
1: Oh, pub classic. I love a steak sandwich. You can't go past a steak sandwich.
0: Oh, yeah.
1: But you also can't go past a chicken parmy either, can you?
0: Oh, and they've got that here too as well.
1: Yes, I know. These poor waiters carrying them around because they look like a solid kilo.
0: I know, but generous portions, which is really important. Yes. You know,
1: and we're also value. Exactly right, giving

0: away vouchers as well, so you can come down and grab a chicken pie.
1: And you've also got a fair few free stuff still, yeah?
0: Yeah, plenty of freebies here to give away on the with the street seams, so come down, spin the wheel.
1: Awesome. Thanks, Two Story Corey. We'll catch you out in the Star Car tomorrow morning at around 8:20 with Johnny and Ink here. Taylor Swift plays next at Star.
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0: You're on Stone 2.7. Dylan with you, playing your Cairns best music. And this afternoon, I'm doing it live from the Grafton in Edmonton, just off the Bruce Highway. Come on down, say good day. We're celebrating their new look here. Yep, it's your refreshed local. There's a new kids' playground, a revamped beer garden, and a revamped bistro. And let me tell you, they've been part of Edmonton for more than a century. This place was actually built in 1910. 1910, when the area was just a small settlement closely connected to the cane industry. The pub welcomed locals, travellers and cane cutters, becoming a genuine community meeting place, and that community role is still at the heart of the Grafton today. Familiar faces, good value and somewhere everyone feels welcome. And let me tell you, they've got daily kind of entertainment and activities happening here every single day. So today, as part of their opening, they're giving away a tinny, but also they're doing the hot seat raffle. Now, this happens at 4, 5 and 6, Monday to Thursday, including today. And basically, you sit on a numbered stool in the public bar area. And if your number's drawn, you get to spin the wheel. On Tuesdays, now, they're not starting this tonight. It kicks off from next week from 6 p.m. But every Tuesday, they're going to do trivia. But bookings are now open for that, so definitely check that out. Every Thursday, they do musical bingo from 6 p.m., which sounds like an absolute hoot, particularly if you love your music like me. On Fridays, they've got the Tradie Club going down from 3 p.m., which is a tradie barbecue and also food and beverage specials for all the hard workers ending their week. On Saturdays, they've got live music from 8:30 p.m. in the beer garden. And let me tell you, this beer garden's incredible. There's even a playground for the kids to play, so you can have a bit of a drink while you watch all the entertainment going down, because the entertainment continues into Sunday as well. Live music sessions from 2 p.m. in the beer garden, and also free kids entertainment from 2 p.m. until 3 p.m. And then they also do a very special Sunday roast as well. Rotating meats available till sold out. Bookings aren't recommended for that. But yeah, this is such a great venue. And even if you're like looking for places for function and events coming up, there's like multiple spaces to choose from as well. And they've also got live sport on like multiple big screens in both the public bar and also the beer garden where I am right now, because we are in the footy season at the moment. So it's perfect. And also, you know what else? I was just thinking, this place would be perfect for Father's Day. That's coming up in a few weeks' time as well. So maybe come here for Father's Day lunch or dinner, and your dad can have a beer responsibly, of course. But yeah, this would be a great setting for Father's Day. So yeah, many reasons you need to come to the Grafton in Edmonton. It's just off the Bruce Highway. And how about I give you another reason? The next person that pops in to the Grafton here and goes, "Cheers, Dylan," you'll get a $20 food and beverage voucher to spend here at the Grafton to celebrate, okay? So that's the next person that pops by with that. But yeah, it's just off the Bruce Highway in Edmonton. It's the Grafton Hotel, and we're here till 5 o'clock. But next, we're continuing more of Cairns' best music with the Cranberries at Star.
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0: 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I guess I'm selfish.
1: Right across Cairns and the tropical far north with the best music. You do have it on Star 102.7, and you've got Dylan doing it live this afternoon from the Grafton Hotel in Edmonton, just off the Bruce Highway, because they're reopening today after a major refresh of the pub. Yeah, you will see a refresh bistro, a refresh public bar, a refresh sports viewing area, a refresh beer garden, a refresh gaming room, and also a new kids playground. And that makes the venue an easier option for families looking for a relaxed meal out. And let me tell you, I was just chatting to a couple of people here that have rocked up for dinner time, and they love the fact that there's like a playground and the beer garden's looking a lot more family friendly and stuff like that. So they're absolutely loving it already, and today's only day one. So come on down and check it out. It's built for occasions for people to actually use for lunch, dinner, after work catch-ups, weekend meals, live sport, family time, whatever it is. It's the most ideal local place to come to now in Edmonton. And let me tell you, the bistro is about to open up any moment now, and they've got all your crowd favorites, like classic schnitzies, but also like palmies and steaks and burgers and all those kind of shareable pub meals. Like we were chatting before about how they've got like these lasagna bites, which look amazing. And also they've got desserts that look amazing too, like a cookie skillet, which really looks yummy. I might have to have one of those before I jet off here. But yeah, the kitchen's now open, and they're also serving in the kitchen wood fire pizzas, which smell incredible. I can smell them. Throughout the afternoon, I've been smelling them, and I can smell that they fired up the wood fire again to get them started for the dinner time service. So let me just let you know that the dinner time service, the kitchen is going to be open until 8:30. So it's just opened, and it's going to be happening until 8:30. Also, they've still got another hot seat raffle happening at 5 p.m. and 6 p.m. That's where you sit on a numbered stool in the public area, and if your number's drawn, you get to spin the wheel of prizes. And they've also got that great tinny giveaway still on the go as well. You must be here to win on Saturday the 12th of September for that. T's and C's apply. But if you see the friendly staff here, and let me tell you, the staff are so friendly here, they'll tell you all about how you can enter that to win a tinny out of all the things. But yeah, come on down to the Grafton Hotel. They've been part of Edmonton for more than a century, and it really is the locals' local. So come on down and check it out. It's just off the Bruce Highway in Edmonton, the Grafton Hotel. I'm done and dusted for today. But yeah, the party's still continuing down here. So come on down and check it out. I'm going to hand it over to Will and Woody next right here on Star.
2: 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I ain't worried about
3: it. Do, do, do, do, do. Can you whistle on command, Johnny? Well done. You'd be okay.
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3: No, I just know that some people can and some people can't. 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It is a very impressive skill because my fiancé can only whistle in. That's the only way he can whistle. He can't do the out.
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3: I think it depends on how you learn, isn't it? 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That was my in. 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
3: Welcome
4: to whistling class. 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
2: Hey, I'm Brooke Seychelle. An independent review will be conducted into the Bureau of Meteorology. We're being told the recent debacle regarding its revamped website will be looked into, but Environment Minister Murray Watt has told the ABC that won't be the main focus of the review commissioned by the CEO.
3: This is a much broader review than just looking at any one particular incident or website. This is about how we can set the BOM up for future success, make sure that it is meeting the needs of Australians.
2: It'll report back by the end of March next year. The number of confirmed bird flu cases across Australia has now risen to 102 as authorities concede the infection will continue to spread. Testing is also underway after a cluster of dead birds were found in Victoria. A Jewish leader has told the Anti-Semitism Royal Commission his community couldn't mourn the October 7 Hamas attacks after an anti-Israel protest was held at the Sydney Opera House. New South Wales Jewish Board of Deputies President David Ossip says it was insulting when police advised Jewish people to avoid the area.
4: I can't recall any group, particularly any religious or racial group, ever being provided advice that they should avoid their own city's CBD for their own safety and well-being.
2: And Pauline Hanson says she'll let certain media outlets at future press conferences once she gets a fair go. It comes after the One Nation leader barred journos from the ABC and The Guardian from attending an event in Victoria yesterday.
1: Cairns RSL Club. If we're not your local, move closer.
2: Frio star Josh Tracy says his team won't change too much despite Saturday's clash with Melbourne being just their second time at the MCG this year. The Docker says the venue is just another footy oval.
5: Set up the same as everywhere else. It's a little bit wider, maybe a little bit longer, but across the board I think it's pretty similar to everywhere. So it won't change the way that I play or we play, I don't think.
2: And Souths are welcoming three players back ahead of their clash with the Eels on Saturday. Cameron Murray and Talis Duncan have both been named in this week's side, while David Fifita returns to second row after a two-week match suspension.
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8: Tonight, partly cloudy with a slight chance of a shower, getting down to 17 degrees overnight. And tomorrow you're in for another partly cloudy day with a slight chance of a shower and a top of 26.
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11: 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William Woody!
12: Another one.
13: Australia! You know what time it is. It's time for something big. Big. It's time for something bold. It's time for something sexy.
14: Sexy, sexy.
15: DJ Rick.
8: Oh, night one of the DJ National Tour. DJ Will, back on the decks. We're getting you back out there after you've had a couple of kids, and my word, I mean, I personally could not be happier as to how you went last night at
16: Thanks,
8: the under 14
16: girls soccer training.
8: Thank you.
16: Yes, I had a great time. I had a really good time.
8: Feeling a bit hungover?
16: No.
8: Did we party after?
16: No. I dropped you home at 8:30.
8: Yeah. Let's try and sound cool, mate. I think the cool DJs would, you know, kick on to some sort of after party.
16: Not on a Monday after a soccer training.
8: Yeah, again, sounding super lame.
16: Big shout out to the community that had us down there, though.
8: Yeah, they were
16: beautiful,
8: all beautiful
16: people.
8: Yeah.
16: I mean, I got heckled a few times by a few mums, but Other than that,
8: we're going to pick that up later.
16: Oh, is that right?
8: So we're going to cover the entire gig as to how it went at the under 14 soccer training later in the show. But just saying for you to think about, which is something we'll pick up later. I think you have to play to your audience. This was 14-year-old girls. I don't think they wanted to hear techno, underground techno. I think they wanted some Taylor Swift. I think they wanted
16: some. I told you, I will rock up and play what I want to play. Yeah, if you're hiring me for the gig, you know what you're getting.
8: Okay, you press play, mate. You press play. I'm just giving you some suggestions. And I think they wanted some pop. Talk about it more later. Up next, I'm going to tell
16: you
8: all of you.
16: You didn't actually manage me at all on the night.
8: Yes, I did.
16: You did nothing.
8: I did.
16: You played soccer for 45 minutes.
8: Yeah, that was that.
16: In
8: yeah.
16: a scratch match.
8: I got a bit swept up in it.
16: You took out a kid.
8: I know. I took it really seriously. She's okay, though. I've been told. Up next.
16: Was she the one on crutches?
8: No. Up next, I'm going to tell everyone.
16: There was a girl on crutches.
8: Yeah. It had nothing to do with me. She rolled her ankle on the weekend. I gave her a T-shirt, actually. I've lost my DJ Will T-shirt. The girl in the crutches, on the crutches, she took the T-shirt home. Felt like the right thing to do, even though I didn't cause it. Now, up next, more about the DJ gig later in the show.
16: Wow.
8: Up next.
16: Yes.
8: How you guys can win some free chicken.
16: I love that. 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

0: Will and Woody for Mazda Australia. Hope you're having a wonderful drive home. Battle of the Gens up next. Junior producer Annalise in the studio. Mm. We might need to do a bit of work on that, actually.
1: That's just hit me as well. We did not prep that.
0: We'll talk about it.
1: We'll sort it out.
0: Shortly.
1: We'll sort it out. I was too busy prepping this, Will.
0: Yep.
1: It could be you guys winning some free chicken right now. All you have to have done is gone to work today. I'll explain more as we go, though. Don't call yet. Reason I'm doing it is because there's some reports today that the Barbie sequel is not going to happen. Watch me. Loved the first one.
0: Great. The first one was great.
1: What a flick.
0: Thematically, it was beautiful. Oh, the storyline was beautiful.
1: Looked
0: the songs
1: great.
0: Were beautiful.
1: It Performances
0: looked great
1: were great.
0: It was funny. I mean, it also made Mattel.
1: Oh.
0: $8 trillion. It's because it was so well done.
1: Oh,
0: it was just a huge advertisement for Barbie, the whole, and you had not, but you wouldn't have known.
1: Yeah, Barbie's back at our house. Big time. Anyway, sequel, maybe not happening. And the reason is because apparently Gosling and Margot Robbie want big pay rises.
0: Fair enough. I'd want a slice of that pie. If I was one of them, I'd be like, I know this franchise doesn't exist without me.
1: Yeah, and that's
0: give
1: exactly,
0: me some of the cash.
1: That's exactly what they're leaning on. So
0: good for
1: them. The first film made $1.9 billion.
0: You're kidding.
1: That's good money.
0: Is that the highest grossing film of all time?
1: That would have
0: to be up there.
1: It's got to be up there. $1.9 billion. So in this second movie, Gosling apparently is asking for $28 million up front.
0: Okay, so what's that?
1: $28 million, that's Australian. I've converted that to Australian.
0: Oh, wow, good for you.
1: Thank you very much. It was in the brackets here in the story.
0: Oh, sorry. I was going to say, you're working faster than I remember.
1: There's no figure on how much Margot Robbie's asking for, but apparently in the first movie, Gosling earned $18 million Australian. He just wants $2 million. Give the man $2 million. Anyway, it's caused huge issues.
0: Jeez,
1: and then not
0: mil,
1: sure.
0: $20 million, for, not bad for a movie, is it?
1: Good money.
0: Can I just know the highest gross? Because I feel like you were doing that, Tommy. What's the highest grossing
2: Avatar.
0: Figures?
2: Avatar is
0: 2.9.
3: Jake Sully.
2: And Toodle weirdly. Plateau.
0: Have a look at that. 2.9. Little Jimmy Cameron. No wonder they signed on for 7.
1: Yeah.
0: Well, just made the third. Yeah. And deeply regretting that. But yeah.
2: Strangely, the third highest grossing movie is Avatar The Way of the Water.
0: Shut
1: no
0: up.
1: No way.
2: $2.3 billion.
1: You're kidding.
0: Wow. And then Barbie 1.9?
2: Barbie. Well, yeah.
0: Yeah, it'll be somewhere in there.
1: Got to be top 10.
0: That's wild.
1: Anyway.
0: The Way of Water is the third highest grossing movie.
2: Just after Avengers Endgame.
0: So I wonder what...
1: That makes sense.
0: What's the little guy on? Little Aussie guy? Little Rocket?
1: Name? Who's the Little Rocket?
0: That played Jake Sully.
1: Sam Worthington.
0: Sam Wurtho. What's Wurtho asking for, do you think?
1: I think he's... I'm not 100% sure. I think he's got a cut.
0: He's got shares.
1: I thought when he signed on... Because he had to sign on for 8 movies. He had to sign on for 8, which is like your
0: Jimmy
1: whole career.
0: Cameron signed an 8-movie deal contract for Avatar.
1: So for him, he had to go, I'm agreeing to that. I'm pretty sure he gets a very small
0: slice.
1: Here
0: we go. Here we go. What's Wurtho on?
4: So he made $10 million for the first Avatar then was contractually allowed 5% of the earnings.
0: Not bad.
1: Not bad.
0: Is he still with Bing?
4: They just celebrated their anniversary.
1: There you
0: good
1: go.
0: For them.
1: Beautiful story.
0: Beautiful
1: story. Nice. Lots of cash. Now, speaking of speaking of cash, we don't have cash on this show, but we do have access to free chicken from Red Rooster, $10 whole roast chickens, Monday to Wednesday at Red Rooster.
0: Yep.
1: And here's the thing. If you think you are deserving of a pay rise.
0: Yeah, love that.
1: Based on a task that you did today.
0: Yep.
1: Like what's something you did today that you're like, geez, I've bloody nailed that. I deserve a pay rise. If you convince us that it is deserving of a pay rise, we give you free chicken.
0: Have you got one?
1: No, I've literally done nothing today. Seriously, I celebrated Dad's birthday for a long time, rocked in here, and here I am.
0: Okay, maybe I'll take pay rise suggestions from the team as well.
1: I think junior producer Annalise's got something pretty decent.
0: Is she really? All right, let's hear it after the song. For everyone else, what task did you do today that is deserving of a pay rise?
1: Wurtho makes $116 million from Way of the Water.
0: Oh, my God. And that's just from his share. That's outside of his salary.
1: Well done, Sam. Well done, Sam.
0: Good for him. All right, do you deserve a pay rise? Tell us why. We'll take your calls up next. It's Will and Woody for Mazda Australia on Star 102.7.

0: Prelim Woody for Mazda Australia. Battle of the Gens is up next. A lot of people's favourite game. Junior producer Annalise in the studio. Nearly got it sponsored, actually, Annalise.
1: Ooh.
0: I was talking to a big sponsor recently and they said, we love this bit. It's viral as well.
2: Yeah.
1: Oh, nice.
0: You wouldn't have got any of that cash. Just so you know, the bit's a hit. What task did you do today that is deserving of a pay rise? AB, you think you're deserving of a pay rise? I'll start with you, maybe.
1: Yes. Today I went to the bathroom and I had to flush.
0: What task did you do today that is deserving of a pay rise? AB, you think you're deserving of a pay rise? I'll start with you, maybe.
1: Yes. Today I went to the bathroom.

0: Good, Annalise, because that's outside your job description, so I would have thought.
1: Yeah, that's the sort of thing that you would think gets a pay rise. That's a tough job.
0: That's a very tough job. Tough job. Got to deal with that. Suffer some trauma from that. Kelly, you did something today that deserves a pay rise. What was it? You might win some free chicken if we think it's deserving.
2: Oh, I do it every day. I pick up poo, urine, anything that excretes from your body, pretty much.
1: You're a cleaner, Kelly.
2: No. I'm a pathology courier.
1: Oh.
0: But hang on. So, Kelly,
1: that's your job.
0: It comes in the containers, though, doesn't it? You're not actually picking it up.
2: Yeah, well, one time I had an elderly lady come in with two IXL jam jars, which were clear. One had a poo sample, one had a urine sample. And we went to throw it away, and she goes, no, don't throw it away. I'll reuse those. I sell jam at the markets.
3: Oh, hello.
2: I'm serious.
0: That's a great...
1: Kelly, this is just very quickly while you're here, because I find this very funny. So, by the way, guys, very, very, very important to go and get your guts tested if you can. That does involve a stool sample. It can be gut problems, gut cancer, all that sort of stuff, worth getting on top of.
0: Yes.
1: Now I've covered that off. Woods, you were asked to do a stool sample for a gut test.
0: It gets gross.
1: That does get a little bit gross. But, Kelly, most people, I'm just trying to say as clean as I can. They just try and go for the straight shot, don't they? They put the cup underneath the, you know, where you're at, and or you scoop it out of the toilet, right?
2: Yeah, well, you've got two different types of samples. Once you put a paper thing over it and it catches the poo.
1: Yep.
2: Otherwise, we also give out jars that aren't clear, that you can't see, with a little scoop on the end.
0: What did you do, Woody? So, Kelly, I mean, that was a real brain teaser for me, Kelly. So where I got to was I put down a newspaper outside, and I went outside. Like a dog. And then I scooped it.
1: Like a wild animal. I
0: scooped it from there. And
1: he made a kitty litter for himself.
0: Yeah.
1: All right, let's go to Josh. Good on you, Kelly.
0: Kelly, give Kelly some chicken.
1: Bloody oath. That sounds like all pathologists should get some free chicken.
0: Yep.
1: $10 whole roast chickens, Monday to Wednesday at Red Rooster. Good on you, Kel.
0: Let's go to Josh here. Josh, you did a task today that you think is deserving of a pay rise. What'd you do, mate?
4: Absolutely. So I've normally got a team of three or four people in the warehouse. And today I had to do everything by myself. I was the only person that turned up.
0: What are we talking, Josh? Like, what are you actually doing in the warehouse?
4: Loading, unloading trucks, unloading containers. I think today I loaded about 18 trucks and unloaded a shipping container.
1: Once again, I mean, it does just sound like you've done your job, Josh.
0: I
4: normally do a fifth of that, though.
0: Four or five
4: people's worth of work.
0: That's good on you, Josh, but unfortunately I have to side with Will here. You've just done just more of what you are paid to do.
1: What's within the scope of your employment?
0: Yeah, yeah. It sounds like you've got an issue with your mates.
1: Got a rule bit strictly here.
5: As your executive producer, there is no way either of you could load 18 trucks.
1: Never said I could.
0: Yes, we could.
1: Never said I could. But that's not in the scope of my employment. I could do 18 radio shows.
5: Josh could do the show, I reckon.
1: No, you couldn't. Absolutely not.
0: Josh, I'm happy
1: for you to have the chat with the boss and get him in, and we can do a straight swap.
0: Let's do a job swap. Job swap for a day. I'll load 18 trucks.
5: I'll make you do 18 shows.
0: Hundy.
1: I'll do 18 shows.
0: I'd get it done before lunch.
1: The question for you, though. No, the problem for you would be the quality of the show after 18 shows. That would be a problem. There's no doubt about that.
5: That's a conversation for the higher ups.
1: It is. It definitely is.
0: We're having that day off, obviously. We can't do a radio show and 18 trucks.
5: There it is.
0: All right. Anyway, let's move on to Linda. Look, no chicken for Josh. It's brutal, but
1: you've got to be doing something outside the scope of your employment, as far as I'm concerned. Annalise currently flushing down her EP's poo. That, for me, is currently the only thing which is worth the pay rise.
0: And what a power play. What a power play from our EP, by the way. That is extraordinary stuff.
1: Yeah.
0: Something for you in the bathroom, junior producer Annalise. That's outrageous. What a flex. She does it with everyone, Joe. Let's go to Linda here. Little test for new employees.
1: Annalise loves it. Linda. By the way, 18 shows in a row is 36 hours on air straight. We've got to do that.
0: Yeah, we could do that.
1: We've got to do that.
0: I would
1: love to do that just to prove you wrong.
5: I'm going to play this audio back to you when you say, Joe, why am I on air for 36 hours?
1: Fair enough.
0: Let's do it.
1: I am keen. Yeah. I am 100%
0: let's
1: keen.
0: Let's go.
1: Yes.
0: Let's go. Anyway, let's go to Linda here. Linda, quick question. Would you want to hear Will and I on air for 36 hours straight?
3: Well, who wouldn't would be the obvious answer.
0: He wouldn't.
6: There you go, Linda. Yeah. There you go, Linda.
3: Yeah.
0: Fair enough.

0: Right, Linda, you think you deserve a pay rise.
1: Yes, I work.
0: What'd you do?
1: Yes. Well, I work in a high school every day, so as a school officer, so that's for starters.
0: Mm-hmm.
1: So that's what I do. But today I had to scribe for a year, 10 English, no, sorry, religion exam, and it was 6 pages of handwriting in an hour.
0: Hang on.
2: So you also you scribed for another
1: yeah,
2: for
1: so
2: a
1: the,
2: kid.
1: The student had a sore hand, so I had to do the writing for them.
3: For a sore hand? And they got a teacher to come in and do it for them?
1: I'm not a teacher. I don't get paid that much money.
3: Right. Oh, wow. So you're like a support worker. Yeah, right.
1: Yeah.
0: Okay. Well. Hey, Linda, I've been interested by this. I often think that I should have done my Year 12 exams with someone like you. Because do you feel like when you're writing things down, if I said something really stupid, do you go,
1: Maybe. Maybe I might just pause for a second and go...
0: Really?
1: Of
0: course you would,
3: really?
0: Right? Like you'd say, like, "Oh, I didn't hear that line. Do you want to try again?"
1: Yeah,
0: like you do a bit of that action.
1: I was like, "Sorry, what were you saying then?"
0: Yeah, that's good, Linda.
3: That's crazy.
0: That's good, Linda. Hey, Linda, have some chicken.
3: Good on you, Linda. Have some chicken.
1: Thank
3: that
1: you.
3: Sounds like a hell of a job. What did you learn from the religious assignment, Linda? Number one take home.
1: There were so many words in there I couldn't even spell, let alone anything else.
0: Couldn't spell them.
3: Sound like a bad scribe.
0: Sound like a terrible scribe. Give us back the chicken, Linda.
4: You know the saying, where there's a Will, there's a Woody. Hang on, I don't think I got that quite right. Will and Woody driving you home. How you feeling? You feeling good?
0: Room service.
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0: Yes, it is, Will and Woody. I hope you're having a wonderful drive home. Woods, stop two of the DJ Will National Tour is tomorrow morning after a successful gig, I think, opening gig of the tour last night in under 14 soccer training.
1: Couldn't have gone better, and you guys will hear all of it in 20 minutes time.
0: We are inspired, however, by in vain of the DJ Will National Tour for the content today of Battle of the Generation. It's Will and Woody's Battle of the Gens. Woodrow, we're millennials. Junior producer Annalise is a Gen Zer, fresh off her tour of Europe. Welcome back, AB.
2: Thanks, guys. Thanks for having me back.
1: Still got the glow.
0: Didn't have a choice.
1: Do you think you learnt more while you were overseas, got in touch with the culture
2: so
1: and whatnot?
2: Much. I learnt so much. I learned what way the Beatles walked on Abbey Road. I learnt about just culture, music, life.
1: Culture, music, life.
2: Just people. There's a lot of really interesting people.
0: Number one thing that you learnt outside of the way the Beatles walked.
2: How to say thank you. In
1: go
2: four different languages.
1: Give me four.
2: Falemenderi is Albanian. Eforisto in Greek. Gracias in Spanish. Grazie in Italian. And
1: it's going to go for five.
2: There is Portuguese. Well, I can't remember how it goes. I can't remember it. It's too long ago.
0: Well done.
2: Thank you.
0: I'm actually really impressed.
2: Thank you. Merci, French.
1: Oh, there she is. There she
0: you
1: is.
0: You didn't go to France.
2: I didn't, but I know it. That's right. Cultured.
0: Look at that. Just tacked it on the end.
1: Just a little flex. Just a
2: obrigado
1: little flex
2: is,
0: obrigado. Very good.
2: Portuguese. That's right.
0: Beautiful. Well done.
2: Yes.
0: Now, let's talk a little bit about Battle of the Gens today. So it is DJ Will inspired.
2: Mm-hmm.
0: Shout out to your little Gen Z producers out there. You know, banding together.
1: He's on fire.
0: You don't often get
1: He's
0: a win on. In this segment, so I'm happy for you. I'm happy for you. Now, we have a bunch of songs which are either covers or not covers of an original.
2: Okay.
0: Okay?
2: Yes.
0: Now, one of my favourite things and least favourite things about Gen Z is thinking that everything comes from their generation when, in fact, nothing original has come from your generation outside of maybe fidget spinners. Now, what we're going to do, I'm going to play... It's true. Don't look at me like that. So what we're going to do is we're going to play you one of these songs. You just have to tell us whether it's a cover or not. Are you ready to go?
2: Yes, I love this game. I'm really... I love covers and I love originals, so I think I should be good at it.
1: You just love music.
2: I just love songs. Music. I love percussion.
0: This one... Here we go. Have a listen.
2: I know what this is.
0: Great.
1: Cover or original?
2: It's a cover.
0: Great.
2: That's like David Guetta cover, isn't it?
0: Sorry?
2: David Guetta.
0: Well, I think he might do the...
2: These are the remix by David, isn't it?
0: This is the remix.
2: Yeah, I know, because I saw him in Ibiza.
0: You did. And he remixes his own song?
2: Is that right? Is that a David Guetta...
0: Who's the original is what we're asking.
2: Oh, am I good? Yeah, I'm feeling all right. Oh, gosh, I don't know who the original... I'm going to have the best time of my life.
3: No, that's not it.
2: Good, yeah, I'm feeling all right. I don't know how it goes.
0: Come on, yeah, no, you kind of got it. But who sings the original if you think it's an original? Is it an original David Guetta? Is that what you're saying?
2: No, it's not original David Guetta. It is, I want to say, it's a female pop singer.
0: It's BB Rexha who sings on it.
2: Yes.
0: It's her original song.
2: Yeah, so it's her original song.
0: Remixed by David Guetta.
2: Yes, that's exactly what
0: I'm saying.
2: Blue.
0: By
2: Mr. Sky.
0: Not
1: no,
0: Mr. Sky.
1: No, no.
0: All right, we'll leave it there.
2: Blue.
0: Yeah. Yeah, okay. Eiffel 65.
1: You know
0: song
1: Blue,
0: from the 90s.
1: Yeah.
2: I know Blue. Yeah. I know Blue.
0: And you don't?
2: No, I've listened to it. It's got the album cover with the blue and the
0: yeah,
2: red.
0: It's definitely
2: and
0: Blue.
2: The
0: Let's go next song,
2: yellow.
0: Shall we?
2: You've been struck by a smooth criminal.
1: OG or cover?
2: That's the original.
0: Oh, my God. All right, let's go to a song. Let's go to a song. She's ice cold.
1: You know who that is?
2: That's Michael Jackson. Is he the original? So who was that one?
0: Alien Ant Farm.
2: Oh.
0: Yeah, they did the cover.
2: I thought Michael Jackson came afterwards, but I did just watch the Michael Jackson.
1: You think Michael Jackson covered Alien Ant Farm?
2: I don't know. I thought they were different songs, honestly. They sounded a little different.
0: Oh, Annalise, I just love this bit. It's great. No, you're doing well. You're doing well.
2: Because I knew that one, and I just...
0: You didn't.
2: Look like a fool.
1: You'll bounce back up next, AB. Okay, here we go. Here's another one. Is this a cover or is this an original, Annalise?
2: Oh, cover. Like a Prayer, Madonna. Bang.
1: Well done. Well done.
2: That's not a only Glee a cover, is it? But
0: also, a big Glee education.
1: Glee.
0: Glee.
1: Yeah. Glee.
0: You brought us Glee as well,
2: we
0: Gen
2: brought,
0: Z.
2: And thank God.
0: Thank God for Glee.
1: You actually you famously said that all Glee songs are better than the original.
2: And I say go listen to Like a
0: You actually did.
2: Prayer.
0: You actually did say that.
2: Go listen to Like a Prayer. Good episode.
0: That song's
2: Madonna
0: that
2: episode.
0: Song arguably is worse than, one set worse than a cover, though, given that it is all artificial intelligence, which made that cover of Madonna Like a Prayer. Wild.
2: Oh, that one, yeah, yeah, that's a bit off.
1: Not Glee, though. Not Glee.
2: Not Glee. I was going to say, Glee was Lea Michele, and she killed it.
0: She did.
1: Doesn't she?
2: Lea Michele. That AI. Hmm.
0: Now, you have one for us, is that right?
2: I did, but then I just told you off air that it was a cover, so I can't do it because you'd know the answer.
1: Yeah, fair
2: and
1: enough.
2: I don't want to make you guys look amazing. It wouldn't be fair.
1: Seems like, that's fair.
0: That seems
1: Can
0: unfair.
1: I just hear what you're going to
0: yeah,
1: go
0: yeah,
1: for?
0: Yes.
1: Though?
0: Just,
4: you only want to be the one.
1: I knew that was a cover. Of course I did.
2: Who is it?
1: It's, what's her name? She sings the slow songs. She's now, she's hooking up with a park ranger now, the crocodile hunter. Oh, what's her name?
0: Hang on, I can't actually hear it properly. Give it. Oh, to stop the feeling. It's Lana Del Rey.
1: Lana Del Rey.
0: No, no, sorry, it's not Lana Del Rey.
1: Oh, it's
0: who's the gay woman that you love who sings about the
1: Chapel
0: horn?
1: Chapel Roan.
0: Chapel Roan.
2: That's and the original.
0: And yeah, that's the original.
2: So who's singing the cover?
1: Oh, don't care. Lana Del Rey.
2: No.
1: Oh, God.
0: Who sings the cover?
2: That's Sabrina Carpenter.
1: Is that right?
0: Is that right?
2: Yeah.
0: What do you call her?
1: Charisma Carpenter. Is that a real person?
0: Let's play another song for Annalise, shall we? Let's start with the first artist. Let's start with the
2: Natalie
0: name of
2: Imbriglia.
0: Natalie Imbriglia. Put it down. Put it down. I'll give you that.
1: Soft G. Soft G.
0: Soft G.
1: Soft G.
2: Imbriglia.
1: Soft G.
2: Imbriglia.
0: Bang.
2: Imbriglia. Natalie Imbriglia.
0: Beautiful.
2: Torn.
0: Torn. Yes.
2: That wasn't her.
1: That wasn't her.
2: I don't think. I think that's
1: Hang on,
2: a
1: that
2: cover.
1: Wasn't her singing. You think that's someone else singing a cover
2: I think
1: of
2: that's
1: her song?
2: A cover.
0: You think that's her? That's the cover there,
2: no,
0: or you think that her song "Torn" is a cover?
2: No, I think. Sorry, I think "Torn."
0: You think that was her singing? Then?
2: I think that was "Torn."
0: Yes, by yes. Natalie. It's all "Torn." It's
2: okay,
0: all "Torn."
2: It's all "Torn."
0: Original or cover? Yeah. It's all "Torn."
1: But who was singing that?
2: I don't think that was her. I
1: who
2: think
1: was
2: she
1: it?
2: Sounds a little bit more raspier.
1: Who was?
0: Hang
1: who
0: on,
1: was
0: you
1: that singing?
0: Don't think that's Natalie Imbruglia?
2: No.
1: Who, wow. Who's singing? Who's singing there?
0: God, another layer to the game.
2: I don't know who it is.
0: Okay.
2: But now I'm second-guessing myself and thinking that was her.
0: Yeah.
2: I don't know whether you're playing tricks on me.
1: Bit of good cop, bad cop going on.
2: I'm going to say, I'm going to lock in it was a cover of her song.
1: That is a cover of Natalie Imbruglia's Torn. I'm just going to hear it again.
2: Nothing's right, I'm torn. Nah, it's real. That's her. That's Natalie.
1: So that's an original?
2: That's Natalie. That's an original.
1: No, that's a cover. That's Natalie Imbruglia doing a cover of the song.
2: Stop!
1: Yeah. That's the OG.
0: That's like a Danish rock song.
2: What?
0: Yeah, crazy. What are they called, Tommy?
2: This is her.
1: Edna Swap.
0: Edna Swap was the original of Torn.
2: What?
0: Isn't that crazy?
2: Wow, it feels like
0: yeah.
2: This feels like I'm rediscovering that Birdie didn't sing Skinny Love for the first time. Like, this is amazing.
0: Don't. You know that's a sore point for me? You know that's a sore point for me?
2: I cannot believe that. Didn't
0: that's
2: even
0: wild,
2: know Bon Iver was a thing.
0: Bon Iver.
2: Exactly.
0: Bon Iver. Don't you dare. Now,
1: do we have room for one more?
0: Can you not, like, I think we got very meta there as
2: I
0: to
2: know,
0: whether
2: sorry.
0: Or not you had to figure out. I'll tell you who the singer is on the first song.
2: Yes, okay.
0: Because otherwise I think we...
2: Then I get a bit
0: we confused. Ended up down a vortex, which
2: sorry.
0: I think was very tricky to follow.
2: Sorry,
1: I found it quite
2: funny.
0: I know
1: really,
0: you did.
1: Really
0: I
1: picked
0: know
1: it apart.
0: You did.
1: I liked it.
0: All right, last one.
2: Okay.
0: Here we go. All right, this is Avicii. This
2: original.
0: Is Avicii.
2: This
0: is Avicii doing levels. Yes.
1: Original or cover?
2: Original.
1: You sure about that?
2: I'm sure about that. Avicii cooked.
0: Excuse me?
2: He cooked
1: Avicii.
2: In the kitchen.
0: He cooked what?
2: He was cooking.
1: He was cooking?
2: A track.
0: Oh, God.
2: Banger. That's an original.
1: It's
0: an OG.
1: Did you watch the documentary?
2: No. I actually watched a bit and I
0: Very
2: I
0: sad.
2: Didn't.
0: I watched it very sad.
1: You see him making levels. It's kind of cool.
2: Levels and Day and Night. No, that's someone else.
0: Day and Night. who sings that? What is
2: not Avicii.
0: What is that?
2: Not
0: Day and Night, Avicii.
1: Day and Night.
0: It doesn't turn. No. No, please, we have to go out on Day and Night. Tell me if you could find it, please. That would be huge. And then we can move on with our lives. This is... Avicii.
2: Not Avicii.
0: June.
2: Not still.
0: Slaps.
2: Oh my God, you should play this at your gig.
1: Yeah, great idea. Cafe tomorrow morning. You should play this tomorrow morning at your cafe gig.
0: That's tomorrow morning, the next stop on the DJ Wheel Tour. Annalise, thank you so much, as always, for the laughs. My God. Hope you're having a great drive home.
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13: Hi, I'm Hannah Davies. Broncos veteran Ali Brickenshaw will face the NRLW tribunal tonight. She's facing a lengthy stint on the sidelines for a dangerous throw tackle on Bulldog Taylor Preston at the weekend. The Williams sisters could be eyeing off an appearance at the US Tennis Open later this month. Both Serena and Venus have been given a wildcard entry for women's doubles at the Cincinnati Open. Meanwhile, Aussie Talia Gibson has advanced to the second round of the Montreal Open this morning. And Norway's Sigrid Houset has won stage 3 of the Tour de France Femmes overnight.
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0: Woody for Mazda Australia. Willem, Woody for Mazda Australia is what I meant to say. I was rudely cut off. Hey, the quiz is up next, and also the first gig of the DJ Will National Tour at the under 14 soccer training. All the audio and visuals from that up next. Look forward to that. I asked people to call and text, by the way, with the worst thing they can bring back with them from an overseas trip from Europe. Jet lag, definitely one. Whoever texts through with that, thanks
1: braids,
0: for that.
1: The braids. I think people just need to stop going on holiday and coming back with the colourful braids. It's just not on.
0: I think number one is an accent. If they've been overseas for a month, well, that's a bad look.
1: You keep dropping into French.
0: But I speak French, so I think it's different.
1: Well, it's anyway. Not. It's actually not.
0: The worst thing, and this was not on my bingo card, was I've been in France for the last month. I've been driving on the right side of the road.
1: Yeah, yeah.
0: Woods, after the DJ gig last night, you and I nearly didn't make it home.
1: No, I know. It was terrifying.
0: Because I've been DJing my little pants off and I was exhausted. And we'll talk more about this up next, had been playing soccer for an hour and a half with a bunch of 14-year-olds.
1: Also very
0: gave
1: tired.
0: Gave it everything you had. We were both cooked. We were in the car yawning. We weren't really talking. We had the radio going.
1: Yeah.
0: I turned right
1: into
0: three lanes of oncoming traffic on the highway.
1: Yeah. Bloody oath you did. And you'd think, I haven't been in Europe for the last month. You'd think I would have been the one to like say something or have noticed what you did. I didn't. There was three lanes of cars coming
0: right for us.
1: I didn't say anything.
0: Like, so I turned right, and then the only thing that clued me in, there was an arrow painted on the road. So I turned right onto the highway, right? And what normally when you turn right onto the highway, you have to cross over the traffic and then turn right, right? Because you've got to get through the traffic that's going the other way.
1: Yeah.
0: I just turned straight onto the traffic.
1: Yeah, you did.
0: And then I started driving, and then I looked up 300 metres ahead and there was just three lanes of traffic coming 100 k's an hour straight at me.
1: Yeah, and then you went, oh, Will. That's what you said. You went, oh, Will. And I still didn't know what was going on.
0: Then I had to just, I drove straight over the traffic island in the middle of the freeway and then got onto the left-hand side of the road.
1: It's crazy.
0: Yeah, and then once I got onto the other side of the road, so I've turned onto the traffic, seen the traffic coming, gone, oh, Will, turned over the traffic on in the middle of the freeway, got onto the other side, and Woody turns to me and goes, what was that all about?
1: It's true, I didn't know.
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3: Can you whistle on command, Johnny? Well done. You'd be okay.
0: You didn't think I'd be able to do that, did you?
3: Well, I just know that some people can and some people can't. And I always feel for those artists that have a whistle in their song, the pressure of knowing, am I going to be able to get that whistle out? 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That's the only way he can whistle. 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
0: morning.
3: Welcome
0: to whistling class. 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
3: Hey, I'm Brooke Seychelles. Sportsbet and Tabcorp have faced a Senate inquiry into proposed gambling advertising reforms in Canberra today. Both betting companies have denied allegations that entice big bettors to spend more with offers of illicit drugs and alcohol. The Bureau of Meteorology will be put under the microscope with an independent review commissioned by its CEO. The bomb copped heat for its expensive website overhaul, but Environment Minister Murray Watt says it's about ensuring the government body can best meet our future needs.
16: I'm sure that the reviewers will have a look at what happened around the website and how that was communicated to the Australian public. But I do want to make clear that this is not a review of what happened around the website. It's a much broader review than that.
3: It'll take time, with a March deadline for the report to be delivered. It's claimed thousands of first home buyers who took up the government's 5% deposit scheme are now in negative equity thanks to falling house prices. The coalition estimates 34,000 homeowners now have property that is worth less than what they owe on it. Briefly, at least 102 cases of H5 bird flu have now been confirmed in Australia. Meanwhile, Victoria's public hospital doctors will walk off the job next week amid ongoing disputes with the state government over pay and conditions. And Aussie scientists have figured out one of the secrets to breast milk's protective formula. Scientists at QIMR Berghofer isolating the protein in breast milk that helps protect against respiratory infections.
15: Cairns RSL Club. If we're not your local, move closer.
3: Richmond's Nathan Broad says he will hang up the boots after round 23. The three-time premiership player told teammates this morning.
17: Head down, off a bit of paper and, shaking quite a bit, so the words were getting pretty mumbly. I've got to thank some amazing people. This footy club in one and a lot of people, and there'll be so many more people I'm going to thank over the next, month or so.
3: And some changes for the Cowboys ahead of their clash with the Titans on Thursday. Prop Griffin Neem returns from suspension, while Kai O'Donnell will head to the back row in place of Jeremiah Nanai, who's out with a hamstring injury.
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19: Tonight, partly cloudy with a slight chance of a shower, getting down to 17 degrees overnight. And tomorrow you're in for another partly cloudy day with a slight chance of a shower and a top of 26. Willy
20: 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It's Will and Woody driving you home.
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1: Tell us money, let's play.
2: Today we have got
3: Kath. Sorry about that. That's, wow, that was
2: We've been doing this for so long. I take it from the top.
3: I don't know what came over. I'm really sorry.
2: That's fine, mate. You're nervous. Right. Listen, you're nervous.
3: I am a bit nervous. I'm really sorry.
2: Hi, Kath.
4: You guys are nervous.
3: We're all nervous, Kath.
2: A lot of nerves going on. Let's all take a deep breath. But, Kath, the reason Will's nervous is because we are about to play some audio of his first gig on his DJ national tour.
4: Oh, yes. Excellent.
2: You're excited about it, Kath, hearing how Will went?
4: Absolutely.
2: Bloody oath you are, Kath. Let's get you $1,000 first, though. 30 seconds.
4: I love that.
2: 30 seconds on the clock. Got to get 10 questions right. Can pass. Have to take your first answer. Kath, best of luck.
4: Yeah. Thank you.
3: Okay, Kath, what's 9 divided by 3?
4: 3.
3: What song would you play to a soccer team?
4: What song? Advance Australia Fair.
3: Give me an Angelina Jolie movie.
4: Mr. and Mrs. Smith.
3: Something you can spread on toast. What do the letters YES spell?
4: Yes.
3: What do the letters EYES spell?
4: Eyes.
3: What colour does yellow and blue make?
4: Green.
3: Give me an animal that starts with D.
4: Dog.
3: Where would you find the Arc de Triomphe?
4: The what?
3: The Arc de Triomphe.
2: Oh, don't do the accent.
3: Mate, it's just a respect of their culture. The least you can do is try and pronounce their words correctly. I think personally.
2: You know you overdo it.
3: I have a gift.
2: And here it is.
3: Here it is.
2: You know what your gift is, though, Will? You know what your main gift is? It's DJing. And you are back,
3: sorry,
2: my friend.
3: The answer was Paris, Kath, by the way. Yeah. You did really well, Kath.
4: Thank you.
3: No worries.
4: Was that the last question that I missed?
3: No, you had another question after that, if I'm honest. And mind the fader on the way out.
2: Sorry, Kath. Hey, stay with us.
3: Barely true, Brett.
2: We're moving on. We're moving on. Because people want to hear how the first gig went, Wilbur. The under-14
3: yes.
2: soccer girls training
3: yes.
2: session. We're playing it for you up next on Will and Woody.
3: This is Star 102.7. I'm too-

0: Will and Woody, hope you're having a wonderful drive home on your Tuesday, Woodrow. The DJ Will National Tour kicked off.
1: Yes. In fine fashion last night. So gig one was last night. It was the under 14 soccer training session, Wilbur. We're just trying to get you back into the DJ world, mate. You've had a couple of kids, haven't DJed for a while, but you have a gift, my friend, and the world needs to hear that gift. And the first ears to hear it were some 14-year-old girls. Let's take
2: Felt left of field for an opening gig.
1: To be honest, and now I can be brutally honest with you, I didn't want to bring down your confidence, but I think we needed to start with an easy one. Off Broadway a bit.
2: What do you mean?
1: I just think we needed, like, this is your first gig for so long outside of saunas every now and then. So I just wanted to bring you back in, get you some confidence around, you know, 14-year-old girls. Of course they were going to be up and about. And it's a training session. How could you possibly stuff that up?
2: What part of my confidence is going to be built up by DJing under a marquee in the rain in a park in the suburbs?
1: Yeah, I misread it. So let's take everyone there. So, yes, it was raining. Bad. I didn't anticipate that.
2: I know.
1: That's hard to get a vibe when it's pissing down with rain. We get there. We were a bit late. Got a bit of schnitz on the way. So we were a touch late.
2: We were.
1: But I think that's kind of cool.
2: Not a sponsored bit, by the way.
1: No, but beautiful. Anyway, hammering down with rain, and there's this lone marquee sitting there with some decks underneath it, and it was like, well, I guess that's your setup.
2: Well, no decks underneath it. I got a text from you in the morning asking if I could bring my decks.
1: My bad. Yeah, we brought the decks and the smoke machine ourselves. So we walk over to the marquee, and to be honest, I don't know if you felt this, but as we rocked up, I was expecting a little bit more fanfare.
2: Yep.
1: People were just confused.
2: Did you tell them we were coming?
1: I thought they knew. I thought there was some sort of newsletter or announcement that was going to be saying that we were coming to the entire club.
2: Okay.
1: But I just saw confusion. We walked past a huge queue for the very popular sausage sizzle.
2: Yeah, the sausage sizzle was popping off.
1: It was taking a lot of the attention, I would say, the sausage sizzle.
2: Yeah.
1: But we were like, no, mate, as soon as you get on the decks, you will start flying, my friend. They brought over a sausage for you, some lollies as well, which was lovely.
2: And a passion fruit kombucha.
1: But I knew as your manager, I had to hype up the crowd and get the attention on us. So I took the microphone and here is how the gig went at the under 14 soccer training.
3: Are you guys ready to dance?
4: Yeah!
3: I said, are you ready to dance?
4: Yeah!
3: Under 14 soccer training. Let's get ready to party. Cue the smoke machine. Ow. Good vibes, good energy. Play a banger.
5: This is a banger.
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5: Nice.
3: I just feel like we're losing them. Oh! Wow! How does he do it?
6: Anyone who's going to the toilets is getting a great song to go to the toilet to. He's not playing the bangers. I told him to play the bangers.
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6: Raw by Katy Perry.
7: I'm not playing Raw. Woody, can you organise me some sauce?
6: That's very unprofessional. I'm sorry about that. I'll make sure you get some sauce.
7: Louder. Soccer songs.
8: World Cup.
7: Let's go. Okay.
9: I think everyone should get around this track. I think you'll really like it. Ame, Swedish DJs. Anyway, very famous remix. I won't talk over it. This is the best bit.
6: I am that close to pulling the irons out of the fire. You can go and find another manager unless you play a banger. All right?
10: We play Taylor Swift.
9: This is the quartet remix, Taylor Swift.
2: All together now.
11: And I said, Romeo, say,
9: thank you so much, guys. Thanks for coming. I really appreciate it. Really appreciate it. Thank you. Thanks for coming out. First gig on the tour, big stop.
2: Wow, it actually doesn't sound that bad.
1: Yeah, it was worse. It was worse in real life. It really does sound.
2: I think Mark the Man Daniels made that sound really good.
1: He's done a great job.
2: Well done, Mark. I mean, you can see that on the socials, Will and Woody, Instagram, TikTok, I'm sure, very shortly.
1: Because out of the hour.
2: It was bad.
1: It was awful. Awful. It really was. Like, for most of it, as I said there, you were alone in a marquee.
2: In the rain.
1: In front of the toilets.
2: In the rain.
1: So people just were confused about what was going on.
2: There was that going on.
1: If you heard that, though, Will, the only time that the girls got excited was when?
0: Oh, when I play the Taylor Swift remix. Yeah. But it's not about them. I'm an artist. They asked me to come and play.
1: Let's go to a song. I think you've got a new gig tomorrow.
0: Well, we still haven't played what you were doing during the gig.
1: Mate, I'm doing business stuff.
0: Which I think we need to play.
1: We don't need to get audio of me doing business. It's boring.
0: You weren't doing business.
1: We need to talk about your gig
0: tomorrow
1: morning.
0: I was there for
1: an
0: hour. I'm your only client. You left me.
1: I actually got a new client last night too. Strange interaction. Anyway, it's Woody.
0: Star 102.7. Hope you're having a great drive home.

0: Bill and Woody, hope you're having a wonderful drive home. We are brought to you by Mazda Australia, but Woods, the DJ Will National Tour is brought to you by Soul Sauna Group. Ooh, yeah. Big shout out to those guys for putting the tour on. Woodrow, last night, first gig of the tour.
1: Yes.
0: It was an under 14 soccer club. What do you guys need to know? It was in the rain. You didn't expect rain. I was by myself under a lunchtime marquee next to a soccer pitch in a beanie, freezing cold, with no one dancing.
1: You're probably
0: closer
1: to the...
0: You can see that Instagram, TikTok, Will and Woody, if you'd like to see it for yourself. Now, my manager...
1: You're kind of closer to the toilets, actually.
0: My manager...
1: Yes.
0: You.
1: Yes.
0: The only client that I've got is you, is me.
1: Yes.
0: You, after about 10 seconds after you said you saw that my music wasn't a hit, you left and you played in the scratch match with the girls for a whole hour.
2: I'm going to absolutely dominate this game.
3: Woody, your kick.
2: Uh-oh.
3: Shoot.
2: Oh. Great work. Good job. I'll try. If I score, I'll do a backflip.
3: Inside. Woody. Come on, Woody. Oh, my gosh. Woody, what are you doing?
2: That was my chance.
3: How's Woody going?
4: He's a bit uncut, but he's doing really good with his kicks.
2: I used to play soccer in school. It's in a corner. Rocket ball. Oh, back. Dish it back. Inside.
5: These girls don't even know what a rocket ball is.
2: Uh-oh. Inside, middle. Rocket ball!
1: Just would not give it to me inside.
0: I took it a bit seriously. Didn't attend to your only client who was there DJing his little pants off in the cold, in the wet.
1: Will.
0: On the first stop of my tour.
1: I get that.
0: You were off signing some other woman. You came up to me and said, I've got another client.
1: Yeah, I did. I signed it. She's
0: one of their mums.
1: She's an actress, apparently. Anyway, I've got her email. We're going to talk. 20% Will. Anyway, the only reason I did that is because the girls walked away from your DJ. She's an actress, apparently. Anyway, I've got her email. We're going to talk. 20% Will. Anyway, the only reason I did that is because the girls walked

0: Loved it. Mia, seriously enjoyed it.
1: Unbelievable. All legends.
0: Mia took me out, actually, in the game. She, like, put her shoulder in and took me to the ground. Great hit. Anyway, tomorrow morning, second gig on the tour. Can I please, as like as a friend and as your manager, 6 a.m. at a cafe, play some pop music.
1: I'll think about it.
0: Just play.
1: Will you stand next to me and actually like be a manager? Or were you going to be off there finding some other game or conversation to enjoy?
0: I might go and get a coffee inside. How cold is it tomorrow morning?
1: Am I outside?
0: Oh, yeah. We have the smoke machine, mate. Can't get the smoke machine inside.
1: I'm on the street.
0: Yes. Across the road. But you're kind of a bit of a distance from the cafe.
1: What about like, but it'll be noisy though. Or it can't be noisy, can it? I've got noise restrictions.
0: Yes.
1: So who's going to hear it?
0: Just people who are walking past.
1: What about the cafe though?
0: Well, if they walk outside with a coffee, they might hear a little bit of your music. I think that's great. It's a real challenge, mate. It's a real challenge. Can you get them to stick around?
1: They're taking a takeaway coffee. They're not sticking around. It's 6 o'clock in the morning.
0: Unless you play some pop music go, I wouldn't mind having a dance to this song. Please don't play techno.
1: We'll see you guys tomorrow for the next stop on the DJ Wheel Tour.
0: We'll also see them right up next.
1: We're back. Sorry.
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2: 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Sorry, Will. We've been keeping track.
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0: Will and Woody, hope you're having a great drive home. That is Nelly Rudd with me. Now, Woodrow, there's a story that's going absolutely bananas about this woman. I don't really care, but it's inspired me. She's a TikTok creator. She's divorced her husband. Her name's Abby Wellman. And she basically had this divorce party thing where she put a big poster up and she was like, these are my big top 10 grievances about my ex-husband.
1: Sure.
0: No one cares. But it has inspired me. Because I think it'd be great for you and I. Because it's sad, I think, in divorces or often funerals that people say what they really think about the other person. Whereas I think
1: communicate when they're actually here, when you're still with your partner.
0: For the healthy relationships, you got to air the grievances while you're still on foot.
1: Because I'll torture you in a biography. Like when we do have our split as a duo, I will destroy you in a biography, and it'll get litigious and we'll be fighting in the courts It'll be great. And then we'll do a reunion tour and it'll be beautiful.
0: Yeah.
1: But while we're still together and if we want to stay together,
0: there's no money
1: in
0: this, but I think it's good for the relationship. Yeah. So I've asked you to write down your top three grievances with me.
1: Hard to do.
0: Currently, I've written down a few, so I'm just going to have to shortlist these on the go. Number one for me. Okay, this isn't number one. This is in no order.
1: Okay, yeah,
0: but
1: sure,
0: this is just one for me that's come up. We might have to do this over a few spots. Is how loud you wee.
1: Yeah, strong.
0: And like,
1: very. I can't help that.
0: Well, you could. You don't
1: I'm
0: have
1: from
0: to.
1: A
0: you don't
1: freak
0: have to,
1: of human
0: you
1: nature.
0: You don't have to drill the water every time.
1: I don't try. It just comes out that
0: no,
1: hard.
0: But you could hit the side of the. You could hit the porcelain.
1: I do that at night, to be fair.
0: So why don't
1: it
0: you,
1: would wake up.
0: And
1: my
0: I've
1: wife.
0: Actually got our audio producer Ray in here. Ray, how is it weeing next to Woody?
2: He urinates like a horse. You're going to get old one day, and your urination will be slow.
0: All right, that's enough, Ray. Thanks so much, mate. It's great to have you on.
2: Sorry, it will be.
0: It's great to have you on, mate.
1: You can
0: hear the echoes into the washroom.
1: It does. I'm sorry. That's just who I am, mate. That's just how my body was created. No, fair enough. Okay.
2: And there's one for you. Whenever I record both you blokes, you usually fart in the
1: Yes, right.
2: And I make a joke of it as in, oh, the scent of a man.
0: You do that.
2: You both stink.
1: Wow. We should have just done what's Ray's grievances with working with the two of us. He's stormed off.
0: He's actually taken out his license just to tell us what he really thinks.
1: That's unbelievable. My God. Well, we probably need to deal with that, I reckon.
0: We'll sort that
1: that's an angry employee.
0: We'll sort that out.
1: All right, here we go.
0: Wow.
1: First one for me. I can't do honorable mentions. We don't have time, do we?
0: No.
1: It's hard to choose.
0: It's
1: going to
0: have to come.
1: Three.
0: It's going to have to come back.
1: Okay, number one for me, ordering French wine at restaurants with the accent.
0: I don't do that.
1: Yes, you do.
0: I don't put the accent.
1: When you ask for the wine menu, you deliberately look for the French ones, and then you'll go, oh, the Chateau Le Blanc 42. Yeah. And then you say, like, oh, from the region of Burgundy. Like, you don't need to do it. Just point.
0: I think they respect
1: it. Just say number four. No, they don't.
0: They do.
1: They roll their
0: it's
1: eyes.
0: Cultured.
1: As does
0: you're
1: everyone
0: sounding,
1: at
0: you're
1: the
0: You're sounding
1: table.
0: Uncultured.
1: So what?
0: So well, what? That's not a good thing.
1: So what?
0: We're going to do more of the things that we hate about each other tomorrow. I've got so
1: that's
0: many
1: where we're
0: more.
1: Stopping. We could do
0: We've
1: a
0: only
1: whole,
0: done one each.
1: We could do a week of
0: We've
1: this.
0: We've done one each.
3: You can do one more, and then Woody has to wait till tomorrow.
1: Oh, God, that's hard. Okay, go on.
0: Okay. You lick your Tupperware after you have lunch.
1: I haven't brought my Tupperware in here for months, and you know that.
0: Everyone's been thinking
1: it. But you know that I don't bring my Tupperware in here anymore. You know I don't.
4: 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Will and Woody driving you home.
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0: Will and Woody, hope you're having a wonderful drive home. Guys, we're going to get out of here. We've been brought to you by Mazda. James, so sorry. A bit of a cough going around at the moment, isn't there?
1: It's winter. The winter blues, my friend.
0: I didn't say blues. I just said I had a cough. Now, tomorrow, a little reminder for everyone that the DJ Will National Tour Gig 2
1: big
0: is going to be on.
1: Really big one. Crack I hope you a little bit of feedback today. I hope you're okay with it. Just, I mean, mainly, if I had to give people the take homes, it's stop playing techno that no one knows and play some pop.
0: Well, I think no one knows is wrong. It's just fair. People, just fair. Cultured people.
1: Well, we're not.
0: Would
1: well,
0: know.
1: Well, when we were performing to an under 14 soccer girls team, do we think
0: I
1: techno?
0: Was into techno at 14? And I think that's what good music does. It filters out the trash. Anyway, look, it was a great gig. I had a lot of fun. But yeah, coffee shop tomorrow morning, is it?
1: Huge.
0: Not huge.
1: Huge. Get thinking about it. 6 a.m. We're at the cafe.
0: What are we thinking? Like ambient, left field, orchestral stuff?
1: Just pop, man. Just
0: I'm not playing pop. Just Who wants pop at 7 a.m.?
1: Play Espresso by Charisma Carpenter. What's her name?
0: Sabrina
1: Carpenter. Play Espresso.
0: I'm not playing Espresso.
1: Okay. Anyway, also, just before we finish the show, I know we've only got 30 seconds. It's Dad's birthday today.
0: Yes.
1: We can call him and just say happy birthday.
0: Give him a bell.
1: He's a big part of the show, obviously. And it would be wrong not to call him and say happy birthday.
0: I agree.
1: If he picks up.
0: He does like to nap.
1: Yeah.
0: At this time, doesn't he? Is he sort of waking up from his...
2: Hi, this is Steve Ratner. Sorry I missed your call, but please leave a name, phone number.
0: I'll leave a message. Is there a beep?
1: I was waiting for the... There it is. G'day, Dad.
0: G'day, Steve.
1: This is live on radio. Will and I were just wanting to...
0: Happy birthday, mate.
1: That's it. Shame you didn't pick up the phone.
0: Shame you also don't know how to retrieve your messages.
1: Yeah, for things like this. But happy birthday, Dad.
0: Yeah.
1: Great to hang out this morning. Sorry that Mum took your carrot cake.
0: I was going to say, you bought him a cake and he couldn't have it.
1: No, wasn't allowed. Banned. Love you, Dad. See you soon.
0: How old is he?
1: 73.
0: Is that right?
1: Yeah.
0: Wow.
1: Yeah.
0: He's getting old.
1: Yeah, but looking good.
0: Yeah, he does look good.
1: Looks great.
0: Why couldn't he have the cake?
1: I don't want to get into that, but Mum didn't allow it. It's in the on the banned list. Walked in
0: How
1: with the
0: long
1: cake.
0: Is the banned
1: walked
0: list?
1: Out with the cake.
0: Did she say when you walked in with the cake, like,
1: no,
0: immediately? Yeah, is that the first thing she said to you?
1: Handed it back to me, and then I had to just like very secretly hand him a bottle of whiskey. A wink.
0: Oh, what? She didn't know about
1: it's
0: that.
1: It's like sneaking things into prison, getting things to my father.
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4: Can you whistle on command, Johnny? Well done. 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
0: You didn't think I'd be able to do that, did you?
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2: Ladies and gents, this is the moment you've waited for. 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
1: Oh, that's not even the biggest issue. 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

0: G'day, it is Johnny and Inky on the show tomorrow morning. Emeril Sciano, the singer and comedian, is going to be joining us on the phone.
1: Another chance as well to win a double pass to head along to Taste Port Douglas Festival Village, going down at the Sheraton Grand Mirage.
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1: Can you whistle on command, Johnny? 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

0: G'day, it is Johnny and Inky on the show tomorrow morning. Em Rusciano, the singer and comedian, is going to be joining us on the phone.
1: Another chance as well to win a double pass to head along to Chase Port Douglas Festival Village going down at the Sheraton Grand Mirage.
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1: Can you whistle on command, Johnny? 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

0: G'day, it is Johnny and Inky on the show tomorrow morning. Em Rosciano, the singer and comedian, is going to be joining us on the phone.
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1: Can you whistle on command, Johnny? 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

0: G'day, it is Johnny and Inky on the show tomorrow morning. Em Rusciano, the singer and comedian, is going to be joining us on the phone.
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1: Can you whistle on command, Johnny? 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

0: Okay, nobody panic. 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
1: Can you whistle on command, Johnny? Well done. 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
1: 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That's the only way he can whistle. He can't do the out.
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1: 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That was my in. 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
1: Welcome
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0: Will and Woody, you're either up early, up late, or maybe still out. Maybe you're heading back to your house and a former reality star is coming over to have a great time with you.
1: Ooh, that would be really exciting.
0: Yeah, one of us has been in that situation before.
1: We won't say which one, though. The question is, if that former reality star is coming over to your house,
0: yeah.
1: And I had to bring up Sharon again, but are you going to have a shower?
0: Did you?
1: Do you... What? You might. Why'd you make it specific? We're having fun before. My wife might be up.
0: That's true.
1: Because, you know, we have a young child. If you're up, hun, I'll be home soon. And Will's joking. All right, let's crack into the best bits.
0: Will and Woody. Star 102.7.
2: Let me tell you.

0: can't sleep? It's Will and Woody keeping you up.
1: It could be you guys winning some free chicken right now. All you have to have done is gone to work today. I'll explain more as we go though. Don't call yet. Reason I'm doing it is because there's some reports today that the Barbie sequel is not going to happen. Watch me dance. Loved the first one.
2: Great. The first one was great.
1: What a flick.
2: Thematically, it was beautiful. The storyline was beautiful. The songs were beautiful.
1: Performances were great.
2: It was funny. I mean, it also made Mattel $8 trillion. It's because it was so well done. Just a huge advertisement for Barbie. Wouldn't have known.
1: Yeah, Barbie's back at our house, big time. Anyway, sequel maybe not happening, and the reason is because apparently Gosling and Margot Robbie want big pay rises.
2: Fair enough. I'd want a slice of that pie. If I was one of them, I'd be like, I know this franchise doesn't exist without me.
1: Yeah, and that's
2: give me some of the cash.
1: That's exactly what they're leaning on.
2: So good for them.
1: The first film made $1.9 billion.
2: You're kidding.
1: That's good money.
2: Is that the highest grossing film of all time?
1: That would have
2: to be up there.
1: It's got to be up there. $1.9 billion. So in this second movie, Gosling apparently is asking for $28 million up front.
2: Okay, so what's that?
1: $28 million, that's Australian. I've converted that to Australian.
2: Oh, wow, good for you.
1: Thank you very much. It was in the brackets here in the story.
2: Oh, sorry. I was going to say, you're working faster than I remember.
1: There's no figure on how much Margot Robbie's asking for, but apparently in the first movie, Gosling earned $18 million Australian. He just wants two more mil. Give the man two more mil. Anyway, it's caused huge issues.
2: Jeez,
1: and then not
2: mil,
1: sure.
2: 20 mil, for, not bad for a movie, is it?
1: Good money.
2: Can I just know the highest gross? Because I feel like you were doing that, Tommy. What was the highest grossing
3: Avatar.
2: Figures?
3: Avatar is
2: 2.9.
4: Jake Sully.
3: And Tuduk weirdly. Macto.
2: Have a look at that. 2.9. Little Jimmy Cameron. No wonder they signed on for 7.
1: Yeah.
2: Well, just made the third. Yeah. And deeply regretting that. But yeah.
3: Strangely, the third highest grossing movie is Avatar The Way of the Water.
2: Shut
1: no
2: up.
1: No way.
3: 2.3 billion.
1: You're kidding.
2: Wow. And then Barbie 1.9.
3: Barbie. Well, yeah.
2: Yeah, it'll be somewhere in there.
1: Got to be top 10.
2: That's wild.
1: Anyway.
2: The Way of Water is the third highest grossing movie.
3: Just after Avengers Endgame.
2: So I wonder what...
1: That makes sense.
2: What's the little guy on? Little Aussie guy? Little Rocket?
1: Who's the little Rocket?
2: That played Jake Sully.
1: Sam Worthington.
2: Sam Wurtho. What's Wurtho asking for, do you think?
1: I think he's... I'm not 100% sure. I think he's got a cut.
2: He's got shares.
1: I thought when he signed on... Because he had to sign on for eight movies. Which is like your whole
2: Jimmy
1: career.
2: Jimmy Cameron signed an 8-movie deal contract for Avatar.
1: So for him, he had to go, I'm agreeing to that. I'm pretty sure he gets a very small
2: slice. Here we go. What's Wurtho on?
5: So he made $10 million for the first Avatar then was contractually allowed 5% of the earnings.
2: Not bad.
1: Not bad.
2: Is he still with Bing?
5: They just celebrated their anniversary.
1: There you
2: good
1: go.
2: For them.
1: Beautiful story.
2: Beautiful
1: story. Nice. Lots of cash. Now, speaking of
2: cash,
1: we don't have cash on this show, but we do have access to free chicken from Red Rooster, $10 whole roast chickens, Monday to Wednesday at Red Rooster.
2: Yep.
1: And here's the thing. If you think you are deserving of a pay rise.
2: Yeah, love that.
1: Based on a task that you did today.
2: Yep.
1: Like what's something you did today that you're like, geez, I've bloody nailed that. I deserve a pay rise. If you convince us that it is deserving of a pay rise, we give you free chicken.
2: Have you got one?
1: No, I've literally done nothing today. Seriously. I celebrated Dad's birthday for a long time, rocked in here, and here I am.
2: Okay, maybe I'll take pay rise suggestions from the team as well.
1: I think junior producer Annalisa's got something pretty decent.
2: Is she really? All right, let's hear it after the song. For everyone else, 131065, what task did you do today that is deserving of a pay rise?
1: Wurtho makes $116 million. From Way of the Water.
2: Oh, my God. And that's just from his share. That's outside of his salary.
1: Well done, Sam.
2: Good for him. All right, 131065, do you deserve a pay rise? Tell us why. We'll take your calls up next.
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0: or up early. It's Will and Woody keeping you up.
1: What task did you do today that is deserving of a pay rise? AB, you think you're deserving of a pay rise? I'll start with you, maybe.
2: Yes, today I went to the bathroom and I had to flush a number two that wasn't mine.
1: Did you nearly say a turd?
2: I didn't want to be crass, so I said number two.
3: You've covered it beautifully.
4: Well,
3: who's your number one suspect?
2: Probably producer Joe.
3: Wow. That is a public shaming.
4: I'm not sure if she heard.
5: She's just come to terms with that.
6: That is really brave of you, Annalise, whilst I'm on the phone working. For listeners.
3: That's great stuff, sweetie. That's great stuff. I love it. Okay, that's pretty good, Annalise, because that's outside your job description.
1: That's the sort of thing that you would think gets a pay rise. That's a tough job.
3: That's a very tough job.
1: Tough job.
3: Got to deal with that. Suffer some trauma from that. Let's go to Kelly, though. On 13 1065. Kelly, you did something today that deserves a pay rise. What was it? You might win some free chicken if we think it's deserving.
7: Oh, I do it every day. I pick up poo, urine, anything that excretes from your body, pretty much.
1: You're a cleaner, Kelly.
7: No, I'm a pathology courier.
3: But hang on. So, Kelly,
1: that's your job.
3: It comes in the containers, though, doesn't it? You're not actually picking it up.
7: Yeah, well, one time I had an elderly lady come in with two IXL jam jars, which were clear. One had a poo sample, one had a urine sample. And we went to throw it away, and she goes, no, don't throw it away. I'll reuse those. I sell jam at the markets.
3: What?
7: I'm serious.
3: That's a great...
1: Kelly, this is just very quickly why you're here, because I find this very funny. So, by the way, guys, very, very, very important to go and get your guts tested if you can. That does involve a stool sample. It can be gut problems, gut cancer, all that sort of stuff worth getting on top of.
3: Yes.
1: Now I've covered that off. Woods, you were asked to do a stool sample for a gut test.
3: It gets gross.
1: That does get a little bit gross. But, Kelly, most people, I'm just trying to say as clean as I can. They just try and go for the straight shot, don't they? They put the cup underneath the, you know, where you're at, and or you scoop it out of the toilet, right?
7: Yeah, well, the once a week, you've got two different types of samples. Once you put a paper thing over it and it catches the poo.
1: Yep.
7: Otherwise, we also give out jars that aren't clear that you can't see with a little scoop on the end.
3: That's what I was given.
1: What did you do, Woody? What did you do, Woody?
3: So, Kelly, I mean, that was a real brain teaser for me, Kelly. So where I got to was I put down a newspaper outside and I went outside like a dog. And then I scooped it.
1: Like a wild animal. I
3: scooped it from there. And then
1: he made a kitty litter for himself.
3: Yeah.
1: All right, let's go to Josh. Good on you, Kelly.
3: Kelly, give Kelly some chicken.
1: Bloody oath. That sounds like all pathologists should get some free chicken.
3: Yep.
1: $10 whole roast chickens, Monday to Wednesday at Red Rooster. Good on you, Kel.
3: Let's go to Josh here. Josh, you did a task today that you think is deserving of a pay rise. What'd you do, mate?
8: Absolutely. So I've normally got a team of three or four people in the warehouse. And today I had to do everything by myself. I was the only person that turned up.
3: What are we talking, Josh? Like, what are you actually doing in the warehouse?
8: Loading, unloading trucks, unloading containers. I think today I loaded about 18 trucks and unloaded a shipping container.
1: Once again, I mean, it does just sound like you've done your job, Josh.
3: I
8: normally do a fifth of that, though.
3: Four or five
8: people's worth of work.
3: That's good on you, Josh. But unfortunately, I have to side with Will here. You've just done more of what you are paid to do.
1: What's within the scope of your employment?
3: Yeah, yeah. It sounds like you've got an issue with your mates.
1: Got a rule bit strictly here.
6: As your executive producer, there is no way either of you could load 18 trucks.
1: Never said I could.
3: Yes, we could.
1: Never said I could. But that's not in the scope of my employment. I could do 18 radio shows.
6: Josh could do the show, I reckon.
1: No, you couldn't. Absolutely not.
3: No, Josh could not do what we do.
1: I'm happy for you to have the chat with the boss and get him in, and we can do a straight swap.
3: Let's do a job swap. Job swap for a day. I'll load 18 trucks.
6: I'll make you do 18 shows.
3: Hundy.
1: I'll do 18 shows.
3: I'd get it done before lunch.
1: The question for you, though. No, the problem for you would be the quality of the show after 18 shows. That would be a problem. There's no doubt about that.
6: That's a conversation for the higher ups.
1: It is. It definitely is.
3: We're having that day off, obviously. We can't do a radio show and 18 trucks.
6: There it is.
3: All right. Anyway, let's move on to Linda. Look, no chicken for Josh. Brutal. It's brutal.
1: It's brutal. It's brutal. But you've got to be doing something outside the scope of your employment, I'm concerned. Annalise currently flushing down her EP's poo. That, for me, is currently the only thing which is worth the pay rise.
3: And what a power play. What a power play from our EP, by the way. That is extraordinary stuff.
1: Yeah.
3: something for you in the bathroom, junior producer Annalise. That's outrageous. What a flex. What a flex. She does it with everyone, Joe. Let's go to Linda here. Little test for new employees.

0: right?
1: Well, who wouldn't would be the obvious answer.
0: He wouldn't.
2: There you go, Linda. Yeah. There you go, Linda.
1: Yeah.
0: Fair enough. Righto, Linda, you think you deserve a pay rise. What'd you do?
1: Yes. Well, I work in a high school every day, so as a school officer, so that's for starters.
0: Mm-hmm.
1: So that's what I do. But today I had to scribe for a year 10 English, no, sorry, religion exam, and it was 6 pages of handwriting in an hour.
0: Hang on.
2: So you scribed for another for a kid.
1: The student had a sore hand, so I had to do the writing for them.
3: Sore hand, and they got a teacher to come in and do it for them.
1: I'm not a teacher. I don't get paid that much money.
3: Right. Oh wow! So you're like a support worker.
1: Okay.
0: Hey Linda, I've been interested by this. I often think that I should have done my Year 12 exams with someone like you. Because do you feel like when you're writing things down, if I said something really stupid, do you go?
1: maybe I might just pause for a second and are you sure
0: of course you would, right? Like you'd say, like, oh, I didn't hear that line. Do you want to try again?
1: Yeah.
0: Like you do a bit of that action?
1: I'm sorry. What were you saying then?
0: Yeah, that's good, Linda.
3: That's crazy.
0: That's good, Linda. Hey, Linda, have some chicken.
2: Good on you, Linda. Have some chicken.
3: That sounds like a hell of a job. What did you learn from the religious assignment, Linda? Number one take home.
1: There were so many words in there I couldn't even spell, let alone anything else.
0: Couldn't spell them.
2: Sound like a bad scribe.
0: Sound like a terrible scribe. Give us back the chicken, Linda. Star 102.7.

0: working and they're
1: working.
0: It's Will and Woody keeping you up.
2: Woods, stop two of the DJ Will National Tour is tomorrow morning after a successful gig, I think, opening gig of the tour last night in under 14 soccer training.
3: Couldn't have gone better, and you guys will hear all of it in 20 minutes time.
2: We are inspired, however, in vain of the DJ Will National Tour for the content today of Battle of the Generation. Woodrow, we're millennials. Junior producer Annalise is a Gen Zer, fresh off her tour of Europe. Welcome back, AB.
4: Thanks, guys. Thanks for having me back.
3: Still got the glow.
2: Didn't have a choice.
3: Do you think you learnt more while you were overseas, got in touch with the culture
4: and
3: whatnot?
4: I learnt so much. I learnt what way the Beatles walked on Abbey Road. I learnt about just culture, music, life. Just people. There's a lot of really interesting people.
2: Number one thing that you learnt outside of the way the Beatles walked?
4: How to say thank you in four different languages.
3: Go for it. Give me four.
4: Falamenderi is Albanian. Eforisto in Greek. Gracias in Spanish. Grazie in Italian. And
3: it's going to go for five.
4: There is Portuguese. Well, I can't remember how it goes. I can't remember it. It's too long ago.
2: Well done.
4: Thank you.
2: I'm actually really impressed.
4: Thank you. Merci, French.
3: Oh, there she is. There she is.
2: You didn't go to France.
4: I didn't, but I know it. That's right. Cultured.
2: I just tagged it on the end.
3: Just a little flex.
2: Obrigado. Very good.
4: Portuguese, that's right.
2: Beautiful. Well done. Yes. Now, let's talk a little bit about Battle of the Gens today. So it is DJ Will inspired.
4: Mm-hmm.
2: Shout out to your little Gen Z producers out there. Look at you guys banding together.
3: He's on fire.
2: You don't often get a win in this segment, so I'm happy for you. I'm happy for you. Now, we have a bunch of songs which are either covers or not covers of an original.
4: Okay.
2: Okay?
4: Yes.
2: Now, one of my favourite things and least favourite things about Gen Z is thinking that everything comes from their generation when, in fact, nothing original has come from your generation outside of maybe fidget spinners. Now, what we're going to do, I'm going to play... It's true. Don't look at me like that. So what we're going to do is we're going to play you one of these songs. You just have to tell us whether it's a cover or not. Are you ready to go?
4: Yes, I love this game. I'm really... I love covers and I love originals, so I think I should be good at it.
3: You just love music.
4: I just love songs. I love percussion.
2: This one... Here we go. Have a listen.
4: I know what this is.
2: Great.
3: Cover or original?
4: It's a cover.
2: Great.
4: That's like David Guetta cover, isn't it?
2: Sorry?
4: David Guetta.
2: Well, I think he might do the...
4: These are the remix by David, isn't it?
2: This is the remix.
4: Yeah, I know, because I saw him in Ibiza.
2: You did. And he remixes his own song?
4: Is that right? Is that a David Guetta?
2: Who's the original is what we're asking.
4: Oh, am I good? Yeah, I'm feeling all right. Oh, gosh, I don't know who the original... I'm going to have the best time of my life.
5: No, that's not it.
4: Good, yeah, I'm feeling all right. I don't know how it goes.
2: Come on, yeah, no, you kind of got it. But who sings the original if you think it's an original? Is it an original David Guetta? Is that what you're saying?
4: No, okay. It's not original David Guetta. It is, I want to say, it's a female pop singer.
2: It's Bebe Rexha who sings on it.
4: Yes.
2: It's her original song.
4: Yeah, so it's her original song.
2: Remixed by David Guetta.
4: Yes, that's exactly what it is. By Mr. Sky.
2: Not Mr. Sky.
3: No.
2: All right, we'll leave it there.
4: Blue.
2: Yeah. Okay. Eiffel 65.
3: You know
2: song
3: Blue,
2: from the 90s.
3: Yeah.
4: I know Blue.
2: And you don't?
4: No, I've listened to it. It's got the album cover with the blue and the
2: red. It's definitely Blue. Let's go next song, shall we? You've
4: been struck by a smooth criminal.
3: OG or cover?
4: That's the original.
2: Oh my God. All right, let's go to a song. Let's go to a song.
4: Is that not?
2: She's ice cold. You've been hit
3: by a smooth criminal. You know who that is?
4: That's Michael Jackson. Is he the original? So who is that one?
2: Alien Ant Farm.
4: Oh.
2: Yeah, they did the cover.
4: I thought Michael Jackson came afterwards, but I did just watch the Michael
3: Jackson. You think Michael Jackson covered Alien Ant Farm?
4: I don't know. I thought they were different songs, honestly. They sounded a little different.
2: Oh, Annalise, I just love this bit.
4: I'm embarrassed.
2: It's great. No, you're doing well.
4: Because I knew that one. And I just
2: You didn't.
4: look like a fool.
3: You'll bounce back up next, eh, babe?
4: I'll look like a fool. Up. Battle of the Gens did so well.
2: Cover her, OG. It's Will and Woody.
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1: Battle of the Gens.
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3: It's Will and Woody's Battle of the Gens.
1: Okay, so Woods, we're millennials. Junior producer Annalise is representing Gen Z.
4: Mm-hmm.
1: She's fresh off a Gen Z tour of Europe, has to be said. Stay for 12 hours in each location, move on.
5: Mm-hmm. Mm-hmm. Hot girl summer.
1: Hot girl summer.
4: Yeah. Hell yeah.
1: Now, today what we're doing is we're playing songs and you have to guess whether it is an original or a cover, because I think your generation insists everything is an original from Gen
5: Yes.
1: Z. It's just not. You're last in the pecking order.
5: It's always,
1: and you don't have any, you haven't invented any culture apart from reinventing baggy clothes, which was big in the 90s.
5: I feel like you need to reinvent your spiel because you say the same thing every week.
1: Oh, there we go. Bang, there she is.
4: You did think that Michael Jackson covered Alien Ant Farm, so come on, let's be fair here. Okay, here we go. Here's another one. Is this a cover or is this an original, Annalise?
5: Oh, cover. Like a Prayer, Madonna. Bang.
4: Well done. Well done.
5: That's not only a cover, is it?
1: But also, Glee Education.
4: Glee.
1: Yeah. Glee. You brought us Glee as well, Gen Z.
5: And thank God.
1: Thank God for Glee.
4: You famously said that all Glee songs are better than the original.
5: And I say go
1: you
5: listen to Like
1: did.
5: A Prayer.
1: You actually did say that.
5: I listened to Like a Prayer. Good episode.
1: That song's
5: Madonna episode.
1: That song arguably is worse than, one set worse than a cover, though, given that it is all artificial intelligence, which made that cover of Madonna Like a Prayer. Wild.
5: Oh, that one, yeah, that's a bit off.
4: Not Glee, though.
5: Not Glee. I was going to say, Glee was Lea Michele, and she killed it.
1: She did.
4: Doesn't she?
5: Lea Michele.
1: Now, you have one for us, is that right?
5: I did, but then I just told you off air that it was a cover, so I can't do it.
1: Okay.
5: Because you'd know the answer.
4: Yeah, fair
5: and
4: enough.
5: I don't want to make you guys look amazing. It wouldn't be fair.
4: That's fair.
1: That seems
4: Can I just hear what you're going to go for, though?
5: Yes.
4: I knew that was a cover. Of course I did.
5: Who is it?
4: It's, what's her name? She sings the slow songs. She's hooking up with a park ranger now, the crocodile hunter.
1: Oh.
4: What's her name?
1: Hang on. I can't actually hear it properly. Give it. Oh, to stop the feeling. It's Lana Del Rey.
4: Lana Del Rey.
1: No, sorry. It's not Lana Del Rey.
4: Oh, it's not?
1: Who's the gay woman that you love who sings about the
4: Chapel
1: horn?
4: Rhone.
1: Chapel Rhone.
5: That's the original.
1: Yeah, that's the original.
5: So who's singing the cover?
4: Oh, Lana Del Rey.
5: No.
4: Oh, God.
1: Who sings the cover?
5: That's Sabrina Carpenter.
4: Is that right?
1: Is that right?
5: Yeah.
1: Woody called her
4: Charisma Carpenter. Is that a real person?
1: Let's play another song for Annalise, shall we? Let's start with the first artist. Natalie Imbruglia. Put it down. I'll give you that.
4: Soft G.
5: Imbruglia.
4: Soft G.
5: Imbruglia.
4: Bang.
5: Imbruglia. Natalie Imbruglia.
1: Beautiful.
5: Torn.
1: Yes.
5: That wasn't her. I think that wasn't her singing.
4: You think that's someone else singing a cover of her song?
1: You think that's her? That's the cover there, or you think that her song "Torn" is a cover?
5: No, I think. Sorry, I think "Torn."
1: You think that was her singing there?
5: I think that was "Torn."
1: Yes, by Natalie. It's all "Torn."
5: It's all "Torn."
1: Original or cover? It's all "Torn."
4: Who was singing that?
5: I don't think that was her. I think she sounds a little bit more raspier.
4: Who was that?
1: You don't think that's Natalie Imbruglia?
5: No.
4: Who's singing there?
1: God, another layer to the game.
5: I don't know who it is.
1: Okay.
5: But now I'm second guessing myself and thinking that was her. Yeah. I don't know whether you're playing tricks on me.
4: Bit of good cop, bad cop going on.
5: I'm going to lock in it was a cover of her song.
4: That is a cover of Natalie Imbruglia's Torn. Just going to hear it again.
5: Nothing's right, I'm torn. Nah, it's real. That's her. That's Natalie.
4: So that's an original?
5: That's an original.
4: No, that's a cover. Natalie Imbruglia doing a cover of the song.
5: Stop!
1: Yeah.
4: That's the OG.
1: It's like a Danish rock song.
5: What?
1: Yeah, crazy. What are they called, Tommy?
5: This is her.
4: Edna Swap.
1: Edna Swap was the original of Torn.
5: What?
1: Isn't that crazy?
5: Wow, it feels like
1: this
5: feels like I'm rediscovering that Birdie didn't sing Skinny Love for the first time. Like, this is amazing.
1: You know that's a sore point for me?
5: I cannot believe that. Didn't even know Bon Iver was a thing.
1: Bon Iver.
5: Exactly.
1: Oh, don't you dare.
4: Now, do we have room for one more?
1: Can you not, like, I think we got very meta there as to whether or not you had to figure out, I'll tell you who the singer is on your first song.
5: Yes, okay.
1: Otherwise, I think we ended up down a vortex, which I think was very tricky to follow.
5: Sorry,
1: I
5: found it quite funny.
1: I know you
4: really,
1: did.
4: Really
1: I
4: picked
1: know
4: it apart.
1: You did.
4: I liked it.
1: All right, last one.
5: Okay.
1: Here we go. All right, this is Avicii. This original. Is Avicii. This is Avicii doing levels. Yes.
4: Original or cover?
5: Original.
4: You sure about that?
5: I'm sure about that. Avicii cooked.
1: Excuse me?
5: He cooked Avicii. In the kitchen.
1: He cooked what?
5: He was cooking.
4: He was cooking?
5: A track.
1: Oh, God.
5: Banger. That's an original.
1: It's an OG.
4: Did you watch the documentary?
5: No. I actually watched a bit and I
1: very I sad. Yeah, I watched it very sad.
4: You see him making levels. It's kind of cool.
5: Levels and Day and Night. No, that's someone else.
1: Day and Night. who sings that? What is
5: not
1: that?
5: Not Avicii.
1: What is that?
5: Not
1: Day and Night, Avicii.
4: Day and Night.
1: It doesn't turn. No. No, no, please, we have to go out on Day and Night. Tell me if you could find it, please. That would be huge. And then we can move on with our lives. This is Avicii.
5: Not Avicii.
1: Tune. Slaps.
5: Oh, my God, you should play this at your gig.
4: Yeah, great idea. Cafe tomorrow morning. You should play this tomorrow morning at your cafe gig.
1: That's tomorrow morning, the next stop on the DJ Will Tour. Annalise, thank you so much, as always, for the laughs. My God. Hope you're having a great drive home. It's Kiss.
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7: Can you whistle on command, Johnny? 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

0: Will and Woody, you're either up early, up late. Either way, we're here. This is just some good gear.
1: And you're probably wondering to yourself, like, do I go to bed now? Like, if I go to sleep now, I'm probably still getting 4 to 5. Or hours of sleep, that is. Mm. Or do we just enjoy our best bits and just, I mean, enjoy a beautiful sunrise? We're with you until the sunrise. Oh, but okay, we're there with you half the way. And then, you know, from that point on, it's all uphill, baby. You'll get there.
0: Yeah. I don't know if I've ever, like, if a radio show has ever made me, like, skip sleep.
1: Well, let me tell you.
0: Do you know what I mean? Like, no, this would have to be scintillating.
1: And it is.
0: Is it?
1: Mm-hmm.
0: I haven't checked the edits.
1: I don't know what we're doing, but I know that it's scintillating. Okay. It's you and me.
0: It's Will and Woody.
1: Get to the sunrise, baby.
0: Will and Woody. 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

0: you're up early. It's Will and Woody keeping you up.
1: I ask people to call and text, by the way, with the worst thing they can bring back with them from an overseas trip from Europe. Jet lag, definitely one. Whoever texts through with that, thanks
2: braids,
1: for that.
2: The braids. I think people just need to stop going on holiday and coming back with the colourful braids. It's just not on.
1: I think number one is an accent. If they've been overseas for a month, well, that's a bad look.
2: You keep dropping into French.
1: But I speak French, so I think it's different.
2: It's actually not.
1: The worst thing, and this was not on my bingo card, was I've been in France for the last month. I've been driving on the right side of the road.
2: Yeah, yeah.
1: Woods, after the DJ gig last night, you and I nearly didn't make it home.
2: No, I know. It was terrifying.
1: Because I've been DJing my little pants off and I was exhausted. And we'll talk more about this up next, had been playing soccer for an hour and a half with a bunch of 14-year-olds.
2: Also very
1: gave
2: tired.
1: It everything you had. We were both cooked. We were in the car yawning. We weren't really talking. We had the radio going.
2: Yeah.
1: I turned right
2: into
1: three lanes of oncoming traffic on the highway.
2: Yeah. Bloody oath you did. And you'd think, I haven't been in Europe for the last month. You'd think I would have been the one to like say something or have noticed what you did. I didn't. There was three lanes of cars coming
1: right for us.
2: I didn't say anything.
1: Like, so I turned right, and then the only thing that clued me in, there was an arrow painted on the road. So I turned right onto the highway, right? And what normally when you turn right onto the highway, you have to cross over the traffic and then turn right, right? Because you've got to get through the traffic that's going the other way.
2: Yeah.
1: I just turned straight onto the traffic.
2: Yeah, you did.
1: And then I started driving, and then I looked up 300 metres ahead and there was just three lanes of traffic coming 100 k's an hour straight at me.
2: Yeah, and then you went, oh, Will. That's what you said. You went, oh, Will. And I still didn't know what was going on.
1: Then I had to just, I drove straight over the traffic island in the middle of the freeway and then got onto the left-hand side of the road.
2: It's crazy.
1: Yeah, and then once I got onto the other side of the road, so I've turned onto the traffic, seen the traffic coming, gone, oh, Will, turned over the traffic island in the middle of the freeway, got onto the other side, and Woody turns to me and goes, what was that all about?
2: It's true, I didn't know.
0: It's Will and Woody.
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0: It's Will and Woody keeping you up.
1: DJ Will national tour kicked off.
2: Yes. In fine fashion last night. So gig one was last night. It was the under 14 soccer training session, Wilbur. We're just trying to get you back into the DJ world, mate. You've had a couple of kids, haven't DJed for a while, but you have a gift, my friend, and the world needs to hear that gift. And the first ears to hear it were some 14-year-old girls. Let's take
1: Felt left of field for an opening gig.
2: To be honest, and now I can be brutally honest with you, I didn't want to bring down your confidence, but I think we needed to start with an easy one. Off-Broadway a bit.
1: What do you mean?
2: I just think we needed, like, this is your first gig for so long outside of saunas every now and then. So I just wanted to bring you back in, get you some confidence around, you know, 14-year-old girls. Of course they were going to be up and about. And it's a training session. How could you possibly stuff that up?
1: What part of my confidence is going to be built up by DJing under a marquee in the rain in a park in the suburbs?
2: Yeah, I misread it. So let's take everyone there. So, yes, it was raining. Bad. I didn't anticipate that.
1: I know.
2: That's hard to get a vibe when it's pissing down with rain. We get there. We were a bit late. Got a bit of schnitz on the way. So we were a touch late.
1: We were.
2: But I think that's kind of cool.
1: Not a sponsored bit, by the way.
2: No, but beautiful. Anyway, hammering down with rain, and there's this lone marquee sitting there with some decks underneath it, and it was like, well, I guess that's your setup.
1: Well, no decks underneath it. I got a text from you in the morning asking if I could bring my decks.
2: My bad. Yeah, we brought the decks and the smoke machine ourselves. So we walk over to the marquee, and to be honest, I don't know if you felt this, but as we rocked up, I was expecting a little bit more fanfare.
1: Yep.
2: People were just confused.
1: Did you tell them we were coming?
2: I thought they knew. I thought there was some sort of newsletter or announcement that was going to be saying that we were coming to the entire club.
1: Okay.
2: But I just saw confusion. We walked past a huge queue for the very popular sausage sizzle.
1: Yeah, the sausage sizzle was popping off.
2: It was taking a lot of the attention, I would say, the sausage sizzle.
1: Yeah.
2: But we were like, no, mate, as soon as you get on the decks, you will start flying, my friend. They brought over a sausage for you, some lollies as well, which was lovely.
1: And a passion fruit kombucha.
2: But I knew as your manager, I had to hype up the crowd and get the attention on us. So I took the microphone and here is how the gig went at the under 14 soccer training.
3: Are you guys ready to dance?
4: Yeah!
3: I said, are you ready to dance?
4: Yeah!
3: Under 14 soccer training. Let's get ready to party. Cue the smoke machine.
5: Good vibes,
3: good energy. Play a banger.
5: This is a banger.
3: Play a well-known song.
5: Nice.
3: And I feel like we're losing them. Oh, wow. How does he do it?
6: Anyone who's going to the toilets is getting a great song to go to the toilet to. He's not playing the bangers. I told him to play the bangers.
7: You can book me for these gigs, but I'll play my music.
6: Just play one Katy Perry song.
7: Absolutely not.
6: Just play Firework.
7: Don't have it.
6: Just play Firework.
7: We're not playing Firework.
6: Raw by Katy Perry.
7: We're not playing Raw. Woody, can you organise me some sauce?
6: That's very unprofessional. I'm sorry about that. I'll make sure you get some sauce.
7: Louder. Soccer songs.
8: Like the World Cup.
7: World Cup. Let's go.
8: Don't slow them down.
7: Okay.
9: I think everyone should get around this track. I think you'll really like it. Ame, Swedish DJs. Anyway, very famous remix. I won't talk over it. This is the best bit.
6: I am that close to pulling the irons out of the fire. You can go and find another manager unless you play a banger. All right?
10: We play on Taylor Swift.
9: This is the quartet remix, Taylor Swift.
7: All together now.
9: Thank you so much, guys. Thanks for coming. I really appreciate it. Really appreciate it. Thank you. Thanks for coming out. First gig on the tour. Big stop.
1: Wow, it actually doesn't sound that bad.
2: Yeah, it was worse. It was worse in real life. It really does sound.
1: I think Mark the Man Daniels made that sound really good.
2: He's done a great job.
1: Well done, Mark. I mean, you can see that on the socials, Will and Woody, Instagram, TikTok, I'm sure, very shortly.
2: Because out of the hour,
1: it was bad.
2: It was awful. Awful. It really was. Like, for most of it, as I said there, you were alone in a marquee.
1: In the rain.
2: In front of the toilets.
1: In the rain.
2: So people just were confused about what was going on.
1: There was that going on.
2: If you heard that, though, Will, the only time that the girls got excited was when?
9: Oh, when I played the Taylor Swift remix. But it's not about them. I'm an artist. They asked me to come and play.
2: Let's go to a song. I think you've got a new gig tomorrow.
9: Well, we still haven't played what you were doing during the gig.
2: Mate, I'm doing business stuff.
9: Which I think we need to play.
2: We don't need to get audio of me doing business. It's boring.
9: You weren't doing business.
2: We need to talk about your gig tomorrow morning.
9: I was there for an hour. I'm your only client. You left me.
2: I actually got a new client last night too. Strange interaction.
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0: meditate.
1: Up late or up early? It's Will and Woody keeping you up.
2: We are brought to you by Mazda Australia, but Woods, the DJ Will National Tour is brought to you by Soul Sauna Group. Yeah. Big shout out to those guys for putting the tour on. Woodrow, last night, first gig of the tour.
3: Yes.
2: It was an under 14 soccer club. What do you guys need to know? It was in the rain. You didn't expect rain.
3: No.
2: I was by myself under a lunchtime marquee next to a soccer pitch in a beanie, freezing cold, with no one dancing.
3: You're probably
2: you can see
3: to
2: that
3: the,
2: Instagram, TikTok, Will and Woody, if you'd like to see it for yourself. Now, my manager.
3: You're kind of closer to the toilets, actually.
2: My manager.
3: Yes.
2: You.
3: Yes.
2: The only client that I've got is you, is me.
3: Yes.
2: You, after about 10 seconds after you said you saw that my music wasn't a hit, you left and you played in the scratch match with the girls for a whole hour.
4: I'm going to absolutely dominate this game.
5: Woody, your kick.
4: Uh-oh.
5: Shoot.
4: Oh. Great work. Good job. I'll try. If I score, I'll do a backflip.
5: Inside. Come on, Woody. Come on, Woody. Oh, my gosh. Woody, what are you doing?
4: That was my chance.
5: How's Woody going?
6: He's a bit uncut, but he's doing really good with his kicks.
4: I used to play soccer in school. Is it a corner?
5: Rocket ball. Rocket ball. Oh, back. Dish it back. Inside.
4: These girls don't even know what a rocket ball is.
5: Uh-oh. Inside. Inside middle. Rocket ball!
3: Just would not give it to me inside.
2: I took it a bit seriously. Didn't attend to your only client who was there DJing his little pants off in the cold, in the wet.
3: Will.
2: On the first stop of my tour.
3: I get that.
2: You're off signing some other woman. You came up to me and said, I've got another client.
3: Yeah, I did. I signed it. She's
2: one of their mums.
3: She's an actress, apparently. Anyway, I've got her email. We're going to talk. 20% Will. Anyway, the only reason I did that is because the girls walked away from your DJ set because you were playing deep techno.
2: No, because they had to train. Know. They had soccer training on.
3: Yeah, but you weren't even playing pump up music, so I had to take matters into my own hands.
2: We can dispute this all we like. I think we should stop arguing.
3: Okay.
2: Instagram, TikTok, Will and Woody, if you'd like to say that for yourselves. Let's focus on the next gig. I think that's an important
3: 6
2: I think that's an important thing.
3: 6 a.m.
2: By the way, big
3: morning.
2: Shout out to the soccer club. We can't name them, but they were awesome.
3: They actually were amazing.
2: Beautiful community. Ari, you're a legend.
3: Yes.
2: It was really, really cool. Thank you so much for having us down there.
3: Loved it.
2: Mia,
3: seriously enjoyed it.
2: Unbelievable. All legends.
3: Mia took me out, actually, in the game. She, put her shoulder in and took me to the ground. Great hit. Anyway, tomorrow morning, second gig on the tour. Can I please, as a friend and as your manager, 6 a.m. at a cafe, play some pop music.
2: I'll think about it.
3: Just play.
2: Will you stand next to me and actually, be a manager? Or were you going to be off there? Finding some other game or conversation to enjoy.
3: I might go and get a coffee inside. How cold is it tomorrow morning?
2: Am I outside?
3: Oh, yeah. We're the smoke machine, mate. Can I get the smoke machine inside?
2: I'm on the street.
3: Yes. Across the road. But you're kind of a bit of a distance from the cafe.
2: What about it'll be noisy though. Or it can't be noisy, can it? I've got noise restrictions.
3: Yes.
2: So who's going to hear it?
3: Just people who are walking past.
2: What about the cafe though?
3: Well, if they walk outside with a coffee, they might hear a little bit of your music. I think that's great. It's a real challenge, mate. It's a real challenge. Can you get them to stick around?
2: They're taking a takeaway coffee. They're not sticking around. It's 6 o'clock in the morning.
3: Unless you play some pop music
2: and you go,
3: I wouldn't mind having a dance to this song. Please don't play techno.
2: We'll see you guys tomorrow for the next stop on the DJ Booth.
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0: Replacing snores with laughs. It's Will and Woody keeping you up.
1: Now, Woodrow, there's a story that's going absolutely bananas about this woman. I don't really care, but it's inspired me. She's a TikTok creator. She's divorced her husband. Her name's Abby Wellman. And she basically had this divorce party thing where she put a big poster up and she was like, these are my big top 10 grievances about my ex-husband.
2: Sure.
1: No one cares. But it has inspired me. Because I think it'd be great for you and I. Because it's sad, I think, in divorces or often funerals that people say what they really think about the other person. Whereas I think
2: When they're actually here, when you're still with your partner.
1: For the healthy relationships, you gotta wear the grievances while you're still on foot.
2: Because I'll torture you in a biography. Like when we do have our split as a duo, I will destroy you in a biography, and it'll get litigious and we'll be fighting in the courts It'll be great. And then we'll do a reunion tour and it'll be beautiful.
1: Yeah.
2: But while we're still together and if we want to stay together,
1: there's no money
2: you're
1: in this, but I think it's good for the relationship. Yeah. So I've asked you to write down your top three grievances with me.
2: Hard to do.
1: Currently, I've written down a few, so I'm just going to have to shortlist these on the go. Number one for me. Okay, this isn't number one. This is in no order.
2: Okay, yeah,
1: but
2: sure.
1: This is just one for me that's come up. We might have to do this over a few spots. Is how loud you wee.
2: Yeah, strong.
1: And like...
2: very. I can't help that.
1: Well, you could. You don't have to...
2: I'm a freak of human nature.
1: You don't have to drill the water every time.
2: I don't try. It just comes out that
1: hard. No, but you could hit the side of the... You could hit the porcelain.
2: I do that at night, to be fair.
1: So why don't you?
2: It would wake up.
1: And
2: my
1: actually got our audio producer Ray in here. Ray, how is it weeing next to Woody?
3: He urinates like a horse. You're going to get old one day, and your urination will be slow.
1: Right, that's enough, Ray. Thanks so much, mate. It's great to have you on.
3: Sorry, it will be.
1: It's great to have you on, mate.
2: You can
1: hear the echoes into the washroom.
2: It does. I'm sorry. That's just who I am, mate. That's just how my body was created. No, fair enough. Okay.
3: And there's one for you. Whenever I record both you blokes, you usually fart in the in the
2: room. Yes, right.
3: And I make a joke of it as in, oh, the scent of a man.
1: You do that.
3: You
1: yeah.
3: both stink.
2: Wow. We should have just done... What's Ray's grievances with working with the two of us?
1: Oh,
2: he stormed off.
1: He's actually taken out his license just to tell us what he really thinks.
2: That's unbelievable. My God. Well, we probably need to deal with that, I reckon.
1: We'll sort that out.
2: That's an angry employee.
1: We'll sort that out.
2: All right, here we go.
1: Wow.
2: First one for me. I can't do honorable mentions. We don't have time, do we?
1: No.
2: It's hard to choose.
1: It's
2: going to
1: have to come.
2: Three.
1: It's going to have to come back.
2: Okay, number one for me, ordering French wine at restaurants with the accent.
1: I don't do that.
2: Yes, you do.
1: I don't put the accent on.
2: When you ask for the wine menu, you deliberately look for the French ones, and then you'll go, oh, the Chateau Le Blanc 42. And then you say, like, oh, from the region of Burgundy. Like, you don't need to do it. Just point.
1: I think they respect
2: it. Just say number four. No, they don't.
1: They do.
2: They roll their
1: it's
2: eyes.
1: Cultured.
2: As does
1: you're
2: everyone
1: sounding,
2: at the
1: you're
2: table.
1: Sounding uncultured.
2: So what?
1: So well, what? That's not a good thing.
2: So what?
1: We're going to do more of these things that we hate about each other tomorrow. I've got so
2: that's
1: many
2: where we're
1: more.
2: Stopping. We could do
1: we've
2: a
1: only
2: whole,
1: done one each.
2: We could do a week of
1: we've
2: this.
1: We've done one each.
4: You can do one more, and then Woody has to wait till tomorrow.
2: Oh, God, that's hard. Okay, go on.
1: Okay. You lick your Tupperware after you have lunch.
2: I haven't brought my Tupperware in here for months, and you know that.
1: Everyone's been thinking
2: you,
1: it.
2: But you know that I don't bring my Tupperware in here anymore. No, I don't.
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6: Can you whistle on command, Johnny? 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
1: Can you whistle on command, Johnny? Well done. 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
1: 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That's the only way he can whistle. He can't do the out.
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1: 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That was my in. 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
1: Welcome
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1: Can you whistle on command, Johnny? 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

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I was thinking about the fans. 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
1: Did you know your intestines could be full of pinworms and threadworms right now and you might not even know it? The only sign may be a maddening itchy bottom at night. 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
4: Good morning, Louise Nielsen here with you. An inquest into the death of a Gordon Vale police officer will examine whether work pressures contributed to his death. 50-year-old Senior Constable Scott Duff went missing in 2024 and his body was found in bushland at Bentley Park 1 week later. News Corp reports the inquest will also look at the search and rescue and if better training and support can prevent incidents of this kind in the future. If you or someone you know needs support, you can contact Lifeline on 13 11 14. A 32-year-old man has been arrested accused of attempting to assault a passerby after he was told to leave a licensed premises in Cairns City. Police say the man became aggressive with officers who were patrolling Lake Street around 2 a.m. yesterday. He's been issued with three infringement notices totaling $2,762. He's also been banned from Cairns Safe Night Precinct for 30 days. Cairns, Townsville and Mackay are next in line for a designated business and community precinct. Maryborough has been the first cab off the rank, now 4 weeks into the trial, giving police more power to crack down on antisocial behaviour in the CBD. Police Minister Dan Purdy says in that time police have scanned 180 people for weapons under Jack's Law, charged 32 people with offences including drug possession and public nuisance, and issued 11 banning notices.
5: We have already announced that Townsville, Mackay and Cairns will be next, but we are really looking closely at the work and how it's working here in Maribor.
4: And in sport, a few changes to the Cowboys' side ahead of their clash with the Gold Coast Titans tomorrow night. Griffin Neame will return from suspension, named at prop, with Tom McAuley reverting to the interchange. Meanwhile, Kai O'Donnell has been named to start in the second row, with Jeremiah Nanai injuring his hamstring last week.
6: Strained his hamstring with 20 minutes to go, so a remarkable effort to finish the game. We didn't notice it in the box and just made aware of it after the game. He's going to miss a couple of weeks.
4: Cowboys coach Todd Payton there.
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7: Morning, I'm Harrison Preed. Kevin Rudd's delivered a damning assessment of One Nation's credentials. The former Prime Minister telling 7:30 it hasn't explained how it would deal with national security, the economy and climate change while delivering basic government services.
8: The hard business of government is to come up with practical responses to each of those challenges. The easy business politics is simply to act as a protest vector and then lace it and spice it with the politics of race.
7: The 2026 NAPLAN results have been released. It shows the average numeracy scores improved across years 5, 7 and 9, while there was a national dip across year 3. And Jetstar's announced a major change to its carry-on policy. From February, we'll be slugged up to $52 for priority boarding and to guarantee we can store our bags in the overhead lockers. The airline will also cut the number of carry-on items from 2 to 1, but increase the cabin baggage weight limit from 7 to 10 kilograms.
3: Cairns RSL Club. If we're not your local, move closer.
7: The Demons facing legal action from their former Premiership defender, Stephen May, who's accused the AFL club of breaching his privacy during a Zoom meeting. The Storm welcomes back Cameron Munster from a knee injury in Saturday's NRL encounter with Manly in Perth. In the NRLW, Broncos veteran Ali Brigginshaw has been handed a three-game ban for a dangerous tackle. And former Diamonds coach Lisa Alexander reckons the Super Netball competition helped New Zealand and Jamaica dominate the Commonwealth Games. And that's the latest in news and sport.
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10: Hey, Mother Nature. Appreciate yesterday. Thank you. So beautiful to see the sun out.
11: Yeah, wasn't it?
10: Everybody was out with their dogs and their walks and their scooters. Yeah. And I saw kids doing cartwheels and playing on the front
11: lawn. Your
10: board
11: kid mainly.
10: And just it was nice to see everybody out and about enjoying the glorious winter weather that we normally have. So appreciate you, Mother Nature. A lot of the times we're pointing the finger at you. Today, I'm saying thank you. Today, a partly cloudy one. There is a slight chance of a shower. Windy once again, like it has been. Thursday is looking sunny, and then Friday at this stage is looking partly cloudy. I'm also going to say partly sunny there as well. Today we've got a max of 26 degrees.
11: And right now in Redlinch is 20.
10: Really?
11: Yeah.
10: It feels cooler.
11: Feels like 17.
10: Yeah,
11: so
10: right,
11: there you
10: that
11: go.
10: Makes sense.
11: Yeah.
12: Anytime Fitness. Train where you live, work and play.

0: from our Grafton Street studio across Cairns in the tropical far north. This is Johnny.
1: I'm worried that IT's going to go in there now and see that.
0: And Inky.
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2: Good morning and happy Wednesday. Good morning, Johnny. Good
3: morning, Inky. How are you?
2: Yeah, I feel, I'm good.
3: We're
2: my purse is crying.
3: Ah, yes.
2: I had to get fuel this morning, and my family won't be eating for the rest of the week. Just the cost of living. We talk about it all the time, but obviously we know that petrol prices have gone up, and it wasn't stopping where I thought it should have stopped, and I'm talking about the Bowser, and it's like, you've got to stop now.
3: And
2: come
3: you've
2: on.
3: Got no, to
2: you've
3: fill got it up. St-
2: I do, yeah.
3: Because you do in and out of town all the time. You've got, what did you say, how long will a full tank last you these days?
2: 4 to 5 days, if that. Depends on what I'm doing. It's my choice. You know, it's my choice to live out at the northern beaches.
3: It's not your choice that the fuel prices just absolutely went ridiculous.
2: It actually got me thinking about those that have companies with multiple cars have to drive around all the time. Trucks as well. That means that the fuel's expensive and the prices of groceries are going to come up because of transport. Yeah, it just really hit the purse strings this morning.
3: Yeah, that is very rough. And I heard like a couple of weeks ago that fuel prices were starting to get better.
2: Obviously
3: recorrected itself.
2: Yeah, no, not at all. So good luck if you're filling up today. I am thinking of you and your purse and your bank account, because you'll need some tissues. It'll start crying. I felt like crying when I handed over my, when I tapped my card.
3: I bet. I'm like, really? Does it have to? Yeah, okay. All right.
2: Come here this morning, your chance to win yourself $1,000 cash. There you go, in to sort you out some fuel.
3: That'll be fuel for a couple of weeks.
2: Dry your tears, which would be nice. Your chance to head along to Tasteport Douglas Festival Village, which is happening this weekend at the Sheraton. And Amber Shiano is going to be joining us on the phone. She's popping up to the Tanks, all part of Cairns Festival, to have her Addicted to Love show.
3: Yes.
2: Coming. So we're excited to hang with her, have a bit of a chat, and also talk to her about her love, which is Johnny Farnham.
3: God, she loves Johnny Farnham.
2: She really does.
3: Really loves Johnny. Like, really loves Johnny Farnham.
2: We'll get her to play our beat challenge to see how much she knows Johnny Farnham.
3: How much does she really love Johnny?
2: Yeah.

0: morning, Cairns. It is Johnny and Inky on Star 102.7. Later this morning, the subject of an email that came from my daughter's school that you never, ever, ever want to have in the subject.
1: Oh.
0: Right. Whoa. Now, though.
1: Cliffhanger. I am hanging on that cliff right there.
0: Right now, though, we're delving into a love that Johnny has got, and it is to do with collecting things, particularly soccer cards.
1: Yeah, yeah. Any sort of sporting memorabilia, I'm big on it. I think it's because from a young age, my dad would, we had this room at the front room where we weren't allowed to.
0: Yeah, the pool room?
1: Yeah. And it wasn't a sports ball room. Like, you couldn't bring a ball into that room because my brother and I were known for just kicking balls around the house, like we're having with smash windows and things like that. But this was a room where there were a lot of framed, signed things, and it was always like this, whoa, when you open the door sort of room.
0: Can I tell you what's worse than a ball being kicked in the house? And I don't know if you have ever had one of these, but my little one got them in the can show a couple of times when she played some of the games.
1: Yeah.
0: Sticky hands. Do you remember those sticky hands?
1: Yeah, because
0: they slap on everything. They stick and they pull everything off.
1: Yeah, if you get a glass from the top of the table, that'll fly. Yeah.
0: Yep, but it's also like how
1: they're strong. The stick is very strong. Yeah.
0: We've lost drinking glasses and mugs and things. Because
1: and then you get little handprints all over the
0: everywhere.
1: House.
0: Everywhere. So they're almost worse than a ball that's been kicked in the house.
1: And those were absolutely banned from the pool room at the front of David Wilson's house, let me tell you. No, I think that's where my love for sports collecting began. But over the weekend, and this is a bucket list event for me, I eventually, one day, I'm not really super keen on going to the United States at all in my life, but this is one event that would probably drag me there.
0: You can already go there. They're at the Sevilla. This is to go and see the Backstreet Boys. Is that what that is?
1: Bucket list? That would not be bad, though. I'm not going to lie. That would be – any event at the Sevilla would be good.
0: Would you wear white? Like, everyone's wearing white.
1: Yeah, yeah. Or white?
0: Yeah.
1: White jeans?
0: Tell me why ain't nothing but a –
1: I could wear white jeans. I reckon that would, anyway.
0: Thanks.
1: Yeah. That just had a flashback to the 90s to me. Yeah. I wore white jeans at one point.
0: Well, that's what everyone's wearing to the gig because they're known for their white outfits and pulling the skies from the star. Sorry, the stars from the sky when they're the dance moves.
1: Yeah.
0: So everyone's showing up to the gigs, like you said, back to the 90s.
1: Yeah.
0: And we're wearing white everything. Also, do you remember the glasses and you had like Love Heart, Diamante Love Hearts and stuff on them?
1: Yeah, those as well. I don't know if I'd pull those off. But yes, I would probably go to the two reasons I'd go to the States then. Backstreet Boys reunion, absolutely at the Sphere. And the other reason, this is a bucket list event for me, the National Sports Collectors Convention. It just happened in Rosemont, Illinois in the States. And this is where every card collector, every sporting memorabilia collector gets together. They show off what they've got. You can trade, you can sell, you can buy unopened, packets of cards and things like that. You can buy signed jerseys, framed work. Like it's endless.
0: Is there also like modeled cars and
1: all that sort of stuff, toys, anything that you can collect is involved in this. But it's more
0: geared
1: towards.
0: Please tell me there's some Boonie dolls. Remember those when they use the bobblehead dolls?
1: Well, it's more. This is what I was gonna say. It's more geared towards the sporting side of things, though. So there's some toys that are collectible from back in the day that unless they're sports related, they probably wouldn't be at this event. But this is it's absolutely huge. To the point where over the weekend that's just gone, they had this event and the highest sold card, sporting card, piece of cardboard literally can fit in your hand, sold for $11 million US.
0: This is like that Pokemon thing. Remember there was a big Pokemon card?
1: Yeah.
0: And that went for
1: Logan Paul
0: and
1: sold that
0: dollars?
1: One actually. Yeah, yeah.
0: Why does one want to buy that for that much?
1: So this card in particular was a baseball card from an athlete called Shohei Ohtani, who is a player for Los Angeles Dodgers, and he just won the World Series.
0: Right, okay.
1: He's a rare type of player in baseball because he can both bat really well, so he's really good with the bat, but he's also a pitcher.
0: Gotcha.
1: And pitchers are quite, they're quite important to the team. He absolutely smashed it on both sides in the World Series, so he is seen as like the big collector, the big car collector. $11 million was a one-of-one dual logo man patch autograph. So he signed this card. It's one of one. So it's the only one of its kind that exists in the world with his autograph on it. And the two patches in it are patches from jerseys he wore during the World Series.
0: So what does one do with that card? When you purchase an $11 million card, you're not letting everyone touch it.
1: No, you put that in a safe immediately.
0: Yeah. You wouldn't have it on display, would you?
1: Well, it's like you said, like the pool room at the front of the house. Yeah. A lot of these collectors have these rooms in their house under lock and key, but they display them and bring people over and go, look at my cards.
0: $11
1: million. $11 million for a piece of cardboard, mate.
0: And I can't even fill up my car at the fuel station at the moment. Let me tell you,
1: I'll give you one of my soccer cards. Maybe you can trade that into the
0: Thanks,
1: servo.
0: Johnny, appreciate that. It is Johnny Nicky on Star 102.3.

0: more Douglas on the Go this weekend. After 7 o'clock this morning, your chance to head along to the Festival Village. We've got a couple of tickets on us. You're going to have a lot of fun. It is Johnny and Inky on Star.
1: Now, there is a great way to check out some podcasts. It's a big thing at the moment, isn't it, podcasts?
0: I don't think podcasts are ever going to go away.
1: No, and they're absolutely huge. And a great place to check it out, which is also free, is the iHeartRadio app. There's plenty of podcasts on there. A big one at the moment is True Crime as well. Notice a lot of Netflix docos with true crime stuff. I just started watching one about the Idaho college murders.
0: Oh, wow.
1: And it's pretty intense, but it's one of those ones that kind of grip you because you want to know what happened. And it's very similar to the Australian True Crime podcast on iHeartRadio. Plenty of stories, gripping cases. That sort of like keeps you, you know, listening. It keeps, there's always cliffhangers and, you know, you get, well, what's happening? I need to get the next episode.
0: Shout out to those, though, that listen to a podcast at double speed. Like, we're just so...
1: Really?
0: Yeah, you can listen to it like at double speed. You can speed it up a little bit.
1: So really lives like this.
0: Because that's how impatient we are in life now.
1: Yeah, is we are, aren't we?
0: We've got to listen to a true crime podcast at double speed.
1: Come on, get to the point. Because who murdered who?
0: We don't need anyone to breathe or have gaps or to really just make you engage in the story.
1: Do you do the double speed?
0: No, I don't.
1: It's
0: because
1: too
0: I'm
1: hard
0: old compared to the kids these days. So I'm vintage.
1: Well, if you do want to check out some of these amazing podcasts, especially the Australian True Crime podcast, it is free on the iHeart app.
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0: 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Yeah!

0: singer and comedian M. Rusciano is joining us after 8 o'clock. It is Johnny and Inky on Star 102.7. News is on the way.
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9: Good morning, Louise Nielsen here with you. The sod has been turned on the new Cairns campus for Central Queensland University. Construction is expected to begin before the end of the year, with the new site on the corner of Grafton and Hartley Street expected to be complete by the end of 2028. The new campus is backed by a $77.5 million investment from the federal government. Justice Thomas Bradley has been announced as 28th Governor of Queensland. He was born in Cairns and has served as a Supreme Court judge since 2018, elevated to the Court of Appeal in March last year. Premier David Crisafulli says he's had a distinguished legal career servicing our state.
10: A born and raised Queenslander, lived in the far north, lived in the southeast, understands the decentralised nature of Queensland and understands the importance of the role. And I'm deeply honoured and proud that he has agreed to serve. It is a vital role.
9: Justice Bradley will be formally sworn in on November 1. The state government is continuing its fight to reduce bullying in schools by listening to key stakeholders across Queensland.

0: Three roundtable events have been held so far in Cairns, Rockhampton and the Sunshine Coast. It will head to Townsville and Toowoomba next. Education Minister John Paul Langbrook says bullying is a complex issue, requiring a united response from schools, families and community.
1: We're also making sure we've got more chaplains and support officers. We have an expanded parent line, which is quite significant. So that's a phone number that parents can call. We've extended the hours for that, and it's led to at least over 200 engagements and an increase of 31% in calls to parent line.
0: And a 21-year-old man's been charged with dangerous driving at Edmonton. Cairns Highway Patrol officers allegedly intercepted the vehicle the man was driving after witnessing him doing burnouts around 6:30 p.m. on Monday. The man's been charged with one count each of drug driving, unlicensed driving and unlawfully possessing a licence. He's also received two infringement notices and accrued 4 demerit points.
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3: Hi, Harrison Preeb. The percentage of homes selling for a profit across Australia is down slightly. The latest statistics from Domain shows 97.4% of sellers in the first half of the year made money on their sale. Well, that's only a 0.1% fall on the previous 6 months. The group's Nicola Powell says it's still significant.
4: Because resale profitability is actually a lagging indicator and tends to follow changes in house prices. So this may be the first indication that profitability is now also on the slide.
3: The Home Affairs Ministers rescheduled tomorrow's speech at the National Press Club. ABC reporting Tony Burke had planned to reveal sweeping changes to cut migration, including tougher family visa rules and restrictions on the rights of asylum seekers. Briefly, an independent review of the Bureau of Meteorology has been set a March deadline to report back. Three lions have died from suspected heat stress at a Tokyo zoo as Japan's scorching summer continues. And Buckingham Palace confirming Princess Eugenie and husband Jack Brooksback have welcomed their third child.
2: Cairns RSL Club. If we're not your local, move closer.
3: Well, divine intervention may be needed for the 2028 NRL Grand Final schedule. Pope Leo expected to be in Sydney on the same weekend as the league showpiece event. Many of Australia's estimated 5 million Catholics expected to attend. Hawthorn's reportedly looking to play AFL matches in Wellington, Cairns and Canberra once its current deal with Launceston expires. And in rugby, plenty of saunas and ice baths for the Wallabies, who are bracing for sweltering conditions in this weekend's tests against Japan.
5: 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I just swipe in, smash a session and keep moving.
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8: Hey, great afternoon around Cairns and the coast with the sunshine.
9: Oh, yeah.
8: It was so lovely to see so many people out and about. Today, Bureau is saying a partly cloudy one with a slight chance of a shower. Wind once again, 20 to 30 kilometres per hour. Thursday, though, sunny. That's all you need to know. And then Friday's looking partly cloudy. I'm also going to say partly sunny. Today, we've got a max of 26 degrees.
9: And right now in Bungalow, it's 20.
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0: Good morning and happy Wednesday. Steal My Standby is happening after 8 o'clock this morning. You've got to register your name on our website, star1027.com.au, because you could be going to Vegas, baby, Vegas.
1: Yeah, you want to get on that standby list. We're calling out a name. If that person, they've got 30 minutes to call us back. If they don't, you could potentially steal their spot on the standby list.
0: Coming up before 7 o'clock this morning, the subject of an email that you don't want to come home from school. Received it yesterday.
1: You did?
0: From my daughter's school.
1: Whoa. Yeah. Okay. I am locked into
0: no
1: that right
0: there. No
1: parent
0: wants this in an email.
1: Far out. Okay. Mm. All right. Interested to hear what's going on there. Up next, though, something that I know that you love, and you're really good at picking these out.
0: Ooh.
1: When a song potentially rips off another song.
0: Ooh.
1: We've got an Aussie band. It's been ripped off a couple of times, apparently.
0: Well, fine.

0: $1 cash, cold hard cash, no tax on that. Coming your way after 7:30 this morning. The Johnny Nicky's $1,000 minute is Johnny Nicky on Star.
1: Came across an Instagram account this morning, mate, which I think you'd be pretty interested in. It's a guy in the States, and he's at Side 4 Music. Basically, he's a guy that is just really into his music, loves particularly the older generation type of music. Mm-hmm. But he does this segment on his Instagram page called Rip Off or Homage. Now, he takes two songs, one from an earlier period and one from a bit more of a bit more modern.
0: Yep.
1: And he tries to draw a link between the two songs. Has this band copied this band?
0: This is hard, I think, for musicians because there's only a certain amount of chords.
1: Yeah.
0: And I do remember that Ed Sheeran, Eddie Baby, he was in court so long ago. And I think it's also a part of his documentary where he talks about, and he played so many songs in court, he got told that he ripped off a song.
1: Yeah.
0: And he's like, hold on, let me play all of the songs that have got the same four chords.
1: And it's true. You're 100% right. It's very hard to be unique. And that's probably why we've gotten so far away from traditional music these days. You know, you dance, your EDM, all this kind of other, like, I don't want to say weird because there's a lot of people who love it, but just different type of music because you're right. A lot of the traditional music, it's all been done.
0: Mm.
1: And you are just borrowing from musicians past. Now, this segment's really interesting and I was watching a fair few. He does a lot of them and there are so many that we could go through right now, but there was one that caught my eye and it is an Australian band.
0: Okay.
1: Have a listen to this.
2: So let's listen to the song from 1982. It's called Daughters of the Northern Coast.

0: that sound familiar to you at all?
1: It does.
0: Well, how about we listen to this little bit of a Nirvana song from 1991? This is Smells Like Teen Spirit.
2: Yeah.
1: Here he comes, Dave Grohl.
2: Definitely hits harder.
1: So who is the...
0: Now, what do you think?
1: Who's the Aussie band?
2: Australian Crawl. So
1: Aussie Crawl.
2: Yes. So if you listen to them again, so this is Aussie Crawl.
1: And it was 1982.
2: Yep. And now you go to Nirvana. That's it's the same. It's just slightly changed, right? And Dave comes in harder with the drums here.
1: Hits the skins harder.
2: Yeah. Isn't that interesting, though?
1: It is. Has that ever been spoken about? That maybe they borrowed a bit of love, like they loved it, and they...
2: Yeah, this is the thing. I looked into it. Funny enough, they had the same manager.
1: Oh.
2: Nirvana and Australian
1: Crawl. And Aussie Crawl.
2: Had the same manager just 10 years on. Isn't that interesting?
1: Look at you lifting the lid on things, hey.
2: Watch out.
1: Who knew? Aussie Crawl.
2: Side4Music, at Side4Music, an Instagram account. Go check it out. There's a few examples up there.
1: Go down a rabbit hole, hey?
2: Oh, but you can. And you absolutely will.
1: It is Johnny Nicky on Star Ronic 102.7 right now. This is Sabrina Carpenter.

0: Carpenter on Star 102.7. It is Johnny and Ink. An email came home from my daughter's school yesterday with a subject heading that you don't ever want to see.
1: I'm ready. I need to know. And can I just, full disclosure, usually before we get to air with something like this, you'll give me a little heads up what's going on. I have had zero heads up on this.
0: Here's what the subject heading is. Head lice.
1: Oh, no.
0: Parents and carers. There has been some confirmed cases of head lice.
1: Far out.
0: And now, and I'm sorry to do this to everybody else, but now, is your head itching?
1: A little bit.
0: Whenever you talk little about bit. It, it's that, it's that, it,
1: stop
0: it,
1: itching,
0: it makes you want to itch your head. And then so I got the email and, oh no. And of course it happens, you know, at a school and they normally lick each other's faces. That's how close they are to each other. And when you have head lice, it's normally a sign that you've got clean hair because head lice love clean hair.
1: Yeah.
0: But here's the thing. You all need to go home that night and do it together. If there is reports of head lice in your class or in your grade or whatever it is,
1: you've got to eradicate it.
0: Because you'll show up the next day with the cleanest of clean hair, and that's what lice love. They like to bounce because they can't cling on to the dirty hair. They slide off. Whereas clean hair, they're living their best lives.
1: Yeah.
0: So if there's a couple of people that don't do it,
1: the lice is going to jump.
0: It keeps jumping and it keeps breeding and it keeps doing its thing.
1: Oh, that's rough.
0: So there I was.
1: You've got to trust everyone. That's not easy.
0: Going through my daughter's hair just little bit by little bit. A lot of glitter in her hair because she's had some events.
1: So the lice are having a disco in your daughter's hair.
0: I didn't realise how much glitter is in her hair. And there was no lice there. So I was kind of like, do I do anything and do I run the solution through her hair? Or do I go for the second option and send her with hair that nothing can cling to it? And I've gone for the second option.
1: Oh, wow. Okay. So you've...
0: Because I didn't see anything in there. I didn't see any eggs. I didn't see any lice that were moving around.
1: What do they look
0: around.
1: Like? And when you're
0: white
1: looking
0: eggs.
1: Through glitter, is it easy to see that?
0: A little bit, yes. I have gotten to the point where I need to do it under light. So I've hit that point where...
1: She really?
0: Yeah. I need to have the hair, the head lit up. If it was under lights. All other lights. Do, do, do, do, do.
1: And it's all reflecting off the glitter. It's like Tomorrowland on top of your daughter's head.
0: Disco ball that was on the go. I'll send her to school with like almost conditioner on her hair. so nothing can cling to it.
1: Wow.
0: But it's just an email that you don't want to get.
1: No, and I've got to be honest with you, my head is so itchy right now.
0: Because it sends me, I don't know if I've ever told you this, but it gives me a little bit of PTSD.
1: You had a bad case of lice when you were in school, didn't you?
0: Well, we were in high school and there was somebody in our grade that constantly had lice. And not blaming her at all, but it just, we would all go home and we would make sure that we would knit our hair with the solution and then we'd come in the next day.
1: With clean hair.
0: And she didn't.
1: Yeah.
0: And constantly.
1: Where are they going to go?
0: Never did.
1: They're going to go to
0: so
1: the clean
0: it was
1: hair.
0: Just, it was like, you need to do yours as well. We all need to do this as a collective. And the amount of times that I just would have to, and my girlfriends now, I've sent my girlfriends a text last night.
1: It's back.
0: And they've got PTSD as well. They're like, oh my God, reminds of us of being high school.
1: At what point do you hold that person down and just do it right there at school?
0: Because no, you don't, because we didn't want to embarrass her either.
1: Yeah,
0: you know, it's a sensitive subject for her. Johnny, I got to a point, and please don't ever do this, but it's my mum got to a point where she was sick of buying the solution, and there's four of us in the family. There was six of us in the whole family. There's four kids.
1: That's a lot of solution. It's not cheap, is it?
0: And it wasn't. No, it wasn't. So my mum used to put metho through my hair.
1: Oh, jeez.
0: In the backyard.
1: God, I don't think that's
0: don't
1: good.
0: Do that.
1: I don't think
0: but
1: that's
0: good.
1: But we
0: got to that point where it was like, we can't, you just kind of get a little bit desperate.
1: That's
0: and
1: wild.
0: Let me tell
1: is metho cheaper than the solution?
0: Yeah, it was. But it was. It was so stinky. Like the whole of that night in bed and the next day. It was.
1: Mom, I'm
0: was,
1: really dizzy again. Why am I so dizzy?
0: Because you have metho in your hair. That's why.
1: The walls are melting.
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0: is 8:56. Johnny and Inky on Star 102.7. We're in for a glorious morning. Look at the weather out there, Johnny. Yeah. So good. Bureau is saying a slight chance of a shower. When? Yeah. A little windy at times.
1: Don't tempt it.
0: 20 to 30 kilometres per hour. Here's a disappointing stat that I saw this morning. I don't know if you've seen this as well. Yeah. But police have confirmed that at least 15 vehicles have been stolen from Cairns, Northern Beaches to the south side suburbs since the 1st of August.
1: 15.
0: We are currently the 5th of August. So this came out yesterday. So it was the 4th of August yesterday. So in four days, 15 cars from the Northern Beaches to the south side have been stolen. In 4 days.
1: That's insane. That's actually insane. What are we doing? Come on. You know?
0: In what regard? Do you mean come on for those that own the vehicles or those that are taking them?
1: Like, as a town, we're better than this, you know what I mean? This is just not on.
0: I think so many people obviously are over it and unfortunately taking hands into their own matters, which police are saying, please don't do that because that could end so dangerously and let the police do what they're doing. But 15 cars in essentially 4 days stolen.
1: I get the frustration though, and I get people wanting to take matters into their own hands. I know you shouldn't, and we're not here to tell you to do that at all in any way. But you can understand when people have had enough.
0: Yeah, absolutely. And also, this is people's livelihood. You know, they need their cars. We need our cars to get around. Whether or not you're a tradie or you're somebody that your career or whatever it is.
1: Maybe you've just saved up for that car. Maybe you've just saved up so long and you finally got yourself a vehicle and then some absolute scum comes along. Mm-hmm. And takes that from your own property as well. They come into your property. Mm. It's just not on.
0: It is. It's not okay, is it?
1: Nah.
0: And it's not a nice thing to report on either, that 15 cars in 4 days.
1: It doesn't feel real, does it? That stat is insane.
0: News on the way.
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19: Good morning, Louise Nielsen here with you. An inquest into the death of 50-year-old Senior Constable Scott Duff will examine whether work pressures contributed to his death. The Gordon Vale police officer went missing in 2024 and his body was found in bushland at Bentley Park 1 week later. News Corp reports the inquest will also look at the search and rescue and if better training and support can prevent incidents of this kind in the future. If you or someone you know needs support, you can contact Lifeline on 13 11 14. Queensland's first designated business and community precinct has been deemed a success so far, 4 weeks after being introduced. The state government says the streets of Maryborough are being made safer, with 180 people scanned for weapons under Jack's Law, 12 people banned from the precinct and 32 people charged with 59 offences as part of a crackdown on antisocial behaviour. Police Minister Dan Purdy says Cairns, Townsville and Mackay are next in line.
20: Off the back of this, surely, we've already announced start rolling this out around the state. We'll certainly be having a really good look at the positive results here and we're looking to replicate that elsewhere.
19: And construction is set to begin on the new Cairns campus for Central Queensland University before the end of the year, with the new site on the corner of Grafton and Hartley Street expected to be complete by the end of 2028. The new campus is backed by a $77.5 million federal government investment. And to sport, the Cowboys will be without star back rower Jeremiah Nanai for their clash with the Titans on the Gold Coast tomorrow night. Nanai suffered a hamstring strain last week and will miss a few weeks with Kai O'Donnell replacing him. Coach Todd Payton says Sonny Luke will again start at hooker with Reid Marnie to miss one more game due to concussion.
21: Yes, that's specialist advice. It's his second concussion for the year. I know they'll fare way apart, but given the protocols and where things are at with concussion and all that stuff, we've done the right thing and, yeah, he'll be right to play next week.
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22: I'm Harrison Preeb. The firebombing of a Victorian military manufacturer is being treated as an act of terrorism. Counter-terrorism police say a far-left group is a prime suspect of last year's attack on Lovett Technologies, which has links to Israel. Oil prices have fallen around 5% as the US pushes for a deal with Iran to reopen the Strait of Hormuz. Secretary of State Marco Rubio, hopeful an agreement will be reached within days.
23: I think that there's a conversation and negotiation that we are involved in between Oman and Iran, how warships can be able to go through there safely in the short term as we move towards these longer term talks about denuclearization.
22: Gambling reps have disputed claims that companies lure VIP clients through alcohol, drugs and escorts. It comes as a Senate inquiry examines the federal government's wagering and advertising measures. And briefly, Home Affairs Minister Tony Burke has reportedly pushed back a National Press Club address where he was expected to reveal changes to Australia's migration settings.
18: Cairns RSL Club. If we're not your local, move closer.
22: The Bombers will hold their final round of interviews for the full-time coaching job this week. The shortlist down to four, including James Hurd, who's already met up with former Socceroo Kevin Muscat as part of the interview process.
24: Yeah, it was an interesting discussion with Kevin. Yeah, we talked about his 4-3-4 formation at the back, where he should play three defenders. Yeah, I had a good chat to he and John, and it was good chat.
22: On nine there, and in tennis, an all-Aussie showdown in the second round of the Montreal Open, James Duckworth taking on Alex Timonor.
25: Hey, Cairns! 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
0: around Cairns and the coast today. Sorry, running a little late. I was actually just taking the view how beautiful the morning
1: is.
0: What
1: are you doing?
0: And then I said happy birthday to Two Story Corey.
1: Oh, happy birthday, Two Story.
0: Happy birthday, Two Story Corey. You'll be out there in the Star Car after 8 o'clock this morning.
2: Packing the Star Car.
0: Yeah, he is. Around Cairns and the coast today, partly cloudy one. There is a slight chance of a shower. Glorious morning. Bureau is saying a little windy once again, 20 to 30 kilometres per hour. Thursday is looking sunny and then Friday is looking partly cloudy. Today we've got a max of 26 degrees.
2: And right now in Smithfield it's 20.
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18: Another morning's arrived. Right on time.
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18: 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From our Grafton Street studio across Cairns and the tropical far north. This is Johnny and Inky. On air now. Star.
0: Ambrosiano, singer and comedian, joining us after 8 o'clock this morning. She's coming up all part of Cairns Festival and bringing her show Addicted to Love to the Tanks.
2: Very excited to have a chat with her. I just realised, because it is Two Story Corey's birthday, you know what that means, mate?
0: Cake day.
2: Cake day!
0: We have a staff member here at Star 102.7 where when a birthday happens in the office, she makes the cakes.
2: And she, I wouldn't even say makes, it's like a labour of love. It's she does trial cakes.
0: She does.
2: Before the actual cake that she brings in, she makes a trial cake.
0: And I've seen, I think it is a Two Story Corey has asked for a Biscoff.
2: He's a Biscoff lover.
0: He is. Yep. So happy birthday, Two Story Corey. More importantly, bring on the cake.
2: Happy cake day. That's what it is.
0: Coming up next, your chance to win yourself a couple of tickets to head along to Taste Port Douglas, the Festival Village, which is on the go at the Sheraton Grand Mirage in Port Douglas over the Saturday and the Sunday.
2: It is one of the all-time foodie events. If you love your food, you love chatting about food, eating food, anything like that, this is the place for you to go. You're going to see some of the most amazing chefs from around the world here doing demonstrations.
0: Demos, live music, cocktails, vibes, all the things happening. If you would like to play Johnny and Inky's Yes, Chef.
2: Yes, Chef.
0: It's not hard. It'll be things like you go up against Johnny. Name something you will find in the side door of your fridge that starts with the letter S for Sam.
2: Sauce.
0: Yes, there you go. Yes, Chef. Johnny.
2: Yes, Chef.
0: 4041-1027 is the number to call if you'd like to play. Johnny Nicky's Yes, Chef for your chance to head along to Taste Port Douglas this weekend.
2: It's as simple as that. I got absolutely blitzed in the first round of this yesterday, so I'm looking for a bit of revenge. Who's willing to take me on?
0: No one goes home a loser. It is Johnny Nicky on Star.

0: 19 minutes past 7, Johnny and Inky on Star 102.7. It's happening this weekend, Tasteport Douglas. There are so many events a part of Tasteport Douglas. One of them is the Festival Village, which happens at the Sheraton Grand Mirage in Port Douglas over the Saturday and the Sunday, and it is such a vibe. You've got cooking demonstrations from some of the most incredible chefs that we've got from around the world, especially here in Australia. Also, DJs, live music, there is cocktails, there's swimming, there's all the things that are on the go.
1: Yeah, it is the foodie event of the year. You simply must be there. We're going to put up a double pass right now for our game, Johnny and Inky's Yes Chef.
0: Dan and Strady, good morning.
2: Good morning.
0: Good morning.
1: A bit slow on the good morning there, Dan. That's not a good sign for this game.
0: Don't worry about Johnny.
2: The trash talk
1: is
2: real.
1: It is, mate. No one's safe here.
0: If you were in the studio right now, Dan, I'd let you punch him in the face.
1: HR would probably have a bit of an issue with that.
0: No HR in the morning. That'll get here till 8:30. So you've got plenty of time.
1: It's HR stands for hurt room, and this is a hurt room right here.
0: Okay, we want to send you along to Tasteport Douglas this weekend. It is Johnny and Inky's Yes Chef. I'm going to ask you a question, the both of you, and go, name something that you would find in the dishwasher that starts with the letter L for Levi.
1: And you'd say, yeah, Levi. Levi jeans.
0: It could be a ladle, or it could be lettuce.
1: Ladle.
0: It could be anything. Okay, are we ready?
1: Cool. Yep.
0: Yes, chef.
1: Yes, chef.
0: Okay, name something you would cook in the oven that starts with the letter F for Fred.
2: Stew.
0: F for Fred.
2: F for Fred. Far out. Frittata.
0: Yeah, nice.
1: Oh, yeah, you probably would. Yeah,
0: didn't think frittata. Of anything there, Johnny?
1: Nope. I was going to say farm to table, and that's not a food. That's a cooking process.
0: Yes, chef. One to Dan. Name something that you would crack an egg on the side of.
1: Okay.
0: That starts with a letter B for bow.
1: Bench.
2: Bowl.
0: Yeah, Johnny, that's not bad, a bench. Bowl's a good idea, isn't it? Where do you normally crack your eggs?
1: You definitely use a bowl, yeah.
0: I have used the bench, though, sometimes.
1: Yeah, the cooking, yeah. Yep. One all, Dan, watch out.
0: I'm sorry, what was that?
1: I'm trying to put the pressure on Dan.
0: My apologies, Dan.
1: He's feeling the pressure. I know he's sweating right now. I can tell. I can't see him, but I know he's sweating.
0: Dan doesn't care.
1: Sweaty palms.
0: He doesn't care. He's a cool, calm and collected kind of guy.
1: Bring it on, Dan. Let's go.
0: Okay, last one. Good luck. Name something that you would put into a cake that starts with the letter S for Sally.
2: Sugar.
1: Yeah, probably.
2: Sugar.
0: Sultanas. I mean, the list just goes on and on.
1: Go and rattle them off, mate. Yeah.
0: Well done, Dan. Congratulations. You're heading along to Tasteport Douglas this
1: well
0: weekend.
1: Well met, Dan. Well met. Well played. Happy to bow out to the better person on the day.
2: It was a tough game, mate.
1: I'd be shaking your hand if you were here right now, Dan. Well done.
0: Thank you, Dan. Have a great time this weekend. You're going to enjoy it. Have a good day.
2: Thank you. You too.
0: You're welcome. More chances tomorrow for your chance to win yourself a couple of tickets to head along to Tasteport Douglas. It is Johnny and Inky on Star 102.7. Good morning. It is 17 minutes past 7.

0: $1,000 up for grabs. We're joining Nikki's $1,000 minute after 7 o'clock this morning. Maybe you need to buy some fuel like I did this morning. It just... Yeah, my purse cried. I cried as well. We all cried.
1: Still crying, yeah.
0: Cashier was looking at me going, why are you crying?
1: Please, you're really dragging me down, all right? It's hard enough I've got to be at work.
0: Because I had to get diesel in my car this morning. This also might make you cry, and I don't know if you've seen this, wow. Johnny, but Jetstar are changing their charges when it comes to bags. I've got to put my hand up here.
1: God.
0: I've always, on my luggage, got heavy on it. I never not have the heavy tag that says Benjanese.
1: You strike me as a heavy tag type of woman.
0: I am, yeah. And I just sometimes I get to the other side and I go, oh, well, I don't. And it's like, oh, no, there it is. Yep. It's a sort of different little sign. It's a different sticker and it's like, heavy, this one, you've got a Benjanese.
1: It's never not. It's never one-day trip, same-day trip, 10-day trip. It's always a heavy tag.
0: Never been able to nail the packing thing. It's just I've always got way more options.
1: Yeah, but you like options. You're an options person.
0: I do.
1: So I get that. It makes sense.
0: Depends on how I'm feeling. Also, I'll take shoes with me that I haven't worn in 3 years, but I don't know. I'm going to wear them on this trip out in the middle of the desert. Okay.
1: Right.
0: So here's what they're going to be changing as of February. Under the new system, Jetstar fares will include a under-seat item only, which is for like a backpack, a handbag or a laptop. If you want to use the overhead locker space, maybe for your little wheelie bag or something similar to that, you will have to pay from $25.
1: What?
0: Yes. One-way domestic fare or as much as $52 for an international flight. Here's the sweetening deal, though, that they're saying for everybody is the carry-on at the moment with Jetstar. It's only 7 kilos and they weigh it for you. That now is going to be a maximum of 10 kilos. So they're letting you go up 3 kilos.
1: Ah, whoop-dee-doo. That is ridiculous.
0: Oh, wow.
1: No, that is ridiculous. They're going to charge you for the overhead locker space.
0: They are going to charge you with the overhead locker space from February, which is not good for me because a lot of the times I've got a few bags on the go.
1: Yeah, you're a multi-bag person, aren't you?
0: Sometimes
1: on
0: I've got
1: top
0: a
1: of
0: hat.
1: A heavy sticker.
0: Sometimes I've got
1: you
0: something
1: do,
0: else.
1: You've got your little box with that. I remember the first time I saw that. I'd never seen that before in my life.
0: You've never seen a hat box?
1: Never seen a hat box in my life. You know, I saw yours. I was like, what is going on here?
0: Yes.
1: I thought you had just bought it at the airport. That's what I thought was in a box. No, that's your own box
0: from
1: home.
0: Well, that's the box because that's how it also comes because you've got to keep your hat intact.
1: Yeah, I understand.
0: Otherwise, it gets squished. People don't care.
1: I squish mine in. Mine folds and, yeah.
0: Yours is a bucket hat. Mine is not a bucket hat.
1: Yeah, true.
0: So, yes, that is as of February next year.
1: What a joke. What a joke. That is disgusting behaviour.
0: So it is going to be under seat. That is all gravy. That's backpacks and anything that can fit
1: they're
0: under.
1: They're going to start charging to use the toilet now on the plane. They're going to say, what else are they going to charge you on that? This is ridiculous.
0: You're going to have to pay for the overhead locker as of February.
2: Vegas is the city that never sleeps. And honestly, neither should you right now. 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
1: Yeah, and that's not too bad, actually. 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Also, motorbikes, of course, and show trucks will be on display for everyone to see. Some really cool rigs getting around here for this one, mate.
0: Yeah, maybe take the kids, a mate, the whole family. 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

0: Oceano, singer and comedian, joining us after 8 o'clock this morning. It is Johnny and Inky. Happy Wednesday.
1: Coming up next, your chance at $1,000 cash. That's all thanks to the 1K Minute. Thanks to Ken Frost Homes. White Rock Estate, your sunset address close to the city. We've got 10 questions here. If you answer them in 60 seconds, that money's all yours.
0: You're actually going to have 9 questions because coming up after the news, we're going to give you one of the questions and answers away.
1: Yeah,
0: so
1: 100%.
0: Your 9 more questions closer to $1,000 cold, hard cash. 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
2: Hi there, Louise Nielsen here with you. A 32-year-old man has been arrested, accused of attempting to assault a passerby after he was told to leave a licensed premises in Cairns City. Police say the man became aggressive with two officers patrolling Lake Street around 2 a.m. yesterday. He's been issued with three infringement notices totalling $2,762. He's also been banned from Cairns Safe Night Precinct for 30 days. Meantime, Cairns, Townsville and

0: I am next in line for a designated business and community precinct. Maryborough has been first cab off the rank, now 4 weeks into the trial, giving police more power to crack down on antisocial behaviour in the CBD. Police Minister Dan Purdy says in that time, police have scanned 180 people for weapons under Jack's Law, charged 32 people with offences including drug possession and public nuisance, and issued 11 banning notices.
1: We have already announced that Townsville, Mackay and Cairns will be next, but we are really looking closely at the work and how it's working here in Maribyrnong.
0: Queensland's School Anti-Bullying Roundtable has visited three regions so far. The three roundtable events have been held in Cairns, Rockhampton and the Sunshine Coast and will head to Townsville and Toowoomba next. Chair of the Queensland Anti-Bullying Expert Advisory Panel, Professor Donna Pendergast, says a national review of the issue has local ramifications.
2: One of the big outcomes of that was that we need to be looking to a national standard, and another kind of neglected area, and that is around community, because we know that bullying doesn't stop at the school gates. There's bullying that is experienced in other sectors as well, and it continues past those school gates.
0: And a few changes to the Cowboys' side ahead of their clash with the Gold Coast Titans tomorrow night. Griffin Neame will return from suspension, named at prop, with Tom McKayley reverting to the interchange. Meanwhile, Kai O'Donnell has been named to start in the second row, with Jeremiah Nanai injuring his hamstring last week.
3: Strained his hamstring with 20 minutes to go, so a remarkable effort to finish the game. We didn't notice it in the box and just made aware of it after the game. He's going to miss a couple of weeks.
0: Cowboys coach Todd Payton there.
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5: Hi, Harrison Freeve. An arson attack on a defence manufacturer in Melbourne last year is being treated as an act of terror. The business targeted last July with three vehicles set alight. A pro-Palestine extremist group claiming responsibility for the attack online, and the AFP says they targeted the company in the belief it was part of a broader ADF supply chain. 2026 NAPLAN results are out, with a third of Aussie students failing to meet numeracy and literacy benchmarks. More than 100,000 students will need additional support to catch up with their peers. Stephen Gennill from the Curriculum Assessment and Reporting Authority says it also highlights gaps in some demographics.
6: The increase in the number of students in the needs additional support category in reading and writing since 2023. It's also really disheartening to see disparities persisting over the years in the attainment of students from our regional and remote areas, our Indigenous students and those from a disadvantaged background.
5: And briefly, proposed federal government changes will preserve negative gearing for people who inherit an investment property from their partner.
4: Cairns RSL Club. If we're not your local, move closer.
5: Ben Stokes declares he wants to coach the English cricket side. In his first interview since retiring, the all-rounder says he's doing courses now with the hope of one day coaching the national team. Stokes also telling the Love of Cricket podcast the team doesn't have an alcohol problem despite there being one in the sport.
7: Relationship with alcohol and cricket is just something that hasn't moved on as the game of cricket has become more professional.
5: And GWS could welcome back Toby Green for this week's clash with the Suns in Canberra. The Skippers missed the past two matches with a quad injury.
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12: Glorious morning around Far North Queensland this morning. Mother Nature turned on yesterday, didn't she?
13: The afternoon was so
12: lovely. Partly cloudy one today, but Bureau is saying a slight chance of a shower. We'll see how that goes. A little windy once again, 20 to 30 kilometres per hour. Thursday, tomorrow, sunny. That's all
13: nice.
12: You need to know. Today we get a max of 26 degrees.
13: And right now in Bayview Heights, it's 21.
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12: G'day, it is Johnny and Inky. You think it's fresh in Far North Queensland this morning? Wait until you hear. The coldest recorded temperature in 14 years was a couple of days ago.
13: Oh, whereabouts?
12: In the world, Antarctica.
13: Yeah, kind of had a feeling that
12: would
13: be.
12: But it's colder than what you would think it would be. Yes, it's in the minuses, but how far in the minuses? will blow your mind.
13: Like minus 20 or something. Or oh, really?
12: Keep going.
13: Oy, okay.
12: Coming up next, so your chance to win yourself $1,000. So maybe you're heading on a Jetstar flight next year in February and you need to pay for the overhead locker
13: criminal
12: space, which is going to be
13: criminal
12: a thing.
13: Criminal.
12: Domestic flies, $25 to put some something in the overhead compartment.
13: That's just... That's boiled my blood this
12: morning.
13: They
12: are. I know it has. they are, though, raising that normally it's 7 kilos you can take on the flight. Now it's going to be 10 as of Feb next year.
13: Oh, gee, so, thanks, guys. That's very
12: very
13: lovely.
12: Generous. Yeah. Very generous. Oh, right. So maybe you need to buy some overhead locker storage.
13: Well, just get better at packing, like in general. Just get better at the carry-on.
12: How are they going to do that? They'd obviously have to, you know how they've got the scales?
13: Yeah.
12: But maybe they've also going to have like the size of what the under
13: yeah, they've got that.
12: The seats. Not overhead, but under the seats, because
13: oh, yeah,
12: that's a smaller
13: yeah,
12: compartment.
13: Yeah, true.
12: Because you don't want to be on the flight and realise that your bag can't go underneath and then you've got to go overhead.
13: And pay.
12: And she sees you or they see you open it and they go, And maybe they pull out the tapper.
13: Oh, and I bet you they charge extra if you haven't pre-booked it. Sheets. Criminals. That's awful. Isn't it? Isn't it just awful?
12: You're so furious.
13: Oh, God, that aches. Oh, that upsets me so much. Anyway, 1K minute. Let's get into that because I need to just stop thinking about that. $1,000 up for grabs, 60 seconds on the clock. If you can answer these 10 questions correctly within that time frame, money's all yours. Going to give you one of the answers right now, so we've only got 9 more to go. Gabe went away yesterday, so I'm going to do a different one right now. Number 2, which company makes the Kindle?
12: Amazon.
13: That's right.
12: Bezos,
13: yeah.
12: 4041.
13: He wouldn't charge, would he? I reckon you could bring as much overhead as you want onto his spaceship and you wouldn't charge you $25.
12: He's already charging you to be on his rocket. That's, I think, what is
13: it? You've got rocket money. Yeah. Overhead space doesn't matter, does it?
12: You're not in the back cattle class with us.
13: No,
12: at the pointy end where you can take whatever you want.
13: God, it's criminal, isn't it?
12: I think overhead.
13: I just can't imagine a world.
12: 4041-1027 is the number to call for your chance to win yourself $1,000 cash. It's happening next after In Excess.

0: to Kenfrost Homes, White Rock Estate is your sunset address close to the city. 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
1: Josh and Willie in Moorabool, good morning, team.
2: Morning, guys.
3: Morning.
1: Morning. I've heard that we've got a big birthday party coming up. Is it this weekend?
2: Yeah, on Saturday.
1: What time does the birthday party start, Joshy?
2: It's when the pub's open, pub crawl, 10 a.m.
1: Oh, wow.
4: What time?
1: It's a big day.
4: Yeah, I was going to say, what time are we thinking you'll pull up stumps there, Joshy?
2: I don't know. Some of the boys go in town after, so yeah.
4: Of course they are.
1: I wouldn't make it past
2: 10,
1: one,
2: we'll go
1: I reckon.
2: 10 to 10.
1: 10 to 10.
4: 10 to 10 is a great effort. If you can do 10 to 10.
1: That's a solid day.
4: Yeah.
1: Solid day. Where do we start? What pub do we start at first?
2: Starting at the Grand.
1: Nice.
2: Like, come down.
4: Yeah. Okay. Yeah, no worries. 10 a.m. See
1: you
4: there.
1: Whose party is it?
4: Saturday? I don't care. It doesn't matter. Josh is going to be there.
1: Okay. Let's get you some spending money for that birthday party. At 10 questions, 60 seconds. Get them all right. That coin is all yours. You can pass on a question. Josh and Willie, are you ready?
2: Yep.
1: Johnny, good to go?
4: Yeah, let's do it.
1: Your time starts. Good luck now.
4: Name the T20 game coming to Cairns on Sunday, November 22nd. Gold what?
2: Pass.
4: Which company makes the Kindle?
2: Amazon.
1: Correct.
4: Which actor played Forrest Gump?
2: Tom Hanks.
1: Correct.
4: Which country is home to the city Dubrovnik?
2: Pass.
4: Which company owns the Fitbit brand?
2: Fitbit. Microsoft?
1: Incorrect.
2: Pass.
4: Which famous bear lives with his aunt Lucy before travelling to London?
2: Paddington.
1: Correct.
4: What colour are the tennis balls at Wimbledon?
2: Green.
1: Correct.
4: Incorrect.
1: Aren't they yellow green?
2: Red.
4: Yellow. Which mountain yellow is featured on the Toblerone logo?
2: Kilimanjaro.
1: Incorrect.
4: Which country uses the peso as its currency?
2: Mexico.
1: Correct.
4: Which Disney movie features the character Baymax?
2: Big Hero 6.
1: Yay!
4: That does. Yeah, well done, Joshy. That was a good one there.
1: Sorry to argue.
4: Because I knew that you would have an issue with that question. And I did do the research beforehand. It is officially yellow tennis balls for Wimbledon. Yes.
1: Yeah, but if you look at the tennis balls,
4: yeah,
1: some
4: the
1: say
4: whole
1: that,
4: idea of the question. It's
1: yes,
4: a trick question.
1: Are they green or yellow?
4: Yellow.
1: So I'm accepting both there, Joshy. Let's look at the ones that you passed on this morning. Number one, the T20 game that's coming to Cairns Sunday, November 22. It's going to have Jonathan Thurston, Osman Khawaja. It's huge. It's called the Gold Clash.
2: I've heard of that. Sounds good, actually.
1: It does sound good. The company that owns Fitbit is Google. What colour is the tennis ball at Wimbledon? Yellow green. And then the what one did we got? You got Mexico.
4: Which mountain is featured on the top of our own logo? The Matterhorn.
2: Oh, I've never even heard of that.
4: Yeah, the Matterhorn. And then finally,
1: isn't there also a bear in that logo?
4: Maybe, yeah.
1: Yeah, I think there is. If you have a look closely at the, do you say Toblerone or Toblerone?
4: Toblerone.
1: There's a bear. I'm pretty sure there's a bear in the logo as well.
4: And then which country is home to the city of Dubrovnik?
1: Yes.
4: Croatia.
1: Sorry we couldn't give you $1,000. Good luck on Saturday, Joshy.
4: See the crown, Joshy.
1: See, I look forward to seeing how you go, though. If you make
4: 10 to 10.
1: It to 10, if you Monday, can you report back, Joshy, to
4: please
1: see how you end?
4: Report back, yeah,
2: yeah, will do.
1: Thanks, Joshy. It is Johnny and Inky on Star 102.7. Good morning. It is 7:47. $1,000 back on the table. Same time tomorrow morning. This is Taylor Swift.

0: It is Johnny and Inky on Star 102.7. After 8 o'clock this morning, she's joining us on the phone, Em Rusciano. She is a comedian, obviously, singer as well. She's going to be in Cairns, all part of the Cairns Festival, at the Tanks, bringing her, it is called the Addicted to Love Show here.
1: Yeah, just had a bit of a stint in Adelaide as well for the Cabaret Festival there, and that's no easy crowd, let me tell you. And she got multiple 5-star reviews for that show, so it's going to be good.
0: Good on her. Coming up next, I mean, we're quite fresh here in far north Queensland this morning, and when it does go sub 20, we're looking for our Uggs, our beanies, our everything. The warm doona comes out, and this morning felt a little fresh. I just want you to think about the coldest place on earth at the moment.
1: So it'd be Antarctica, obviously.
0: It is Antarctica, but how cold do you think it got down to? I'll let you know coming up next.
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0: Good morning, it is Johnny and Inky. Still, my standby is happening after 8 o'clock this morning. You need to register on our website, star1027.com.au. Quite fresh here in far north Queensland. The wind, obviously, has also been contributing to it being quite fresh.
1: Yeah, there's a bit of a chill on that wind, isn't
0: there? But do you ever think to yourself, how cold is it around the world?
1: Yeah, well, particularly as like our, like you said perfectly before, sub 20 for us is feels cold here.
0: Way too cold.
1: Because we're so used to it being quite warm. Mm-hmm. So for that, for us here in far north Queensland, that feels cold. But then I went back to Adelaide in the holidays and that was sitting at 2 degrees when you get up in the morning. And I thought, it probably can't get colder than this.
0: Well, it can, because let's go to the coldest place on earth, Johnny. Colder than ice. The coldest place on earth has been recorded. 14 years is the record, and that was broken a few days ago in Antarctica. So this was, researchers have discovered tiny valleys near the top of Antarctica's ice sheets reached temperatures of nearly minus 100 degrees Celsius.
1: What?
0: Yes.
1: Minus one. How do you even get... What can survive that?
0: Nothing, you would think. Little poles that are standing there with flags that are doing their thing.
1: Jeepers.
0: So scientists, this has been a 14-year record, and it was broken not so long ago. Close to minus 100 degrees, which is just insane.
1: That is insane. That I don't even... Because, like I said, 2 degrees in Adelaide, I was thinking, like, this cold that I'm feeling right now, I haven't felt for so many years. You know, I hadn't felt what that feeling was like.
0: Mm-hmm.
1: I can't even imagine minus one.
0: Close to minus.
1: You couldn't be out in that. You would instantly freeze.
0: And that's why it's at a research place.
1: Yeah.
0: That's why there is nothing there.
1: Yeah.
0: But obviously somebody has had to brave the cold, though, to get the research facilities there. But yes, close to minus 100 degrees.
1: That's crazy.
0: The record was, I'm pretty sure, like the reading was minus 85 degrees. So it was close to 100.
1: So when someone else whinges to me about the cold here in Cairns.
0: Go to Antarctica, parts of it. But they're bred for that. The polar bears would be loving it.
1: Yeah, that's like a beautiful winter's day in Cairns. Sun's out.
0: Bit balmy day for them. It is Johnny and Inky on Star 102.7. Good morning.

0: This morning around Far North Queensland, it is Johnny and Inky on Star 102.7. Good morning.
1: Coming up next, we're going to read out a name of someone who needs to call us back within 30 minutes. It is Star 102.7, still my standby. Chance to get on that standby list to head to Vegas.
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2: Good morning, Louise Nielsen here with you. An inquest into the death of a Gordon Vale police officer will examine whether work pressures contributed to his death. 50-year-old Senior Constable Scott Duff went missing in 2024 and his body was found in bushland at Bentley Park 1 week later. News Corp reports the inquest will also look at the search and rescue and if better training and support can prevent incidents of this kind in the future. If you or someone you know needs support, you can contact Lifeline on 13 11 14. Justice Thomas Bradley has been announced as the 28th Governor of Queensland. He was born in Cairns and has served as a Supreme Court judge since 2018, elevated to the Court of Appeal in March last year. Premier David Crisafulli says he's had a distinguished legal career servicing our state.
3: A born and raised Queenslander, lived in the far north, lived in the southeast, understands the decentralised nature of Queensland and understands the importance of the role. And I'm deeply honoured and proud that he has agreed to serve. It is a vital role.
2: Justice Bradley will be formally sworn in on November 1. The sod has been turned on the new Cairns campus for Central Queensland University. Construction is expected to begin before the end of the year, with the new site on the corner of Grafton and Hartley Street expected to be complete by the end of 2028. The new campus is backed by a $77.5 million federal government investment. And the state government is continuing its fight to reduce bullying in schools by listening to key stakeholders across Queensland. Three roundtable events have been held so far in Cairns, Rockhampton and the Sunshine Coast. He will head to Townsville and Toowoomba next. Education Minister John Paul Langbrook says bullying is a complex issue requiring a united response from schools, families and community.
4: We're also making sure we've got more chaplains and support officers. We have an expanded parent line, which is quite significant. So that's a phone number that parents can call. We've extended the hours for that, and it's led to at least over 200 engagements and an increase of 31% in calls to parent line.
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5: Morning, I'm Harrison Preeve. Counter-terrorism police declaring last year's firebombing of a Melbourne military factory as an act of terrorism. They believe Lovett Technologies was attacked for its links to Israel, with anarchist extremists considered the main suspects. Jetstar CEO is defending the airline's changes to its carry-on policy. Customers will now be slugged up to $52 for guaranteed access to the overhead lockers. Stephanie Tully says the change is about providing more choice.
6: While helping to keep Jetstar's fares low, you only pay for what you need. 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
5: Well, the federal government is set to close a loophole in its negative gearing reforms that would have created a so-called widow tax. It would have meant those who inherited a property from a spouse would have been denied access to negative gearing. And briefly, a Malaysian airline pilot is accused of trying to smuggle 70,000 ecstasy pills through Jakarta Airport.
1: Cairns RSL Club. If we're not your local, move closer.
5: Jack Silvani is still a chance to line up for St Kilda in Sunday's AFL clash against former side Carlton. That's despite the 28-year-old dislocating his shoulder in the weekend's loss to Sydney. A boost for the Rabbitohs ahead of their round 23 NRL clash with the Eels. A stack of stars to return to the senior lineup. Captain Cam Murray and Talis Duncan returning from injury. David Fifita back from suspension. And in the NRLW, Broncos veteran Ali Brigginshaw has been handed a three-match ban for a dangerous tackle.
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9: What a beautiful morning around Far North Queensland. Yeah. So gorgeous. Bureau is saying a partly cloudy one. I'm also saying partly sunny because looking out my way, yes, there's some clouds, but also there's a lot of blue skies as well. Slight chance of a shower. Wind is going to be gusty once again, 20 to 30 kilometres per hour. Thursday, sunny skies. Nice. And then Friday is looking like a partly cloudy one. Today we've got a max of 26 degrees.
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9: Good morning and happy Wednesday. It is 10 minutes past 8. Johnny and Inky, two things that have fired us up this morning. One of them is police have confirmed at least 15 vehicles have been stolen from Cairns, Northern Beaches, right through to the southern suburbs since the 4th of August. And this report came out yesterday. So that would have been the 4th of August.
10: Can't believe that. Cannot believe. Yeah.
9: Since the 1st of August to the 4th of August, 15 cars.
10: There's just a few bad apples in the bunch when it comes to Cairns, and you lot need to screw your head on, honestly. It's just ruins a great town. That's the problem.
9: But also, how inconvenient. Firstly, they're coming into your space, which is horrifying.
10: It's an
9: invasion of personal space. Yeah. You've got families, and then they're taking your cars, which you need. Like, you've saved up to spend money on that one. It's inconveniencing businesses, families, individuals, everybody.
10: The flow-on effect is very harmful, and it's just, just hate hearing about it.
9: The only other thing that's fired us up this morning, you can actually jump onto our Facebook page. You can join the conversation. How do you feel about Jetstar as February next year charging to use the overhead locker space?
10: This is the thing. I'm not sure which criminal I'm upset with more. The ones still in the cars in Cairns or the ones charging for overhead space. What is going on? God, that...
9: Join the conversation on our Facebook page, Star 2.7 Cairns. It's time for this, though.
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9: Vegas, baby, Vegas. 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Incredible artists there. And all you have to do is be on our standby list. 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
10: Yeah, you could be heading along to hear. I mean, you can hear them right now. Weezer in the background, Island in the Sun. What a song. Snoop Dogg as well, Cardi B, BTS, Benson Boone, Goo Goo Dolls. The list goes on and on and on and on. You also get $3,000 worth of spending money if you don't mind. It's a bloody amazing prize.
9: And you'll be going before February next year, so you don't have to pay for overhead locker storage on a Jetstar flight. Johnny! The name we are looking for this morning, but half an hour to call us back, is
10: Anna Ernst in Edmonton. Anna Ernst, if you know her, let her know. Or maybe you want to steal her spot, so don't let her know. But Anna, if you're listening right now, 4041 1027 is the number. Please call us. You got 30 minutes. If Anna Ernst from Edmonton doesn't call us back in 30 minutes, guess what? You get to steal her standby spot on the list there.
9: The clock has officially started. Give us a buzz. It is Johnny and Inky on Star 102.7. Coming up next, we have a chat to M. Rusciano. It is 13 minutes past 8. Good morning.

0: Britney Spears on Star 102.7. It is Johnny and Inky. Happy hump day. Right now, a lady that has joined us on the phone. She's a very talented lady. You would know her, first discovered actually, on Australian Idol singing. And then, of course, over the years, she's got her own podcast. She's also done multiple stage shows. And she's coming to Cairns, all part of the Cairns Festival at the Tanks for her Addicted to Love show.
1: Yeah, very excited for her to come to our town, bring the show here. It's already got 5-star reviews elsewhere. She's a lady who's also done Brekkie Radio like us, mate.
0: Yeah, it is. Amber Shiano, good morning.
2: Good morning, Cairns. You're looking stunning. How are you?
0: Yeah, we're good. We're quite fresh here in Far North Queensland. If we get sub 20 degrees, we are way too cold.
1: Pack her up, boys. We're going home.
0: You're in Victoria. How cold is it there?
2: I'd say sub 10. I'd say we're sitting in a balmy 6 degrees right now. I'm in a beanie and gloves outside because the only way I can get peace from my dogs and children is escaping the house. But, yeah, I'm regretting it. It's cold. The pool's frozen over. It's amazing.
1: It's now an ice rink. That's great. That's fun.
0: Addicted to Love is coming to the Tanks Arts Centre, which is incredible. I mean, what can we expect with this show?
2: Look, this is a show that kind of questions the way women have been conditioned to show up in love. And I realised at about the age of 45 that I built my entire personality around other people choosing me, which is great when you're a stand-up comedian and literally have to get people to choose you for your job. But I think, you know, when we're little girls, we're taught that the most important thing is finding a man and getting married. And if that fails and one in two marriages do, then somehow we're going to end up old witches in a forest growing bananas. And I have not given up on that dream. But you know, this show is about, you know, what happens with so many women, you know, once they reach the age of 40, look at their life and all of a sudden the way their husband's chew annoys them.
0: Yeah.
2: And
0: yeah,
2: the way their husband breathes, or their kids just saying any word in general near them, just all of a sudden everything starts to really piss you off. And I kind of explore that. And a lot of that is perimenopause, which is obviously the topic du jour of the moment. But, yeah, I kind of blew my life up.
0: Wow.
2: And this is the stand-up show that came from that, because if you don't laugh, you'll cry.
1: That's exactly right.
2: This is for anyone who wants to make big changes in their life and they're not sure what's next. And it's also for the men who are looking at all the women in their life and thinking, what has happened to you? This is my how-to guide for the men.
1: I love that you've covered both angles there. That's fantastic. And obviously it's been going really well because you've done a bit of a tour with the Adelaide Cabaret Festival. 5-star reviews coming out of that. And being an Adelaide boy myself, I know they don't just hand those out to anyone there. So that is a huge achievement for you on that show there, mate.
2: Yeah, we got 3 5-stars out of the Cabaret Festival. And I wasn't sure how the show was going to go because it is my most unfiltered, which is terrifying for audiences. And, you know, but I am talking about a universal thing. You know, in the past I've done kind of maybe more niche shows, but everybody has had the feeling of this is not right and I need to blow it up and make some changes or I'm going to start killing people. So I think everybody, whether you are male or female or trans, whatever you are, you've all experienced that, especially when you get to, you know, over 35. So I think for once I've written a show that everybody can relate to.
0: Johnny Farnham, you genuinely, with all of your body, love Johnny Farnham.
2: Yeah, he's the first live show I went to. I went and saw the Whispering Jack tour and it was me and like 5,000 35-year-old women with spiral perms and high-waisted Levi 501s. And I was the youngest by a mile, but they were my people. And my dad got me a Chico roll, which was like $58 back then. And it was the greatest night of my life. And I genuinely thought I was going to marry this man. No one could talk me out of it. And I still love him. I got to sing with his band at the Sydney Meyer Music Bowl a couple months ago. And honestly, his wife was there. His kids were there. There's 20,000 people there. And I was singing. I sung Touch of Paradise and Pressure Down with the John Farnham band.
1: Wow. That's huge.
2: It doesn't get any better. It does not get any better.
0: Full circle moment. Yeah. Did I hear a rumour, though, that something about you thought that Johnny Farnham was going to pick you up from school?
2: Yeah, no. The day I went to Whispering Jack, I got up at school assembly unprompted and said, this will be my last day at Diamond Creek Primary School. For tonight, my husband will take me in the crowd. He will see me. He'll point at me. And we'll probably just go and hold hands for the rest of our lives. Because this man and he's dry as a bone and just slightly heeled, like, you know, Rossi boots, was just everything. And I just knew we'd lock eyes and he would make me come backstage and I'd be his child bride.
1: Wow.
2: So, you know, that was what I told everyone. You can imagine when I wore my best, like, woolen Jenny Keys for Coogee jumper. And my hair was very, like, poofy at the front with this amazing circular fringe that Daphne had on Neighbours. Like,
1: yeah,
2: I had the whole
1: nice. Yeah.
2: He didn't spot me in the crowd that night, sadly, but that's okay. I did, 40 years later, get to sing with his band. Yeah.
0: That is incredible. And because you have so much love for him, and you yourself, you are so incredibly talented behind the microphone singing, and also your brain is incredibly talented, the things that you come up with. We want to see if you can do Johnny and Inky's Beat Challenge. We've got three Johnny Farnham songs.
2: Yep. See?
1: Really, so the confidence went dying. Right out the window then.
2: I'm so scared because we're on mobile phones. The sound's not great. I'm so scared. Oh, my God. Okay.
0: Here is the first one.
2: Oh, down.
1: Yeah.
0: Hey!
1: Yeah, that was too. That was too easy.
0: That well done. Well done. Easy. Okay, that was quick. Okay, here we go. Here is the other beat.
2: Chain reaction. Come on, guys.
1: Nah, we gotta make these harder. What's going on here? That pressure's gone now, you can tell. The confidence is back. She's got the perm in the hair again. She's got the Chico roll in hand.
2: Yes, and the program. It was so expensive. My dad saved up for it. Oh, my God. And I also got the Johnny Farnham hat with the mullet sewn in at the back. No.
1: Do you still have that? Do you still
2: have
1: that?
2: Of course.
1: Oh, you've got to bring it to Cairns, please.
2: I will.
0: Please do. Last song for you, Emma Oceano.
2: Oh, get out. Come on, guys.
1: You've upset Emma Oceano this morning, Inky, because this challenge needed to be a lot harder.
0: You were so ready and so focused for it. You're
1: She's
0: like,
1: got the mullet hat on right now. She's got it on.
2: Truly. I've become him. I found it. It just grew. The blonde just grew out the back of my head. I dropped it.
0: Emma Oceano, we look forward to seeing you Sunday, the 30th of August, with your Addicted to Love show at the Tanks. Thank you so much for the chat this morning.
2: No worries.

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1: What could possibly go wrong?
0: Steal my standby.
3: Nothing's going to go wrong. Everything's going to go right because it's going to be a lot of fun. We stop the clock. Oh. I think we do have the Anna.
4: Anna Ernst?
5: Hello.
4: Hey. Anna, congratulations. You have secured your spot on our standby list to head along to Vegas for the iHeart Music Festival 18 and 19 of September. As well as that, you get 3K worth of spending money, a five-night stay at the MGM Grand Las Vegas. If you are successful, mate, that is a huge prize. You're on the list.
5: Thank you so much.
3: You're so welcome. Have you been to Vegas before?
5: No, never.
3: Oh. Ooh. 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
5: Oh, well, I think it'll have to be a fight between my partner and my daughter.
4: Great. Fight it out. Let's go. Family feud styles. That. All right.
3: Well, good luck. You are now on our standby list. Congratulations.
5: Thank you so much. I appreciate it.
3: You're so welcome. It is Johnny and Inky on Star 102.7. Coming up next, we're going to catch up with the birthday boy, two-story Corey, out in the Star Car.
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3: A reminder from Star 102.7 that the 40 km/h school zones are now active. 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

0: kids. Happy Wednesday. It is Johnny and Inky.
1: We'd normally be catching up with Two Story Corner right now. We're late to the news. So we're going to catch up with him after 8:30 this morning.
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4: 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I mean, gadgets and cash draws from 12 to 3 and 5 to 8 p.m.
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9: Hi there, Louise Nielsen here with you. The Education Minister says if a good idea comes up during one of the anti-bullying roundtables being held around the state, it may be introduced immediately. Roundtables involving teachers, students and support organisations have been held in Cairns, Rockhampton and most recently the Sunshine Coast, and will be next held in Townsville and Toowoomba. Education Minister John Paul Langbrook says if something useful is uncovered during the events, it can be adopted quickly.
10: These are things that we enact as soon as we hear them. So we did one in Cairns just a couple of weeks ago, and we take the feedback from that we receive at these roundtables and try to make sure that we work with schools to try to improve the procedures. Sometimes that comes from just the professional interaction of different groups with each other.
9: Four people are being assessed at the scene of a two-vehicle crash at Kamarunga. Emergency services were called to the intersection of Cairns Western Arterial Road and Stony Creek Road just after 8 this morning. There are no injuries reported. Construction is expected to begin on the new Cairns campus for Central Queensland University before the end of the year, with the new site on the corner of Grafton and Hartley Streets expected to be up and running by the end of 2028. The new campus is backed by a $77.5 million federal government investment. And a 21-year-old man's been charged with dangerous driving at Edmonton. Cairns Highway Patrol officers allegedly intercepted the vehicle the man was driving after witnessing him doing